enye egori enya grokra amena betano fuase believing makes it real betano and manyane tiese chairman Joshua Kwabena Diodu chairman Joshua Kwabena Diodu Oko Goyle Ghana Asuya Product Manager Penny Pa Technical Director Kesia Pa Edema Goyle Ghana Mr. Joshua Kwabena Diodu Live on Adum 106.3 FM Asempa 94.7 I mean to check Kesia Pa for my chairman Asempa FM Be a chairman will be on fantastic in Chiakasia and in Nasia and then confirm a chairman. No, a decan America did that. And you know, Mesumi Tua, Mekako to chairman, oh, it's chairman Okuman Kra, Pakua Maka, and Suruja, a Duda, and you know, me to check a sea party amount. And you say, oh, proper, come on.

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0: I'm gonna work up with that. 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

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And upo ni 29th game Ediam Argentina Bonu Gia Obia Etina Konun Kwan Tina Chile Penny to die SM Credit.

0: 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I do my toss with you. And then you're going to give me so another comment. And then you know. 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Sima, Edio Crown, and I, and I'm up. I'm afraid no, Mr. Comment. I'll be brief voice. Yes. Yes, I am massage voice. You know how I do. You massage the day I gave you that 140 in your fabra. You made it. Another 4 games. You made it. Yeah. Yet to us all. Give it. One more. 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I can't be here. And can we extra time we should go pe Japan we can no no nya feda eh now eh obidu bi e be say star why David download the app de keke why David why say ah download the app do Argentina fans na sasie eh ki ka o mo ho Uma chassia que come na sua cona aqui que é Codiama. Que vet.
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0: 27. 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Wasum kama pa de ama Argentina. On said I was spraying it through. But the Argentina colors, you know, is spraying it through. Argentina for. I'm going to go to the team. And the coach Carlos Cures. And also I make you four changes. I want the starting lineup. What they bought in the last game. TNA, mommy. And then Lawrence Atizigi. And I add up on him. And then Lawrence Atizigi started. Lawrence Atizigi started. You see, Carlos Cures, why have four changes? Ewo, the starting lineup or the ball, Cristiano. And then Lawrence Atizigi, Ewo, Jerome Opoku, started. Iñaki Williams, started. And after Caleb Jirenchi, one also started. It, you know, their children said, Benjamin Asare, and then we'll move back to the bench. Benjamin Asare, Atizigi Juan Tonintino, on owner by number one. Ego! Cabo Verde! The stubborn Cabo Verde. The stubborn Cabo Verde. Share. I'm a stubborn. Abrantia Sydney Lopez Cabral. Wapo 103 minutes in Nina. Wusinaka Adima Benfica. And now we're selling the third and the fourth goal. And I was saying, we're in the fourth goal at the Amani County. Oko Hagene Yere, send a girlfriend's who? Nefani, was she going to dedicate Amani Yere? Argentina, Sabe Shasibim. Argentina, S.I. Abashas debut. On only defense, no bono. And yes, I'm on the Anamo Parker Bass. As you all know. Opaque basis you are there, ma. Anybody move as well? A bessel. Ocha say, ain't you know, rebore our bow. O defend you, but or po, or no po. Some catch us so many euro go about you, Juana. Ain't you know, oh, so bessel. Oh, no one ship, so no. I said, I won't soon, shabby. Basso, or so. And now Shenoa Obua on Subesiobi. Cabo Verde. Already we are making history in this World Cup. Yeah. Maybe I'm going to be on the free. We're making history and kasankasankasankasankasa. You have 104 minutes. 104 minutes. Cabo Verde. Omashe 2. Argentina. And so I say to Cabo Verde, the Bona Sante Praka, and Betia Faso Cradle, and say, or Sean Zwa, so Bessabe Shannon here, and there was Suya Bessino. Argentina, Abrantia Molina. Seria, Eniamatia,
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0: 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Brantier Yannick Semedu on a assisted Sydney Lopez Cabral Cabo Verde Maumanya almost second goal. Anyway, almost four goals. Messi up a shot, you know. Next to be born into me and call. Cabo Verde has set four goals in this tournament. The first World Cup, what's your four goals? And you're against any ordinary teams, who? Uruguay and Argentina. Yeah. Yeah, too, I can see in this way. Simami and San and our referee the account. The first 15 minutes. Ewo extra time now. Yabo Mienu, Ekobo Mien Sanisa. Eke Kako Mienu Kranisa. Inti Oshe Ghana. Your lineup Rana Mekanwa Sem Chono. And then Benjamin Asare. Jonas Ajete, Elisha Owusu, and Kamadi Sulemana, and Entimian Statue. Tienio, Ajete, no, Ajete, Jonas Ajete. Ozeha. Ozeha. Nine and my Blasters of Ghana. Starting lineup now, Abinsuku. Abinsuku. You will confirm amount to me how much. The more official lineup now, this. Changes your coach now, you know. And no, and American was a match. I'm in for line up into Jama, the Blasters of Ghana. And Colombia. It's Ghana. Ghana line up now. Your war. Lawrence Atiziki. Onona Edapo Nemo. Jordan Ayew, captain for the team. And then Kalewi Renchi, Thomas Partey, Kwesi Zibo, Antoine Semenyo, Gideon Mensah, Jerome Opoku, Inyaki Williams, Derek Lucasen, and Afe Marvin Sanaya. Lucasen, Aditi.

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No? 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

0: Sesene Bekodi Amade Blasters of Ghana. 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Jerome Opoku and Derrick Lucasen Ebepo 4 and 5. No. Nafei Thomas Partey Ejina Omwenim Kwesi Sibo Ene Kalu Yenchi Ebepo Mienu Nafei Antoine Semenyo Jordan Ayu Ene Nyaki Williams Enso Apo Mien Sanu Osuro Teye 4-1-2-3 Nakuji 4-1-2-3 Nobu 4-1-2-3 That is where them TV were gonna chew. Carlos Beye, Carlos Beye.
1: Sir, Okochi, Colombia.
0: Yeah. And yes, I need the Memaka. Say he should do something. 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You know, RSS ain't ever crack. Paul Sima Oha any enum 105 minutes in every year twaso. Yeah, twaso. 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
0: A Sosia Pau. 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Anake Ven beshe.
3: Oh.
0: They saw the penalty now. Okay. But
3: when you penalty, I'm training.
0: Oh, they say, yeah.
3: No. Senior game, who are your game now? Given they are very aggressive and then they are confident on the ball. If you're a trio cross, send them your passes. But I could be the ball for Messi. You know, I'm waiting to move. A Ghana got a bomb beam nation.
0: Ah.
3: But on the far Messi, you need my pass.
0: Ghana say.
3: And on that, people say, perform. They mean business.
0: Yeah, to us in here, Kim Promise now ten and cano. I teach you a rat one child academy as a be. My club on a floor. Danny Pogges. You put on a floor, dear ma. 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

0: Jenny Goa. A Tosso and nine. The fourth goal for Argentina. The fourth goal for Argentina. Our bra, oh boy. The 52nd game, Adiama Argentina. Christian Romero. 1-0 and a nay. What dynamo? Ten. What's the third goal, Adiama Argentina? Argentina 3, Cabo Verde 2. Oh my dear papa, this people. Mudrom Grom, they see a swarm. Argentina Nyana Hongro Sokra. Argentina Nyana Hongro So. The next AFCON, Cabo Verde, will bet me a cost of surprise. On Robert G. AFCON Okra. 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If you bad and I'm coming him. If you add a bad coming him. You may say, Where could see that pain? Hey, Colombia, pa, Modia Tiziga to play with you. Hey, I say, whoa. And my point was, I check out a four goals for me, baby. No prana. Eh? And I don't want to hear a swab of Viana. Let me be some of them be green. And there's some granny. And I, you know, my view.
1: 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A simple FM.
0: Akasima enum 5 minutes. Na sima oha any of you no aso. 120 minutes in the airport. A free kick, Echo Adiama, Cabo Verde. Me who said? Oma Branchier, Lopez. Yeah. Oh no, Nenia Dennis Aguaro. Oh, a good player. A defensive midfielder. Yeah. Emiliano Martinez. When you born into a year in Chiasua, can I see your best, you know? You born into Chiasua, ma. Said, yeah. Comrades, you know, I repeat, you know. Save a branch area and an ordinary. Argentina

0: sina semien sa ke vet asemienu iwi asene so se 1:30 a.m. the blast south of Ghana and in Colombia ede pimso Ghana starting lineup no any Lawrence Atizigi and the coach Elbo 4-1-2-3. Lawrence Atizigi and a better ponimo. Defenders 4 no. Your Marvin Sanaya, Derek Lucasen, Jerome Opoku, internet, Sergeant Ajete at the bench. And then Gideon Mensah and so Ejinem Efinfini or Botre or say 4-1-2-3 and Thomas Tepate El Posa Wanano na Calabi and Chi and Equestibo and so Ayetuno Corner Kick Edema Cabo Verde and so you pay out to baby. And then three forwards. And that's the attackers no. Inyaki Williams and then they say Kakra. Hey! Mr. Williams. Oh, oh Debbie. Go say out there, Dodo. And that's some great. Inyaki Williams. Jordan are you? A chance for Cabo Verde. Nesu Debbie. Born at Russia. Give it. Your boy, your pass, your boy. Over your stubborn. Stubborn, proud. Pa. I got 2 minutes. Your penalty, say meow. Ah, and there's some granny. Team man granny. Corner kick. El Kwadiama, Cabo Verde. Argentina. A chance, Rasu Debi. Frank Anu will win. Frank Anu will win. Give it. One way is trouble. One way is born a pass. Ombe J Mama. Argentina, there. And the Lalai. And the Lalai. La la la. Lie, lie, lie. Cabo Verde hey. Yeah, yeah, can you go to squad and say hoopa hey. But you know what I said in here and opening they're gonna pull you against Colombia. Hey! Now I'm bad at you coaching for why is that you are me? Hey! Oh, yeah, you're ready for the chance of bra. Everybody, everybody, where you need to get a chance. A chance for Croatia and Sunabi. Born in a corner kick. 3 minutes additional time. Sima Miensa and Odia Toso. A soon Yapon. Give it a more extra time with that. I want you to see. And so, and there. One Argentina, so I yes, you know. Argentina, extra time. Wapo 11 previously, Wapo 11, we're winning 9, we're winning emu 9, nese emu mienu pe eno wenti mieni nkunim a child for Argentina vizini ya pie abe breki bwane di ya pie. K Kevin, Omani Bobo Pruta. The way I'm a Bibu Pad, Argentina, Port Massa, and your Carabo. Kevin, Kevin, Kevin, Nasunabi. Argentina, Yankatam Nasson. 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Midunyame. Boroa and Kofane Bono Asosiapa and Kabubro for the Tentahu Tentahu Para Argentina for it is who Ubosa was your power, but Abita Nawa Bata Nabiwa. Imwaetine Sima Miensano Aka Eninteta Diono Aka Eninteta Diono Yashadia Rafi Ebeke
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0: Yashadia Rafi Ebeke Sima Miensa Naso 3 minutes Naso Naso throwing Argentina fans Naso Efra referee Wapapeno Argentina Messi qualify to the run of 16 Lionel Messi qualify to the run of 16. Nemum is super. As you are. Don't go and stand somewhere and say it's attack me. Say it beat me. Me go jina me bi kase zoro. E pamu pamu me. Kase ashimi pa. Eti Messi was just 7 goals. In this tournament, Waja Imapeho, our 6 goals. Harry Kane, Asha 5. Ele Haaland, Asha 5. 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
2: congratulations to Argentina.
0: So there.
2: Yes, because defending champion.
0: Yeah.
2: Yes, but me book in fact Abasu because your first appearance in the World Cup, playing against the defending champion, World Cup defending champion, in the lines of Lionel Messi, another goat. Mika another goat. So what you say? And yet the goat, another goat. You see, ne in fact Cape Verde. I was at FIFA. I awarded Cape Verde. Their first appearance and this performance top notch. Semi Nyanka Ghana yenya sa performance yi ahokikani confidence yi na yenfa boy matches na aka no because Ufia Kevet on the defense war they are so confident and any keeper nankasa inside the 18 no mobile pass as a omumbu che say omumhu Argentina kra o as omuni Monday start been able inti yebebo omo abaso na omo no mate tara kwano ni crossing na waye any free kick abono akwano me I hope say minim team obo dia ba me I hope say one of the European teams be dinachi because we are good and AFCON let's watch out for Cape Verde.
0: Okay, all right, eti yere be siwa hanom can promise and out in kano na ene adwuma no dɔso eti no edisi na evrovre ma na say the council at me at was so at the amount meeting you know Eddie Alex Kobina Stone Yana Wafremi Kobi Stone or Koman Krapa Kwamaka and Sruja Dura and you know when I'm the live commentary you know me the bro na your next game and so oh ha yede and also ever to us Shannon Susa and Egypt I qualify Sanso and Argentina and so I qualify two matches in Nano a travel extra time Ghana yede you know ever call extra time and I said better and then I said
2: Jindi
0: Chema and a dapo mo
2: say we will try that one
0: hey Radi Mario, Radi Mario, Ghana starting line up ni BM. Lawrence statistic in the dome. Mm-hmm. Marvin Sanaya Bepo right back. Mm-hmm. The left back, you know, you were Gideon Mensah, mm-hmm. Derek Lucasen, mm-hmm. and Jerome Opoku, yeah. and about 4 and 5. Kwesi Sibu, Thomas Tepate, yes. Caleb Rienchi, Ejin and Finfini, Inyaki Williams, Jordan Ayu.
2: Semenyo.
0: And then Antoine Semenyo. It's your lineup no and medini nyina egu form say grim medi amano emu odene won pa bi abobi former oman Ghana amemo bro hunfoji we come out for Jesus

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1: Amen.
0: Yeah, we are.
1: Amen.
0: We are right today.

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1: Yeah, dear boy! 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A ya dear will be to me a dear juma and ya dear benu who cry for what to so no one want thing. 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

Ebrisad, on the France, and I have the Obama assistant now. Omo really de la George, Ono, and I have the Benyot Milot, Omo na Efi Air France, Omo na Beshabwa, Emmanuel Ma Etini Akuyi, Ewo Sakins, Kesia, and also Ebit me Atuja Ibu. You know, and Chibi Anes, I can't say never talk from the expert, he said, Tim Sinina, I'll be doing it here. Omo Edio.

0: yes, I'm more come back and save you and to be an essay. I can't see no, and I shall say, come back, come back, you'll be an old journey. I want to see you soon after you found Kumono 18 St. Dow and fire a year. I can't see Cassie and a bit as I talk for me to be more. Yes, we a year can't see back what a bad day. Now it's me who Obanka had ya as a crabby. Yes, there's a minute, there's a crabby now above a 1:30. A bell say a 6 p.m. Oh, a Ghana, ha. Anna, a dear case in 18 seconds. Way a round of 32, a Blasters versus Colombia. Now, finally, when the bit a breaky, a yes, I can see we South America for Omo Ekes Nana, say, Western Emma, Asia Kosoa, there's a Ghana, Jordan, a Ayo, Anna, Elidia, Nafi, Uba Emua, there's a Carlos Cres, and also Anna, Ikitem, Nafi, so Lorenzo. Ononi kucha ukita aye Colombia for the Osa Kinsimu. Bidi ede profiti wala sagudi ukache. Mene.
1: Ah, Kin.
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0: Yes, Dan Kwe. Enso ah. Enti, emse line up no ana abano. ATV tia usode da. Our wrestling. Nema isi okoso ah. Yes, edi kaya discuss it line up na Chelsea. Nema isi okoso. Kamelu. Vegas ono. Ana except 12 DC, Johan Ejinamu, Ana Afi Omo Johan, Lukumi, also Ono. Afi Davison, Sanchez, Ejinamu, Dende Ba, Umina, Ebebo, Amaniama, Etia Kuyi, Ede Ama, Eye, Colombia, Omo National Team, Oba Ghana, there's Atizigi, Ana Ene, Oda Puni, Ana Gideon Mensa, Jerome Puku, Ono, Ana Afi Derek Lucasen, Oho, Marvin Senaya, Ejinam, Thomas, Pati, Oho, Nafi Kwesi Sibu, among four friends, Sibo, Nafi, so Caleb Winchi, and Nafi Antoine Semanyo, Nafi Jordan Pierre Ayo, and Inaki Williams, we any Ghana Mantia, also Ebe Kofi Eddie Abua, Emmanuel Ma, Etnia Kuyi, Ewa Sakin, Sikesia, it's me at all friends, maybe I will be Ano, na Wetia Sa, join here, come on, na Eddie Live, come on, Wetia Sa, but we say, Columbia fans, no, and also papa I was acting Sikesia and also 8 years ago from you know every time ABC Ako Edia Masakin see and see my own say a Nesto Lorenzo Bono and a coach Edema Aya Columbia Mr. Chunga Medellin no and then call ourselves to Russia now a firm crackoda after Obama Nessa Carlos Correa and also Anna Ekita and Ghana Blasters and see my own say Columbia for Mantiano Anna and Nino Roma Atua Basakumu now Om Eshenim say Yamia Duma. Almost so a bit in their case in the team happens. Ghana coach, Carlos Correa. Oh no, Anna was original in the Saturday. Now, okay, stands new about Kaka to the camera. Every name said Ghana for, and then Pabosom Kubitia Satan. It's me who said Jordan, are you the captain for the service? And I just know, and I'm also in the mountain of Thomas Akuma. See, I'm last prayers. Anna NGDR, when we're Eddie Akinson, a bit in a certain time. So, indeed, a very game back, a more a bad team, party, Correa versus Lorenzo. Now, for Diaz Pace, no, and I have begun a defense, no, first South African. A tester and also a bit of a peer Eddie Amai Ohana. Refresh and Abbey, Emma Casino, Asha sent and pass from Nantesia, Kandema, Columbia. One more Anna Everti, a year kicking on and Tempas from my case in it and start here. I'm born a 10-10, Emma Abedi Atizigio. Atizigi, Etia Suka Cra, Epia Suka Cran, Cadi Connelly. Here, Atizigi, was a air pink. As usual, I'm saying pink in the favorite color. Ah, Atizigi. 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ago that was our case in three name mu na so short of boy no na enna enche baby kwa
1: yeah short of boy na enna enche baby it was a very nice drive idea ni very good but then again precision in amba what you say went to menya ball on target but if you say the early incursions, no, ever my motivation, no, it me up, you define it me a cosso. A very good celebrity party said, all women who into the game in this way. A balance because I am an important player, and a balance up, a working organization. position and it will be able to fulfill.
0: And to Thomas step at 32 years of age, you see a kind of Edema Bilario. Now, one more AA 57 matches, Nadia Ma Omai Ghana, was 15 goals, and they won a team in their move just in the early minutes, 1 minute. 49 seconds and yet here's our ball. Colombia 0, Ghana 0. The Pia ball is left on my ball. It has such a trash in you. Here's the name of ABC Aquay, who says Senaya. The Pia and Sawa will be sent. First of all, we need a kick in the corner.
3: 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The Waterworks Heating.

0: Atta born in Kita, Colombia. 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Mahose Losumi, Wacha Bona Waso. Wama Sakana Mantani Kuachi the Mall, Tidabi. 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Wama Sakana for Mama Yasuyama. To the right hand side, Puerta. Puerta Swatcha Mountain Pass, Star Colombia with possession. Ewa Ghana from war. Abedia Chesa Sanchez. Star Colombia. Wama on the Bobo Bonima Mosa. Ten sa penalty box anymore. And Ghana, Atumi, delivered the situation beautifully. And a nice run on the left hand side as a push on Antoine Semenyo. It's a rally foul for Ghana. Jerome Pokuwa Makwai Kura. Osendaya Makwai. And then partnership in Nimuno. Next Sergeant Ajete. And then Jerome Pokuwa Lucasen Abeshemu. Edia Majete. The entrance and the partnership in the Besiako. Inyaki Asan starting Nibium. Nice pass now to the Biawa. Senaya to Miafa. Was that second woman from Vivi Mami? Pony Diagonal. And only the Senaya Eka. Good old James Rodriguez. And I was a game, Nazi. And it was at a similar World Cup opportunity. And Real Madrid was all over him. Opportunity of Real Madrid, Kaka. Carry a nice something which is there. Tin side to the left hand side. Yes, Luis Diaz. Naso Senaya now in Luis Yemu Hopa. Throwing Luis Diaz. Atuatu Fumboko. Arias. On his watch here was so recording the first one. Ten pass on the Puerta. Puerta to the right. It is Mujos. Still in the center circle, Colombia. A long one to the right hand side. That's where Wadoto. We are war. Obed Alpha. Munoz. One on now, your boss and pass. The man wants me and fast. Throwing for Ghana. It is the man. Kidion Mensah. Throwing contract. Our fiber to out to him. Out of Fumboko. Jordan Ibuti. And that's one for Colombia taking over. A nice pass to the right. That's where Nan in it. Cordoba. Wash out my Niger Cinema Colombia. Born in Mundu Babia, Wamuso Kutuku to Nimua Kodi Dedim. Emisa Quentin into us on Abbey. Hey, Naboya Munwai, what it is in a Jerome Pokusa Kwawe and a match now. What is Jerome Jesse? Jerome Soma Kodi Dedim. What a form. Jerome Poku was a dead. What is Jesse Mepro? A long pass into the area. That's where I want to do. Jordan Ayo, captain of the side. That's why we're trashy. We're to be on for Bono. Chairman Jordan, no. 6 minutes. Cordoba the form. Obiaki take it and you come. One more prim one or Tisa. BBAJ Kiki. I want a Jansen in this one. Jansen in this one. I'll take care of our back. And with the whole Cordoba. When the former said that he wanted to be close with my Yon Cordoba. Krasnoda. And what was Sinakai? In the Russian Premier League. Say, Betano. Betano can't want any other commentary there, bro. Believing next is real. Vena Water changing people's lives. Azapeng.
1: And some bear from commentary. And with the whole world.
0: First, my jet. Coach Ninja and Abbey so betting you. Now, Supreme and Tessa Utigi. Number 25 shattered. Luis Suarez. One shot send that. Of the bench never.

0: Wenye Uruguay Suarez no. Where Sporting Lisbon Suarez? Edi there, Edi Pandi, Edi Nistisha, aye. Where on Kanipa? Oh no. On Fanny Sasson Chibo. You can switch them on live war. Blueprint Lounge. Ewa Koto Baby. Ghana Sassia, yes, Sabayabi, Papa Betima Fibabano. Atia Faso, Colombia Neba. Ghana should be careful. Brikane Efe, Gidi Gidi, left hand side. Louisiana Befana, Onunye, Louisiana Sanaya, Odefa Sanaya, Opeso Crosso, Sanaya, sorry, Mwato from. Louisiana Super Penalty, Refusere. Pipe Onunye, Chifish. Debbie, Debbie, Debbie, Swara Miyako. Neswa, Swara Sabe, Jebo Onibium. They are temporarily hold up. Can't play back on the form. Sanaya. Once this one stretching, and that was a dangerous one. Sanaya 29 too much. Luis Diaz the fan. Who saw Luis Diaz?
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0: And moving forward, we hear yes, our referee do our own job. Sanaya this one stretching. And Luis Diaz also. Yes, on the Muka Kran one ahead. Biko Energy. Sanaya Budi and Afamo. And yes, also bit my twas was any old Sunday. Sanaya into Bin Twaso. UMB back. Pep Sonnet. Where you a big blow. Sanaya ball right back one net. And our tournament team will pop, pop, pop, pop, pop, pop. Seidu, Senia Colombia, Diana, yeah, no Ghana, Diana, so yeah, SAO. Oh my goodness. A very big blow for Ghana, Senia. One of Ghana's revelations at this tournament. Ansha, I want to win Twaso. Yeah, Kaka Kodede. Referee's own PNN and Twaso. Into a PA, Marvin Senia, Oxen Osinakai. Our friends, it's your man to us. Ghana and bought 10 against 11. Colombia, they get up on the Sabre PPS to the battle. A long one to the left hand side. I want you to board on the Luis Diaz. He comes in, that's what I'm fighting. Pia Trash, Luis Diaz, and then Rantian is there. Mutti to Obon Bom Munya today. And the fans, they say, hey. An early corner kick for Colombia. Here is a corner kick. If you have a bit of my bar. Rush energy drink.
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0: A live soap for another man goes here. Ghana. A clear line so now. So Ghana clear and goes here. And where are Arias. One night you're for Colombia. Arias a warrior. Back center cycle. The Masadi Ama Lema. Lema to the right hand side. Colombia still with Bono. How many bomb on him? I was so 1-2. Colombia bitch baby be an hour Pia Sokwache. Sanchez a better name the baby Abopa. Switching play to the left hand side. That's a very poor one. Ghana. Inyaki Williams. Ebo Bono Kwache. Sir Inyaki Pa. Referee right there. Osi Arias and Zuzu Encha Inyaki. Si Inyaki. Sand in the Koto Jowo on the side. And Senaya back on the pitch. Next one, you say to Beba Mabeyino. Malidu. Malidu, bam. Inyaki Suda for my minisi. Inyaki Suda for my minisi. What is that for? Colombia for the band and body. I'm going to be pop, pop, pop, pop, pop. Aria said the yellow card. That's a Nyaki, my back pass with Sia the 90. That's it, now it's here, Nipa 90, Zana. It's the only thing you say, you come on for Sanaya. Sanaya is so, and look at this, a serious injury, pa. Very bad news for Ghana. Khalidu comes on, world experience. But Bo World Cup will be that. And Tony Moore. We are the first ever.
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0: Officially Ghana and in Colombia, Asia. And Colombia, the Obo Mudia. Nabi be about him. Any timber, any gold, and about him. Colombia, there, you know what time it is. 13 minutes in the airball. We'll be out for a ball to the young ones. Colombia, they're bomb on the bomb anymore. Sanchez, Sanchez. Now to the left hand side, Lukumu. On the swatch, you saw the call left hand side beam. Yeah, Mojica. Still born in Kita, Colombia. I want to bomb on Musa. San Sagana, Renton, someone Mark Mobia Mero for. To the right hand side, Pueta. 1-2. Nice one. Cross from the Kumana. Nice one, copy. It's an Angels one. And now, Pina. Colombia, second decay. And a goal. Arias. Asegue decay, the Colombia. 14 minutes on the dots. Ghana defenders no matter. Arias, what's the matter, Minai? What was in the Kenya, Colombia? And when it's here, that Sagana goalkeeper not double it yet. And they are momentum. Cross to the bubble. How much
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0: And the Emirates are going to Korea. That's one free meal. Where you are cooking the Amano, I said free. Colombia, I said the Edicante, Ghana. I feel like you're going to be. So the Ghana be first over back. And when he can't be on the bench. And my name, you're informing coach in the money, you're lining up on the mat on the near war camp. It's on the bench in the entrance and then Zesa get him up. As a Lucas Ebo. Now on the Neki bench actually, and say Neki Sambo. Wow. Turn on the bench. Scenario and you be with Charlie. Just a new member, Sagana. In three games, they have won the Kakaya Unidia. Now you bring one was a lineup on the move, so but you just said the Bessia Confortune spread. Lost in the bar center, lost in Rono, and once today in Kate. So after Ghana's goal, Yajikoya Niman for Colombia take you over. Eddie Bono. APP Kakanaso, Jordan, you are across from Colombia High Lawyer, my body, Aquachi, Vegas. I was on Tempasso, the man. You show me? Now to the left hand side is the man, Mojica. South Colombia, stringing passes together. Colombia in their own half, Kakra Kresa. Game in the
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0: Colombia. Sanchez. Sanchez at the Boko. Tintin to the left hands are looking for Luis Diaz. Beautiful touch. This is dangerous. Ghana should be careful. Colombia and Ebo and Nasu Debi Bim. Ghana if you are. Ghana if you are. Far. Colombia start with possession. In Ghana's half. Ghana should be careful. Colombia Kuzumba Bawana Mamuwa. James Rodriguez. I was for the question, Tempasso, Sanchez, Oswald, Jacob, and the goalkeeper, Wachio, Colombia. As I was for the man, Sanchez, Bim. James Rodriguez. Pueta. Tintin, Fifuasa, Colombia, Bobby B. Colombia, Bobby B. Luis Diaz, Colombia, Bobby B. Crossing the banner. Crossing the Tintin. 17 minutes. Canada from back home. Focus Technology. Tabi Ataku. Then you're going to buy it. Run lottery. Throw in Gideon Mensa. What's the time pass for the Atofom? Bono Kitacho. That's the Atofom. Jordan to sleep on the floor or on the pitch over 3.5. And there, Babo. Or better form, sir. 18 minutes. And the Abo or Kansas City Stadium. Canada from Marco Jordan, they're complaining. Captain Jordan, they're complaining. Zane, they're going to PM in Wanyi. Referees, they're going to go on the board. Condoms. It's okay, I'll stop every jail.
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0: 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Wabu Anaji Bona Bima Say, Bobo Mamu Wan Center Cycle in the Bona. Lema. Still Bona Kita Colombia. The left hand side. I'm a switchy player. Bachelet Sanchez. Bim. Waboma Fiatro. Kurani Mutra Meso Breakers. They sent to me. Kanukana take you over. Semenyo Aji. Semenyo Debi. Aji Finisem. It's a foul on Semenyo. Ghana in your foul. 19 minutes. Colombia 1. Ghana 0. Utsi Atom 106.3. 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Kidwana Gassani. Erika Sidu Gwedi. Your blueprint long. Jao Kotobabi. Ghana the form. Blueprint Lounge. Ali Dusein, we are the number one. Colombia, woman, I just born over the body. Pupia Ghana, sir. A chance! Atisi Gatino. Luis Diaz. The Colombia goalkeeper no, on holiday. Colombia 1, Ghana 0. Kwanz Estate. Kwanz Estate. We build your dream home. Kwanz Estate. And then our part to Kwanz. Man say, so you the aim. We got to assassin the one, Tony Baby
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0: Assassin, and then I open. Remember, why so best we see the Babwa Mwesi? Cross the Babwa Na. Cross the Babwa Na. So that be. Obo Hu. Amfa. And then Moika Oyeras and the Papa Bekuswa. Throwing Kana. Gideon Mensa. The morning, hey, Diagro Hosa. Bim Nation. Omo if you are. Want to Asantia Faso Colombia Nebano. And so Ghana take over possession. Semenyo. Semenyo Kotiashi. Odi Bonano Atiashi. Mulaki. Rexona. Rexona can on the Star Cement. Beto Cement, Star Cement. Electroland Ghana Limited. Electroland Ghana Limited. 21 minutes. That's an offside. Colombia, I offside. I'm going to say Debbie. Once again, I'm not telling you, yeah, I'm up. And why? Coach Carlos Quiroz. The lineup here, SMFA. Blueprint Lounge. And a nice pass from the middle to the right hand side, Pate. My passing, Ali Diseidu. Ali Dis pass is nice. Next to that be. Yeah, I'm quite diagonal. I'm not more fun for Swans. I'm far. Goodness, 22 minutes. Colombia, LED Ghana by a goal. Colombia, LED Ghana by a goal. Colombia and Portugal 0-0. And some group K game now. Last game in their group. In our competitions, they are unbeaten in 5 games. On the last 5 games, I'm going to lose here. Colombia. It's a second. Yeah, careful. Now I'm not here for them. 23 minutes in the air ball. Hairball. Boys, we have more. I say, morning comes back to be any other way to say. 23 minutes. 23 minutes. Ghana, and the phone back, what was your phone? Your blueprint launch. I want to have a PD commentary back. Referee said cooling break. Your corner was so good. Edgman. Rexona, Fafa Motu, Rexona. Obey a fresh all day. Rexona. Cooling break here in Sony Cooling. And Vena Water. Vena Water can you wanna? Yeah, by the commentary here, bro. Petano. For Tremem and Adumaba, Aguaba, Rabba, Adumaba,
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0: Yes, I want me lovely people. I want to meet a move 5 Casa. Your ball just 22 minutes. I'm going to tell me what they see. And I'm going to win the first 20, 2 minutes. It's a microphone. But it tell mommy and son, I have to give this one. Do they have to go on? Oh, they are sending up. Okay, I know they are sending up first.
2: Okay.
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2: 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So far, they ain't who I will give you. So far, I gave you the same and I will then know who I gave my Ghana and Afia Colombia and the SCA. They then know who. Okay. Be near my co having any because I didn't know who I gave you.
3: But you know, I can't say 3 days now, so I have four.
2: Okay. Yes, we will be at any Nigerian today. So far, Ghana, Colombia, then and who are giving the move.
3: So far, coach, the task is and then fine. Change is not why you want to order that. Because Popo, Sajid Gadeti, who didn't start the match, what did you tell me? She said, you know, 51 now.
2: Okay, well, see, game with you so far. They opened the Enkoye. Yeah, that's why. 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So far, they ain't know who ever gave him the move. Okay, so far, they ain't know who ever gave him the move. So, who she?
0: Wow.
2: Eriko.
0: Wow.
2: 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So far, they ain't know who gave him the move. Shame Castle, I said Shame Castle.
0: I'm on Ghana performance now. 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
2: 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Okay. My name is Yabako, has so far, then I don't know who gave it to me. And I'll be Eriko.
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0: Lost in Eba. Hydration break. Lost in Eba. Lost in Eba. Lost in Kenya, any other commentary ever? Yanu Muzuri, ever twice so far, the corner and looking promising, but the interest in the Bissiako 27 minutes. Colombia, the Bona Quacheco Yaba, the show me, or Piazza Manico keeper Vegas after the Boko. What time will be Mefia Chirosa, Probidia Mano? Looking for Luis Diaz, Nelson Ebi. I let you say to a man when it's happy, Mamma Nakuri Colombia for them. Goalkeeper Vegas Asange Bonnie B. No dangerous ball, Papa Biana, goalkeeper Nesso. Dangerous ball, Bianco Nesso, sir. Then the holiday, Guan. four. I draw one. No, I'm losing one. It's all money I bring as a man that defeated the arm of my queen. It's nobody can't but first goal. And go near the chum on a silver platter. Ready first, say, come on, my boy, and then yet. I can see a better canoe. 28 minutes. Colombia 1, Ghana 0. Jerome Poku. Watch a pass from the goalkeeper. Back to Lawrence Atesi. Everybody beam the athlete. Looking for Inyaki Williams. Inyaki spot on the S. Watch a ball now to Fumbo.

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1: Hey, Jenny said, Black Sides for him, said, yes, see the penny every morning. I'm going to come on, that's how you need me to come. Betano, Betting Company, it's not Betano, the Papa, no. Beto, Betano. 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One friend, I want to Luis Diaz. Watch, I want to show the call, my Oka. Oka cross, I can't copy him. And say, still, pressure on Ghana. Colombia, Pequena, corner, so they be winning. One, two, beautiful, Calabria, Chimri, Kanefe, Calabria, Mahoy. My goodness. I'm praying one more to more be anywhere. Oh, be anywhere. Oh, be anywhere. Colombia, Benja, San Bofia, Chiraba. And I know Ghana's game against Croatia, Luzi, 2-1 in our last Group L game. And now, the score of Tottenham, they've been set. Ghana pessoa dodge Portugal. It's as a Colombia they wait to the number. And it's all my share one of you. All my boy one nada. 29 minutes in the abo. Sanchez. But yeah, was so the Malukumi. Tempasso, a center forward. After center cycle, the Iraq Ghana from to the right hand side. Still Colombia. Back to Sanchez. I'm a tombo boko, sambo kwa chesi siya, 30 minutes aba. 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
1: The goal scorer, Arias. One night, Japan, the pro media man appears to the FM Fifi. Bono Sale, Kita, Colombia. Nepe Koyako, Colombia. One, two, still Colombia. Stringing passes together. Sansa Ghana, Mrenti, and Emma. Echidawaya, Ma, Colombia, Pekwai. UMB Bank. Pico Energy. And a back pass to goalkeeper Vegas. Vegas back to Sanchez. And now Ortiz Lukumi. Also they are calling big calls. They are Mamoyika. So Colombia Jimbo Onwa. Omo Pomo Mosa.

0: Let's not usually say the same to me and control Bono. 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Let's control netting. 32 minutes. Ejimane Yaini. And so far, goes up Power Cup, Imudoso. And then, Kevetne. Argentina, 5 goals. Hey! Before only I said 249.
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0: Now this is Ghana. Beautiful run, Gideon Mensah. Mensah sets it along, one switching play to the far right. A nice touch. Go to Beba now. Ghana, Inyaki. Take the ball, it's open way. Dandan, what's up? Open shot to a ball. Hey, ready, Yango ball. Okay. Inyaki Williams. Moi, you can't even watch Yamana Trasier.
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0: Abusia na chese enemino kase yemfa comment ni fiase enfa ma ba na yesa to aso dia mamo. So Colombia 1 Ghana 0 37 minutes anayabo 37 minutes Bonnie train Gideon Mensa
1: to at from Boko back to Mensa oh yes what the master menyona so Munoz been watch am na trashe throwing Mensa watodi akwachire kra ose yenye from na party better switch play to throw us already say 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
1: Luis Diaz, what's up, mommy fans? Got a build up. Also pushing the box. And a kick a clap. Atrás here. Lost in the bar center. Fortune spread. Look at Luis Diaz. Tie shot to partners when I'm a train. A tie shot to partners when I'm a train. Colombia near extraordinary bia. And some right to come home. No more taking us any aqua half time. Now so Sabay. Ghana Nebano. Passing there for you. Now so that be. Pateji Bonwa. Incisive pass the pass. Zibo. Simona Jabona Pierre Makeleb. Caleb Richie 1-2. Ghana Nebano. Why Nebaba? Cross the cross row. A touch shot. Now so that be a number. Inyaki. Abobo on for Poniso. Shot. Go careless work with your man. Work with your man. And Colombia's most cap player, David Ospina, on the bench. Yes. Goalkeeper, 130 caps. Yes, sir. You've been seeing my number, Boga Kran. That's when faster cement. Okay, oh, lucky. And a Rexona. Colombia, apa sema mama goalkeeper. And tempa soma boni bim. Mary achile metile kuk.
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1: 14 minutes. Akasi menum. And the referee bato sunyadi ofedi kena bada wye. Blueprint launch. Ayo koto baby uti ye hani abo. And nadi ye siripe. E all night service. Tika. Solo Kuninade, and it's enough from you. And a 106.3, Asampa 94.7 FM. Sanchez, I was from Tempasso 1-2. I want to come anymore. I was at the beginning of Fajo. I was with the Babachi, Center Cycle, Lemonier, Lema. Lema Jedi according big close to a stagger. Hey, Colombia with possession. Moika. Which I also Sanchez Enya in our personal. Enya in our personal. Blueprint launch in the Abba. Toby B crossing the court. Toby B! That's what they be. That header was a dangerous one. And a nice cross from Lema and Bamu the header. That's what I'm going to say. One direct in the TDA. Suarez. One of the tipping bottom of the number chain. A life soap. Vrim energy drink. And you're going to buy it. And Ghana rebuild the attack in FH Zibo. If I just bought a PS for the amount. The defenders did so many from that. Kassim. Lucasin. Back to Jerome. Jerome Swatchi to Gideon Mensah on the left hand side. Gideon so say Enquay. Gideon Buffer 50 Obama.
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1: We life of Colombia never. That's what I've been doing. Beautiful. One intercept. Nice one. Thomas Taipati. Beautiful. That's a back pass. Hey, you ready? Right hand side, Ali Seydou. Inyaki Williams. 1-2 Ghana. Yes, trying to get past the Senesa Asabaye. The baby Bino. And Ria Sabro. Sibo. Sibo was over today. Stop Ghana. Thomas Partey. Ope Obi Diaman also. Why never? Never come back here. What am I Sibo? Sibo Swai Jemu Diabasi Asa. What am I Jerome? Jerome Swai Jemu Diabasi Asa. Gideon back to Jerome. Jerome a pigeon. It is a one ever. What am I calling you first? What am I Lucasin? Lucasin a bunny nimbi pa. I'm a sword turn like a clown. That's what I was saying. What am I Jerome Poku? Jerome Swai Jemu Diabasi Asa. Thomas Partey. Partey Sutu Diabasi Ope Obi Diaman. Jordan Jennifer Fefe Diaman Ghana. Jordan Ope Obi Diaman. The corner Nico Swai Gideon Mensa. Gideon Jemu Diaman Jordan. Atrasi. Serpent, friend and water, throwing Gideon Mensa. What out to Fumboko? What am I killing Richie? Richie Supubi, the man of Pedrity, killing by Jemu, the Abachel Tempasso, whenever, by Jemu, Lucasin, Lucasin, Swatch, Jamagana, who people are so dependent on him, but a front line, so was a moment quay. Crossing the Bemana, Ghana, New, Naso, nice and Inyaki, Inyaki Pubi, the man, but what's on the Abachel, Naso, that pass, I could throw, crossing the Bana, crossing up a one, and Pem, it's a Kuyum Naso, that be, Astrobia, Bedia, Siasa, Yenche, Gideon Mensa, Bedia, the Magana, Gideon, Abonimoko, one, and Tasso, Semenyo, that's what I'm saying. I'm up him and say, Pitchy, Pitchy, box him, one elbow, and they can't up him. So, Pitchy, Pitchy, Colombia to me, that's what my one of your job. I was a player, I got a phone referee, was a Yamabono, bono. Me, my elbow, one elbow, Pati, Providia Manu, Pati, Providia Mano, and I know the Massibo, Sibo de Aquache, Sibo de Aquache, Atia Faso, Sibo de Aquache, Luis Diaz,
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1: What's the so? I was on the Avasiasa, Bonikita, Colombia. This could be dangerous. Ghana half the Munir, a Quabet Assault, Opo Bidiamano, penalty box in the to the right hand side. James Rodriguez, was it every meal to a Bobo call? James Adaneo, was it every meal from 15? Colombia, Nepe, Obidiamano, Naso Ghana, Mantana, Shelby, Colombia, the Asamachi, Asuchi play to the left hand side. Sir Colombia, Nepe, Obidiamano, Sir Colombia, stringing passes together in the half of Ghana. 44 minutes. Yabura, 45 rounds. Kind of referee back to Sonia do Fedi Kana but I yeah. Blueprints lounge in the ABP El Koto Baby. Atom FM Asampe FM Alive. Kick what I can send the Erica City Body. Colombia, Lemar. What you want to pass from Moses Sanchez? Someone from Mami. Now somebody could be going to walk. Arias. Chilejina Sosa Apo Bidiamano. Was it ever me and Tia Boni Elidi? Referee Simen Siena Atoso. Star Cement. Rexona. 6 minutes the referee out of 1-2 Colombia. Colombia Pequeco. We are very dangerous. Ghana penalty box in view. Cross and Aqua one up him. It's a Korean. That's what that be. Artistic up him. Artistic up him if you him. Dangerous at the power. Zigia Makwekra. Sanchez for Colombia. Back to the Bobo call. Awesome moment to Mabo. Name is Magro. Mawasa Ghana. Different this now. Free header. What did he say to Korean? That's what he doing to me. Yet stand the course of
2: 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And Jim FM. Asempa FM.
1: C'est bon, on va pointer non. Petre, petre, ça. Na Colombia, casa, on marche de tous les minutes sur la vie. Allez, il s'est dit, il faut. Moi, c'est que Rose a ton sang, frère, maintenant. Allez, mon casa. Ali said, "Was so excited now, so watch it today." F1 did impan. Colombia, ahena go nevi bagana yetinoi. in a way. And I'm very sorry, I'm to me. I qualified your company. And December 1st, I'm for many club in the victory. We have Colombia for 7th appearance at the World Cup. 62, 1994, 98, 2014, 2018. They are here on the 2026 edition. Ghana, your 5th appearance. You have about 6 minutes, you have 2 minutes. Equity actually. Colombia, I'm going to be prepared. I'm going to be prepared. I'm going to be prepared. Rexona. We're lucky. Star Cement in Electroland Ghana Limited.
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1: Any day blueprint, any day blueprint, Caleb. That's what that be. Kiss condoms. Start with kiss condoms and go smooth with a strawberry gel. First up, fee chances in the north from Famagana. I hear the fee by Ali Said, one in Luis Diaz. Wajia Pasa, the goalkeeper. Goalkeeper, so I'm going to beam the abandon him. Or Henyaki Williams, that be. Colombia taking care of possession. Say Ghana could be a change. Half time now. You come by and why is that? See the M1. Right hand side. Munoz. You know that you are watching Sanchez that day. Sanchez to the left hand side. There's the man Mojica. Mojica for Colombia. What is watching in 10 passes still? Pound the Colombia. Man can stand for more. Kwans Estate. We see Dana Kwans. Atiafa so Kwans. Gideon Mensah beautiful. Atia was all the pass on Yama Lucasen. Lucasen Yama the goalkeeper. Ati Ziki. Ziki Yama Jerome. Jerome Echina Super Fefe. Jerome.
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1: It's a foul. Brendan Asante Ojina Chainsaw Beku. Throwing Gideon Mensah. Referee said foul. Ghana in your foul. Tase. Opia Jerome. Eto from Suarez. 6 minutes now. Aswan is up. Ten on body actually. Eto from Boko. Patiaje, the Acosta was at Tiafaso, Caleb Ritchie, Toria Connexi. The entrance alley is in the between the ABB on the Swatche, Sibu, Sibu Ajete, and Paso, Semenyo, Aja, Chimako, Semenyo, chance, Nasunabi, a copy of my PA. Sibu, one of Luis Suarez, I hear Mohammed, a quick goalkeeper. Sibu, one of Luis Suarez, a Pimus, and Brian. Bonus Luis Suarez got shown it to the baby crowd. And so I enter the referee maker. Sibu Gusuda from 6 minutes in Asu. Siba sorry. Also yeah, me man ever born me more. Betano. Fena water. Core energy. Foul for Ghana. Ali Seydou Jinechiri. Sansona Gideon Mensah Jinechiri. Gideon Bonibokko.
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1: 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First 45 minutes plus 6, Columbia 1, Ghana 0. Blueprint Lounge in there. Yeah, boy, CCR, Tuma FM, and here's some perfume. Kejuana Gassanye, Erica C. Everybody, DJ. Sana Baya, and Inkubro. Tiboy, and you're my hot, as I am Ebeda. Ghana born out one day. Yeah, Ram, 18, boy, and you're my hot, and I am family, and I'm not tap tap tap. Near Fang was here, and where's our second half from the Bania Deda? Why? DJ was here, Kakra, and Sana.
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good old James Rodriguez, experienced James Rodriguez, captain. Yeah, you captain as well, but I'm bench. Coach, he said, oh, yeah, captain, now, oh, yeah. He said, oh, yeah, I'm going to put up to the two shots. I'm going to win him. There'll be, yes, sir. But now, I said, yeah, put ya, as a sign, yeah. See, James Rodriguez, you know, if you, I should also see, you know. And yes, I'm going to get to a so, second 45 minutes. Get to a swan, sir. 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Yen shared the Colombia changing the BCIA. And Real Sabam. Foul. Naka. Richard. Over to me on body IBB. Pate Fraly, Dusalidu, Calvin, say God is in.

0: say one was a ready. What it's a thing. Ali do a quack of Pima Samba Chere Macalab Richie. Richie Swat, Tintin, Inyaki, a Jato Fomoko, Inyaki, Inyaki, Konyaki, Konyaki, Konyaki cross the call, a quack of Pim, a Samba Caleb, a Jato Fomoko, Patinabano, Nasuda Bianfa, Colombian and Chedidim, Bonnie Beam Nation, Fiatro. Better from Boko Lucas and OJ, Chorano, better from Amaka. 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
0: Morning going out to you. Game on Imwante. Imwante Pa. First half for the a bit of a boring game. Henny Bonsu, greetings going out to you. Asame Naya, meet you live. Oh, yeah, registrar general. Fantastic morning going out to you. Baby, Biawa, what's your car? Your blueprints launch. Ewa Kotobabi. So, what's up, Google Map? Now, I don't know. Sebuin, what's been going to Baby? No. Is a Koto Baba? Is a Debian Koto Baba? Kango to Baby. So, 10 left. You go to Koto Baba. Koto Baba. Oh, Baba. Oh, Baba. Oh, hey, Chairman Ziggy Akaneho. Hey! Boy, Rios, boy, you're not born in pain. Yeah! I want this, baby. Baby Piawa, what you can? I try to say I'm tuning live. I try to thank you, Betano. Go kick him, Akana. I'm on the beam, ready to trim. The first touch from Inyaki. I'm far trash here. Chema Kiroz, we made a change. I'm in term. Nakebe Funk, for first half. Eh? Since I'm on the move, I'm moving my body. I'm tiafa so. Semenyo ni, I can't have ya. Sambe wa, I'm a goalkeeper, I'm a trick for ya. Nana, Ubiya onna, I will tie, I'll finish with ya black. Fantastic morning going out to you. At home. Game on the morning. 48 minutes. And the
1: 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And Jim FM. 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
0: Solutions. Bob Phillip. Fantastic morning going out to Kelly Badi. Yellow card. Oh, Soje Sinimu Trinita. Poeta. What's the Poeta Okwe? Caleb. Akotri. T. Akokodi, yellow card. Fernand Water. Jampaso, Colombia. Atufano Boko. What's up, actually? Sanchez, Sanchez, Colombia. What's up, actually? Goalkeeper. Vegas. Vegas, Sanchez. What's up, everybody? Big Koso. Sanchez, and a nice 10. Back to the goalkeeper, Vegas. It was Lukimi. On a Jedimani, goalkeeper, Vegas. And Vegas, what's near the two spinner? Afi Pony. Tomorrow say yes. Ospina, good old Ospina. Vegas, Sina Kaina, my Atlas. Before the sixth game. No, boy, Diama. I am Colombiano. Mexico, no Sina Kaina. Ghana, very bloody attacking. If you're Trevor, Sasa, Colombia, Foya, Quina, Omoquaya, and Fa. Ghana neighbor the Patache Diamant Lady Seidu. Ali do probi diamano. I was so back to party. Patache Pajeniti. Osi Yanko. Na Pimjo a form brim. One top for Manyonwa. Caleb Soso Pimia. A top for Maso Regina and Nasu represent foul. Colombia Yemamiyanko. Colombia said that be a slow pace in Dakakra. Colombia to the Boboko. Ya boss Simon Numu was a second half for him. It can pass on a pass to the right hand side. A hand a goal in FIBA. Azar Pint, number one. She up, she calibrated, she has a good one. One best thing, she.
1: 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And Jim FM! 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
0: What robot calls us and the BB number one? Big O Energy. Paul Demalu Kumi. Kumi, a general Boko, what's what you're calling him? Osil Leman, Leman, so they're quite a Kuma Sanchez. Sanchez about the Beam Nation, the Achelim, was the one ever. And a Brantian Chair Obama, this was here. Rios. Jerome Poku so mane kwa kra. Waya ma Jerome de na ko woso. Oh. 51 minutes. Throwing number Colombia new cross the number. Cross the number. Jerome Poku dia to forma go wap him. Atrasi e goal kick. Ahe machimbo pa de ka ofa ke we musu sisi. Eh, mo sa ne ato go kwa. Eh. Blueprint launch. I had the speakers about the dead that you're trying at you solo kuro. Mumba Mayasham. Lucasen. Lucasen at your board in Tempaso. OPA Pierce on the back. Sibo. Beautiful. Partey's run is nice. Thomas Partey. I was for them at Sibo. Sibo success on Mujay. I was for them at Caleb. Caleb on the right hand side. Caleb Providia Manali Duco. Across the poor one. No, Jay Neki, that's one call. Apima Trasse. Watodia Masibo. Sibo said that BM called Enfa Creatini and Famra. Jerome Opoku. Opoku Aje. On the corner, Boku Swa, the Magidian. Back to Opoku. Opoku, the Echino, the Wajabo, so many now. Chikuba, Ghana, Echino, bad damn time. Colombia 1, Ghana 0. Beautiful take on from Efo Semenyo. Efo de Kwane Bekuso.
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0: 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Euremo Semenyo. Semenyo niye. Cross in niye. And Nampo Nenimpe. Why in the wall? Semenyo Bofu. Was it to be cross here? But why in the wash him? No, Nimse. Ed de Yao be cross it. Who is there? Oh my goodness. Can any more day? Say, see, I never born a gold baddie. He was sending us a sending one of the Jordan and that's who they are. Some of your crossbars will be connected. Oh, be anyone. 53 minutes. Papa Pep Sodent do the two Nana Honey, you are Nitua Honey Kunkroa. Yeah, Masusa. Right, I tell us who went to me. Whoa, and when the part of form referee said that be Lucasen competition. There was central defense one and one day to Lucasen. No new opportunity, not the head. Niasusa, I'm going to return pass to Betway. Whoa! That's what that be. Termine. Now to the whole pain. 54 minutes. What Pima to the baby crowd? Puerta. And he ain't gonna go to Befiaba. And we're gonna grab you on a bet. No.
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0: I'm gonna go to the phone. And so we're gonna go. Why are you so bad? Yeah. Top of no, I get a nice day. Ziggy Ziggy. What petrol, papa, papa. Bow, I'll bet my Jack Grimmer was a partner on Pat in the night. 55 minutes. Colombia, money, boho. My butt watching the crowd. My butt watching it. Los Cafeteros of Colombia. Ego so yeah, don't make me be as I'm beholding. Hey, I'm 1-0 now. Me and the upon. He's not gonna go to the back. Group L, Ghana, ETB qualify by. Atiafa so, yeah, whoa, welcome. Beautiful interception. That's one foul. So Colombia never a club. He have a ball shot. A pass in the 21st wall. A chance goal. Luis Diaz, that's a second goal. Adama, Colombia, Ayaka. Ayaka. Offside. Offside. Coach Carlos Quiroz. Watch it, watch it. line up on the boy, no M fast time. See some woto. Abey. In fact, I'm working more right hand side. Ali do. Offside. What am I clean? Trap on Achibela. My goodness. Colombia 4 quarter half time. I'm Musa Hamas Rodriguez.
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0: Frim. I'm going to win them crowd. I'm going to qualify you. Ghana time. Quad echo. And here I go in fee by a Nimbi Okwasamai. Oh. Pioneer Guinea Mesa Peso Kodi Pamino and the goal scorer Wayne Musa Salikoto Waswabachi, still Colombia. Beautiful 1-2 Strosa Puerta pass linear. This is dangerous. Ghana should be careful. This is dangerous. Defenders the way. A chance. Atizigi Apunjapie. Beautiful save. Atizigi Pate. Beautiful. What am I Sibo? Siwaji. Left side was out. So Ghana and they have a new chairman. Quantum near Pentum. Some of yourself be anyone to be met to me. Jordan, Jordan, you also got your name. Sibo, Sibo, so probably the Sibo, time in our shot to check. But Pierso, what am I going to say? You say you probably the man. Say you're Jalia Major. Mamusa Colombia for in our country. Jordan, you okay. Move Nasei. Nice cross from Iñaki. And that chance Colombia gained was very dangerous.
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0: 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Blueprint launch Kotobabi. Yenye Raxona. Sibo Sinai. Ghana Bay changes. Ghana Bay changes. Sibo Air Toguso. Hey Jerome. What's this one, Pimakwe? Jerome Amane Koswara is dead. Ghana by two changes. 59 minutes. Ehina Gonovi. Yegusuwa Tremu. Lucasen Opimu Panyai. Beautiful Caleb. Caleb a passage or Jordan Bedafom. Richard Rios. Jordan, sir, Obenya Fao Namae, Wenya Fao, Edia Magana, Star Cement, Wulaki, 60 minutes, Electroland Ghana Limited, Kwans Estate, Opede Antoya Kwans, Opede Sia Kwans Estate. Genshe, Joe up in Jadia Chim. What's watching about you cry? Munoz, what's the more fun you're here, Majid? Set piece near Baseno.
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0: What did you do? I was sending him. Come a part of him. Beautiful. That's what some man in trash about is selling to Ajidia Majo. To Ajidia Kobe Kuswa. Give your men's and you. Give your body pain. What are your fun line? That's what's up. One edge. Yeah, what? Yeah, some man to form. If I to form, it's a foul. And Rios in the quest, I found. So come on, near Pimonal in Sedu, Luis Diaz. What's the man? I'm going to go to the team in Afra.
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0: 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Wapasa Tempasso, they are calling him Puerta. Still Colombia.
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0: 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Nina Ebusiakro. Pepsodent. Do the two. Colombia Neban. Ghana Famo Soro. Colombia Ebo. When you care for one at 12, refugee and one of me, my neighbor Bono, Samanion and Bachelor Pimbino, Pate, beautiful, what am I Caleb? Caleb, what is this? The forms are Najabona, Nana, so they were pressed to the Malu, Sedu, Gedu, you know, Sedu, Sedu, I was so, or the Malukas, Lucas, and Tammy Pentem, or Piazza, the Kodabukum, Jerome Poku, Jerome Pepia, Bono, the Bano, Pino de Mano, Jerome was from Tempasso, or the Mate Party. Tempasso came with a few on the Ajayo. Jerome said for Mammy, Jerome and Tinadi, Jerome and Sandy Mutin, Tandia Quenimo, Walsh said, Job it may be here. That's a better from Samanyaji, but I'm a party for Tower Socrates. Tell my Elisha, right? No, I'm about 2 years for Chino. That's what you have. Yes, had a man. I was Socrates, Jerome Poku, Lucas. Lucas to Alidu. Alidu back to Jerome. Jerome Chetina Sosa. Efo Semenya Konechi Kopebiabo. Prema Lucas. Lucas and Sawa Sodia Fala.
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0: Semenyo, if only if we were going to be a new info, if I'm up in Semenyo, but the rebound in the Sunday Vienna chain. Patat drive Vienna chain. A man and driver there, patting him. Naso, come in to your entire time. Be me away. Every Sunday, say try. They start to try, try be fear. Thank goodness. Energy drink. Yeah, Konumu Zogakra. 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Azapins. Verna Water Betano. And then over the PMO wall. The Kansas Stadium. Colombia for Naja Park number 2. I'm a dosso papa. Say, your fans are ready. I'm a few. A farmer. I'm more of a question because of Portano. You're the number few than that. Auntie, why we got a fuck a crabby? Sabre, temporarily hold up, sense, hydration break. Yeah, Kodomo Soka Krabba, but a Rexona. Rexona, choose Rexona. We're lucky. 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Tavia Tavia.
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0: Lawson Eba. And Lawson. Delay man capsules. Bema de Anwa delay. Bema open Tamaquin. Delay, delay. Abey. Fortune spread. Fire from feeling wood. Alive suit. Sigma appliances. The sponsors have a bubble with inside. Rush energy drink. People, Pepsodent. Do the two. UMB Bank. Pico Energy. refreshing moments. And of course, Vena Water, changing people's lives. Betano. Yes, yes, hydration break here. She did Baba Bitman from Baba. Came any more thing. Came any more thing. Adia Makana, a woman, be a good new FIBA. Colombia may change. Quintero Bam. Abe in a goal scorer. Arias and Fim. Obey a goal scorer Fim. Quintero. Juan Fernando Quintero, River Plate, Mosinakai. 33 years. One of the experienced guys around. The 52nd game of the week. The answer to Rebecca Columbia for no, and when? We are sending messages. I want a tall house, Thomas Asante Dan.
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0: Go kick and Columbia Bonnie Bim Yachri. Caleb Nitia Pimu, but to be any anymore. Be any anymore. Tasamba, very goalkeeper watching on the account. Colombia Boni Bimbiaba, Tintin Tiamato from Boko, we bet me, Woody Amagan, Louisiana Sache, Louisiana Sache, or Probidia Man, Louis, Matrimo, Fafi Fisa, for their son, Chikra, still and say it. Switching play to the right, Puerta. Ehu, that's what that be. That pass meant for Diaz, Anfa. And a Tintin Tipa, that's what number be. Diaz and One Alidi Sedu Yemu was wrong. 73 minutes. Ghana 1, Colombia 0. And then Paso Pataja to Fomboko. Tanene Ho, Alikoto, Shana Wangasa. And the pass. Referee said foul, yes. O Kita Pate Musa, O Mapate Kwein, O Mapate Mobo on the crowd. 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O Se Osa Pate We Minimo. 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
0: My goodness. 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Ishaku. 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Kita Colombia, a bit me Ogana from hey. Colombia for some 1-0 on the other pro to Mopra. Shasta gave it to me a better performance. Yeah, in 2010. I call quarter final. South Africa now so they be the Kaka Queen. I guess I am about 75 minutes. A time Kaka. 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But Siamo Ika 90 Palma na Kodi Dedim. Mwazi Swenti ano. 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Oye ntenye nebe mao. Ghana qualification here. One of the best I play teams. And they qualify by. And the likes of DR Congo, Sweden, Ecuador, Bosnia, Algeria, Paraguay, and Senegal. Best ten place for them. Omunyo. Here is a Ghana versus Sanwa. Foul for Colombia. Tempaso, a tie shot up. as a fear Africa in the last four times
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0: said, Johnson, so you beat him. 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I had your tumor, your woo, that's what they be. Lucas and then one tier corner kick. Lucas and then one tier corner kick. Time on the quad, air quabusia. Rexona. Colombia, I'm on knockout stage. I'm gonna do a much than yard. I'm a previous four. No, I'm a winning back up. I'm a losing me and set. It's in a Kenya. And I said, Kakana, Kaka, Okakra, Naso. I'm a Colombia here from where did you do? What's your boy, Argentina, funny? Get ready for your boy, a pass. Cross the number. Oh, take one.
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0: Watch out to our veteran in the crowd. Lucas, you didn't tell me that from. What will be the manager, Jesus? What the manager, goalkeeper, Atiziki? Lucas, and I'm going to be mad at him. Okay. Yeah, it's a good one for. Now, train Elisha, now, so I'm going to be the gun now. Captain. Tampaso switching play to the left hand side, still Ghana. When they get up on the 10-10-10, so one MJ. Already. Moika. The cross came in. Kevin Imote. Born in Kita, Colombia, Sabri, Colombia, Neban, Tintin, Tia, Faso, Luis Diaz, and you say to Luis Diaz, the funny one, Ali, you need Luis Diaz, okay? Flag in the Osro, Dada. And you're in Temuco, Company, Asho, Abba, hey, what's this one? Tintin, Tinsa, Luis Diaz, and them. Ghana, Japan, build up on here very slow. Get that form. Petano, believe in mix is real. Believe you can top big. Fred and water. Changing people's life. And then pass with 10-10-10, say, if you're
1: 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And Jim FM. 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
0: Man, I'm a boy, Shaku. Man, I'm a boy, Shaku. Shaku, Pekwayako. Oh, I'm ready. Shaku to me. Moika on my shaku kwankra. Pate a fighter for the ball. Niyama. I was on the pass on my shaku beam. Shaku beat Pedia to my mirror. Sabefa. What do you say? Straight to goalkeeper. 82 minutes. Sanchez. One present coin. As I beat. 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Colombia. Sound four knockout games on my bono. They say, Ninina, Mushego. It's a net, Omo, go. Nessa, Ghana, Guide against that, Toma, go out, Tottenham. Here I say, Bet Masha, Samanyo, the Bona Coche. 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Beautiful 10. So Debbie, hey, Ghana now chasing the game. Colombia be beating number one, Bobo Bonnie Mamosa. They be really a drive board. So, what a drive! Now, so Debbie and number chain. You ever can say, no worry, you go back to the drawing board. Oh, goodness, and here now going in fever. Oh. The bad driver coming on next year. Coming on next year. 84 minutes. Colombia, Shabako, Ghana. Yegusu, Watemu.
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0: Lucas and Atofom. Referee say foul. Colombia for the Bofu. Awo Lucas say foul. Chama sorry ni anyabre. Bema sorry, Bema sorry. Wazu swang onu. Lucas na urani timu ni na. 84 minutes time ni o. Lasha di akuna chidi ama pate. Pate di ama alidu. Alidu say idu awo son time pass na ma ishaku. Ishaku pekwa yako. Wano swa awo son di ama pate. Pate so pe obidi amanu. Odi ama ishaku. Ishaku pime ya amfa. Yes, the same guy. Chema ishaku amfa. Jina suwa mire. It's a foul against Ghana. Ghana, you do knockout stage ya. Your previous knockout game say you're bugging a ball to your team. I conceded 5 goals in 3 games say you're bugging a knockout stage. And Colombia knew that. I was saying, you don't know me yet. Last shot, so that you're coaching. My goodness. I tell for some record in Colombia never. Oh my goodness. Yeah, the sound of referee, I'm going to be in Wasem Bini. Tintin was through. Quintero. Akoma Pima Bedi Sanchez. Sanchez was born in Tintin. Yeah, quite a good goalkeeper. Yeah, just a Vegas, which may be beer. I said, I've been Monica Crack and Vango. Body out of form. Still. Born Rakita. Colombia. 86 minutes time on you. And yeah, yeah, yeah, then we're in.
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0: Oh, your life. Oh, your life. That's what I be. Ghana. Play nice and beautifully. Niyama Pepaya to Mika Dia Koche. Oh, Niyama. Also, Benjamin Adia Wajin Adia. 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Say on a Colombia penal. So I'm also some Muna Muna from that time on Echo. That time on Echo. 14th minute. Then I John Arias, the ball to us. And then wow. And the action. So I'm going to get the Pamia. So I'm going to get the Pamia. Now so I'm going to pass an effort. But I'm going to Ishaku. Ishaku. Ishaku. Probably the man. Ishaku. So that'd be referee. I just found that. Referee, I just fall on that. Chairman, that for me, Sabe, I'm sorry, I'm Yako. Munyako, bringing me a monkey in any time. 87 minutes. We be camping, Sabeño. Now, Sabeño, say, hey. My goodness. Now, I know now, I saw you. Hey. Boy. I saw that, I said, Sabeño, I'm not sure. And I saw that, you know, 87 minutes. Ghana betumi ahyɛ pia kɔ extra time ana. Emre ne nkrabia na bɛkyerɛ. 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Gabri Mwantin. 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Ɔ knockout mu World Cup asɛ ane yɛbrɛ. 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
0: And then we had a phone back. Yen Chen said, "Befa, Abia, na nebe sa story no. Party. Party aje dia kure beko so. Kenya. Hey, Chairman, do you buy any? 88 minutes. Paki Swatedi, Ghana for United. Colombia for like the park in this weekend alpha. I'm also papa. I'm also papa, papa, papa, papa. And as a push, the referee says play on. Lucas and a banner in me. Elisha, I'm working with you. You learn now. Give your message. What is what you want to pass to Jerome Poku? Jerome said, Tintin, you want to show to him why? Or Jay Shaku. As we check, which is our name, the born name, my own. Atrashe. Campus Ibam. Luis Diaz Efim. Luis Diaz Abre. Jamenton Campus. Rosario Central. And Rosina Kain. Oh, Argentina. Luis Diaz Abre. 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Nekra wa shede wiu ne papa. Ama kufia from Wendy Pao. Colombia 1, Ghana 0. My goodness. A hand a goal in FIBA. A chance for Ghana to throw us a one echo. Semenyo wa mantem. Sambe wame. Referee abona ben se foul. Ewa Colombia.
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0: And Chick Wawana. Referee is 6 minutes in after so. 6 minutes in after so. Bibia and Chinasa and Pase. Caleb Nesu Nanu Eshrehom. Ose Ayeka. Game in the morning. And here I go in the FIBA. Lucas in. Gideon Mensah. Odia Kote. Born in Colombia for now, we lead the number of Sajio. It's a Colombian man. 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Ghana yet ready him. Real snow opportunity on the Akote. Well, but watch the crowd. Beautiful cross. Gideon Mensah and a copy Mupau. Shim Gideon Mensah from Bono. Coach, you watch about open back. Welcome. Hey. Boy. I'm going to say Anyanya yedi ni wajibu. O mama yesu lukuwa mo yesu. 6 minutes. Ya bomu 1 minute.
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0: Aka 4 minutes. 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Amba. 1-0 now, and the Akaka Corridor, and the Cole. Colombia for now, if you're only 30 pace, you know. Ombe Bossa, my resident 60 the best one. Hey,
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0: Things are good anymore. 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At Temper, so 4 minutes, that's what I can do. 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

0: Ten. 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
0: 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Now we are packing this one. Pate Ebony Mwase say, I ready. And Colombia for the jubilation in Ecoso. Yen Shred, the BC. Sabria, your point. Boys, Nina, to the form. And goodness. Petano, Fena, what has happened? Bigo Energy, UMB Bank. 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A life soap, fortune spread, lost and ever, focused energy, focused technology, Tabi Ataku, Run Lottery, Kiss Condom, Kwanz Estates, Electroland Ghana Limited, Star Cement, Boat Lucky, and a Rexona. I'm on the camera, I'm here to comment, I'm here to from Blueprint Launch. Nebusian can no matter circumstance, ya ponce no. And can the fans be the come about? Sene, Ubia, Janua, Ubia Babu, and Yakasasa. Well, Mama, you solo quack, I am 80 and never done them. 3:30. We can say Kagana Rinia. Can you also assist me? But the idea, I take you. It is a UTM. Can you also assist me? But the idea, I think

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1: Tekana are out of this year's World Cup. And Africa for a choir, no. Morocco and Egypt. Hey, yeah, my slots, Makuma, I 10. 2. And I team qualify. Wow. As well, it's a fit to watch now, quite. It's 7 in our

America see everybody. We'll be up by a beer, I say. White here on radio, I say. Any which way, we'll link you up. Thank you so much. God bless you. Anytime, come around Blueprint Lounge and I bet you not that you any. Uti on radio, Uba Kotubabia. No matter where you are in Accra, once in a while, be buffa Blueprint Lounge and you will love it. It is a very nice place. Obaha, you will never regret it. Fananka Saka Kejuano. Erica, see everybody. Over to you in the studios. Yabasensia. Bye-bye.

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0: 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foul pain at all. Now foul Bible, Abra, you know, Becan, that the asem. Now, I'm a pay, yet they be an anti debut to you. Now, you see that the amount of Remy Bishop, Michael Edison, and a pay baby, I will be a you know, a bet check, a radiation, a be sila, and the amount. Your grace and mercy, and no, and a boy, may I am a product of grace. And with a descent in a humo bono come, dear, what in a humo bono, a domo, dear, not to say, why you lack it, there be beer we pay. A son said, and you're nipping in an Indian, you see. Do you know, said there are thousands of people. A pebby a war, Nanso Munya. Amo pebby a what yet, Nanso Munya. A jumana warrior. Thousands of people are looking for the same job. But I thank God, said Eudadia Humobubi. Abuawa Mawu, when Yasa area, how we are. Sumuye, so jumanumuye. And your man and our mother will be a moving from zero, not then could see you. I would add in a yes, sir. Our mother will be free, negative, not then I could see positive. And I want to be a job, okay? Job will say, my sassy shot, Nancy, my weird year, yes. Mammy, no, I'm on pie. Or sort of no more wanting any winch at all. Your tear for a wood tear, and I'll pay you the most I would have been, sir. Now, many are a bamboo floor. Now on Kosua, no paying so. No more AC, Abra, Yeno, a Babeka, Unyami Hassam. Dickie, now what is it? A radio mobu, and now the Adon Yay. Obey any day. A radio mobu, you.
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2: Amen.
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2: Amen.
0: 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But now would a day ye only mudia wo abrabe yo abrabos. 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And there's sometimes utimus why you're offended. Sometimes what you say, and you may be a sabo so, I'm a fe, what develop bitterness? And to baby, I will walk around, pursue be a day about. Baby, I will do crown, pursue be a day into. But I'm a person who she and Joseph for some. I better see Joseph a senior year. 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
0: 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I don't tell the old firm and who firm, nothing at you. 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
0: 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It's not by mistake. It's not by information nyame ye. But they ready one the reason. Or on a purpose, or on a reason. Now me catch a madam for be say, oh, I brought you. Yen yin and yes, start a ball. Now my bo bo an and yamia do me could do. Level be a maco, me conya, fire not. Now just say, me come in him.
1: Now,
0: ya buy, I say, what by me bush, yes, or pursue with me too kind. Now what pro bush in ya, or by guarantee in a wage now. 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
2: Hello.
1: Hello. 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
2: "Hey, now we can't find
1: my me Benewa. Then I will come find your man Simon.
2: We can get 2 sentences.
1: Okay.
2: So for me, that must be time. Me do not care.
1: Hmm.
2: It's not here. Me do not. Let us see. I am going to phone three times. Go through three. We are not even aware.
1: Hmm.
2: It's coming a moment. Ni ma se die si ya pa pa pa pa pa pa.
1: Mm.
2: Si fan chedda.
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1: Mm.
2: Ata se ben ma me die si.
1: Mm.
2: Si ni si ni me kan.
1: Na me kan.
2: Ke ni go se o ni pe chu ku mi na. E de na e de da ni a ko na.
1: I'm sure my power. Or say a yet dear man, and so they are cannot some a man. Won't so any sir and fama. One a wall line is. Hello. One a wassail. Hello.
2: Hello.
1: Pacho. Hello. Low volume in the mic. I cram. Pacho did he say in our war, Casamay.
2: Pacho, your friend,
1: Nana. Okay.
2: A brew.
1: Yo, then I will come for your
2: message. Papa.
1: Amen.
2: But my come. The same thing, maybe, and drunk one.
1: Drunk one, or maybe,
2: and drunk one. So. In fact, my message, my team, Now, I
1: won. It's a
2: rabbit. The one for Bidia and Chena. Also, Yamme, all found the
1: end.
2: All found chill. Now, a trend is said, O be your bonino. O dear, your papa,
1: your papa,
2: mamma,
1: sir.
2: Now, all say, and no man, Yammy, does so, Jan's mamma,
1: dear,
2: dear, good not pumping.
1: Ah,
2: I am here, a ding. Now, so we're here. Now we are a blow.
1: Amen. I want you to do.
2: Amen.
1: Amen. Nay, yet, dear. Now,
2: yeah.
1: Hello. Hello. When Jimmy and Yanash. Okay. Aya, nay, yet, dear. Hello. Hello. When Jimmy and Yanash 0302216562. Young Fanny Pambe, me, and be. And count. Hello.
3: Hello.
1: Yeah, me pacho did the same.
3: Good morning.
1: Good morning.
3: as one more can be the mushrooms of a pet.
1: Okay.
3: Me, I may 11 minutes. You are proclaiming so.
1: But already you know, would you now uncover for the home? I hear and my noise.
3: Hello.
1: Hello.
3: We're John Quemsky.
1: Yeah.
3: Yeah.
1: Bye. Hello. Obi Oso. Okay. I will add in coupon. Yeah, the course no ebesia. I will add in shirao. Na om no mo. Om wow. Edding. Sa wapu bi na fe wa de bonye tiao. 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Nya mie mu weni ma se. Na every day a boy a do a kutu baby. Eh, baby, I would do no yet dena or no any peda. Baby, and ya made the old colonel, send ye a tea bean or pursue do call. Now, or china bin, ubesia at the same nipano. Now we see anoa. Now a salute to Sana would have the person or ye. Now means it all. No antinum and fine general. And there were tea, I mean, I'm a friendly Bishop Michael, at you say. And opay you go so a year your program moving from zero to hero. I said, Obeco, send a TBA, the Yamia canabum. And ne, an opay by 8:30 school for New Asia, Adum, a bewoso, Opera so called Bible school, Opera so see Yamia Sam. And ne, 8:30 na the new batch no estate, only orientation course, or frame a number no one. Obey to me, I bet joining no no more. I started now, and you made about 8 years. T. Bishop, I do say, I will Facebook and a TikTok 8 p.m. CMO, your bomb pie, giddy, or call Facebook a Bishop Michael K. I do say, or call TikTok Bishop Michael K. I do say, but bomb pie any view, and pie and honey, I didn't know, pie and one, no one, a boy, till you don't ever booby. Then you may do my watch Metro and Safro, China, and Yavia, your program. At China by 9 o'clock, baby, I will be a worker, so a wolf in cocoa, also should be a wasama, Bomodia, na Ebra, La Paz, also Cochantine, and na Alaji, Facanabra, who do a frame a number, no, as of one be pick you. My line is 0243 466 238. 0243 466 238. Ofra and over bumpai. Already in shadow. Dicky.
4: Papa.
1: Anopay.
4: Yo. Ye cheer. Ye cheer will be a muswa. Saturday, will be ya, ye papa will cheer. A walk robo dumasa or cranama mino, yamin shiro biara. Led by Mr. Orchard, num. And honorable Ken, honorable Canada, Japan, Obeseho, Obeye, Jumapa, honorable Baby, will be a Yamin Shirao, na Yamin Koso, and Yaukase, na Ejumapa, Woodima, or my ne Ankra Ankre, see Yamin Shirao, honorable Canada, Japan, in the team, na Mr. Oche, so Yami Unshirano, na Bishop Pedusa, ne, na Sophon Pedifo, hey. Miazi de King, my Yamin Shramaso, and in Penifua, you come home. Yamin Shra, Papa, Papa, and Mamma before was a cerebral person.
1: Me, who engineer, who?
4: Ah, engineer, I said, too.
1: Who now is engineer? What?
4: Cerebral person, man. When we have moved that in money,
1: yes, he be a cerebral person.
4: Young Coupon Shram, Papa, Papa.
1: Life will be our mother call her, and your life will keep you.
4: Min Shram, Yamin Shram, one will be Jane Crubo, do my singing. Yamin come when you know. And then Macoma, which has a mudonia, Yansuia Domo, and opaying your Michu Biara, Dickima, and opaying my catch there with them. If you see your way or time for Cassia Munusuno, and a Yarie enra in fact course minya ye de papa adeba kwa ye ma wiro hokase ewo mi wiase aye na mete a obi fofon no nya kukudro frel na we book 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
4: 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What turn the right? A first turn your left. 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Me pe bamboo spot.
1: And how do you know?
4: What the who can now? What the afraid? Nya me a drum a draw a good at Chamasi, meme draw a war papa. What then as a saying? A drum a yafan a kicking for you with Dianne, for you with Drew. Bacho you so. Miss Row, Yamia drum cofodi a bureau, tema. 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
0: no wo and shada. 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

0: no point to go mo pop up. 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But you better send me text message and I WhatsApp on 024-33-68-145. 024-33-68-145. 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I'm ready now. 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
1: Ebe to me aye man. Now
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1: Yes. Yeah. Yeah, nyame asenso.
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0: Yes, peacefully. Yeah, the radio say Bishop Yahusu and San Yankubun Shirao. 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Tinyami and Shira Tim Nina. God bless you so much.
1: Amen.
0: Yo, maybe I'll Mumma Mudi and I'll be a nana. Will be and then the first day I will tea. Nah. Oh, I can say my before no. And our sisters, you know.
1: Yeah.
0: But your mama would be now feeling.
1: But your family eat it through the world. I'll bet to me a friend and I show me.
2: A family Abigail Lamor.
1: If you why away Disability Foundation.
0: Wow.
1: Near the. 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You can say, I mean, Shamu be brave. 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And I'm more day tell a friend to tell a friend to tell a friend. 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
0: Amen. Amen.
1: It's here which in the Cassafa, the role of physiotherapy and occupational therapy in cerebral palsy.
0: Hey. Topic in the wap papa.
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0: Pa jo sanke biom.
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0: The ma mama big girls,
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1: 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So one say it's nothing. Say and tinasi ya bo say ye chi don't pay ebe. I say o land from now one landi ye now wabo from aha. But yeah, with the help of physio and say yes I did na bon say akolano obe to me at nasi ye be new peso ye biano obe to me aye. Yeah ye physio non swa. A one colour no moment to men nante. Aha. Because a bimu use wheelchair, assistive devices, no. I know mom use walkers, no crutches, no. So ye fish you know, so to me movie, a cobba, said a bear moving any problem, mom, at least, or to me movie joints near monson. A bimu se fish you near ye pa dear. Because I'm clearly bit to me nante, but any papa and you say best stretching her muscles, and I say a poor upon her. Upon a war omu we de enum, send a bay on bit to me anante. So be and also be born a manatina see ye. Obe to me a rea, and your man kitten kitten be also to me. 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
1: 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Ebi in a week. No beti miyaka chio say. In a week, ne bra 2 and 3 times. Then you announce you see kasem. Inti ebi o ko for some time ah. O appointments. Debi o do appointments. So debi a say suno ni a obeye. We ye physio for the first time because eye first time I we physio nti. Afina wo body no en at the foforo bi e ba wo we die nim. Tu bo se won na be ya o ya kakra. Eye den kakra. 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I say wo ye exercise for the first time and I say wo ko worker. Wo ba bo se ade beche na ohuna munyi na ya o ya. But say ukoso ye a bo se na afi de no oni pedua no afa. Aha. 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
2: 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Yea, occupational therapy, ni man, and so a bit me a buona manenia hand to eye coordination. Said ya, Obe who say, Ebia be banning in tears all to me then in Sassum. Ebia be bowing near, and I dear be betoy, no bit me a catawini, any a friend of coordination. 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
1: say wo ko
2: early detection
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2: ya I watch ujitum no na ye asem no I'm praying baby in comfort baby in June to me in a denial state. Into no own content, my fed your bones of a chassis, not near my near cage. Into your nose and a take it time and son Aqualano and Waton. But who we are from 6 months, 1 year, wounds are me bano. I say, wash a baby back or no court now, baby kit to have no abobim or no so. What the content, ma? na yes early detection eboa enkola na ho abat empem bebe ye ndin tum na empire ne de ye bebo eno so ye adwuma but o sike early intervention eboa kola na o de empire bo ne ka ho na bibia ye fefefe nti ye share about tiny awofo ne ebusue ni ase ye ndin tum e honum ne ebusue ba be ka se we bi ni ebusue nti ye mbo empire na ye ntwem nti afi de obo so be share se na catch
1: Mhm. It's the Beyonce I can say. I can say the first 2 years of Akwala life, you know, the 1,000 days of Akwala is very important. It will be here. Aside 2 years, in a year, I could see 5 years. So 5 years, ne pango pe, ne just say.
0: Yeah,
1: too late, but something can be done. But the first, I can say 5 years, you know, you also yema Akwala ni Beyonce. This is the timer. Obey to me. I am a caller. So nebe ya. And further complications. To the be a Jesus sikano pa. But yeah, I see a de castle because of a caller no. Inti no. Aha. You nimse anye easy there, but yamene ya bo.
0: Inti na say ko we no ubu amu pa because so ne ye kei. 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
1: ayi ye hear mo support mo donations ena running foundation yi nti nyame nhyira mo bebre Oliver Twist I come once again maba mabobo ano yes my brothers and sisters and our fellow Ghanaians nti yesre mo ye hear sika ni de ye hear pa mo ye ade but we should do more. Ha, yeah, yeah, more. And your maya mode bread, rice, diapers, toothbrush, toothpaste, noodles, disinfectants, entire no, a mammy for the about time no, and then cola dear no, then you know, your rice, your oil, your drinks. Mm-hmm. Diapers need the who here in power because yeah man they run on diapers 24/7.
0: I wanna be.
1: Oh some bedroom so baby. So I say every now and then also. I was say yeah sister diapers no mom. So they be in for another infection to so emre and colon. Into diapers now your sizes no. You hear from medium to extra large. Into medium, large, extra large. Extra large, and I'm pinning for the and a large. After seeing a man, and see a big boom on science, he here part. I seen a bear a bit to me, a damn ama a man. You won't pinning for womb. You were 40 years, you won't 36 years. A be most boom on, sir, and a be most bought diapers in turn on the baby. You so adult diapers and ammon. You pay gari, you pay beans, you pay Milo, you pay milk powder, Milo, you pay in sachet. Yeah, milk powder no say aye pen in sachet. Tomato paste no so aye pen in sachet. Sa no man ya hear oils, ye hear rice. But ni titi pounds, so aye ni ye hear sika pa. 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
3: Wow.
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0: Namu kwa
1: aka last two. 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Donesh, God bless you.
0: God bless you too.
1: That was in Pachano, Abominum, Mamma, Adomino.

0: Welcome back to, yeah, that's a Pepper Thing. 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Oh, how tender. That's a Pepper Thing! And over to Becca, who's whispering affirmations to her can.
1: You're sweet. 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You're the best thing I ever poured over ice.
0: She swears it makes it taste better. 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Why do they all do it? All for that sweet, delicious, truly one-of-a-kind taste of Dr. Pepper. It's a Pepper Thing!

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Ye juma so amoye. Ani yenko ni yenko bo radi samamo. Ye money samamo. Ni money samamo na me realize mo.

0: 1 says 5 says 1. 2 1 says 5 says 2. Adumunio Bam.
1: Hey, Shiradio.
2: And she says, I'm a me more happy, happy birthday. Our chance so me more quabba, so aquaba. Some if I chem we a Emma, sister, Vida, my Vida, we bri, one knee, a ninia, a woman in a chill popopa. To see a woman can list this in a home, and to see some Vida, and in my few moon in a mochie, and to see ya on no sufferings who I have re big them, and to see the fear.
0: Ewurade emma unye nipa unye nipa mu nipa na nipa nyina nya ho mfaso nya me nhira wate me ma afisha da o wetime nya wetime oh sisame ewurade sisame adum ni o bam
1: nhira ni o bam. We doctor, men champion, suhu, and I say, baby, we will be on the first. No, na I am a birthday into my mom who happy, happy belated birthday. 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Now, Namisha, Marco, men champion, name Macassan and what we bring, but call the Vinsuatuaso, Macra, and the pay.

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1: Unbelievable, unthinkable, untouchable, and what? Unreachable. So for your mission, Pam, none of you. Yes, Pam Shadow. Happy birthday, because Pam and Kwama George Anno. George Anno. Our Holland, our British mem to George Anno. Yeah, Rachel, happy birthday. After this, so when you come to Kasua, Tukwes, yeah, Tukwes Pakwesi, the final leader of Tukwes School of Fashion, Kasua, behind Kasua Polyclinic. So Tukwes, this time said, we wish you happy birthday. After this, so, my fans, my Madofu, Obi, what does, so my customers, and me, Obi, what Nadi, Prenton, do do now what we birthday, in time to pay the ratio. The incoming, Honorable Health Commission, National World Women's Organizer. 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
0: Yo, Zoso Lazo, si form no vision with them. 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
1: Hey, Sirenio, bum.
0: Me pacho udini, baby, over the fee.
1: Me pacho me dini, ba kupa. 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Radio minister na minu moche. 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
0: Yeah, who ya general?
1: Yeah, the Oba di asti. 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
0: my call. I'm in for last call on a fee. I'm in for see Adam. Adam new.
2: Bam. 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
0: But, huh?
2: My friend, I go, my dammy, the 14 acquired 30.
0: Oh.
2: I will check.
0: In your meal. In your meal. In your meal. Our money, Jomo.
2: Amen.
0: Yo.
2: First July. 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Abuano Ajo. In a 80.
0: Oh.
2: Also, I know Jolly. Second July, we meet TB. Nimuyo Joe, Granting, and Yabua. Then we're not 15. Lollipop and also, I know John Miami.
0: Oh. Mounting a hill, you're a job man.
2: Amen.
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2: Amen.
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0: Sia Aboha, a year Adum 106.3, Insra 104.5, Enna Asempa 94.7, Ghana Hadia, Affili Station Sakasa, Woma Fabiano, one more Ebro Oha, Mamma what say? 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
3: edema Mahama Cares. Oh, you don't agree with me. By your intervention, when you said that we should hammer on the name and not Mama Marquez, we don't want politics to be brought into this. But an animal consent, because when a government starts initiative, another government comes in and they don't follow it up, it's abandoned. That's why I've given the example of Kofo Housing Project. I've given you USAC. What are the assurances? I know that this is an act of parliament, but it's the governing power which will allocate the resources.
2: Enuechi Ghana Medical Trust Fund Administrator Adjua Obobia Dakon Opoku Edianuye Emase.
4: Ghana Medical Trust Fund has a nickname, and the nickname is Mahama Cares. So when people come and say that, oh, after Mahama, there will be no Ghana Medical Trust Fund. Listen, the things we are putting up in this country is not something that you can easily neglect or decide that I'm not continuing. Any government that comes, the kind of foundation that we are putting on the ground, any government that comes, we want to build on it.
2: Nhyiamu yi akyi mpanyimfo ebo anaidu ani akyire mu wɔ kɔmfanɔkye ayare sabea ɛkɔhwɛ sɛdeɛ cardiology center dwumadi a ɔde fotoɔ no ɛna ɛdi ho adwuma sɛdeɛ wo hyehyɛeɛ akɔakɔduru mpanyimfo de todwa ɛsɛ baabi a dwumadi no aduru no ɔgyidi sɛ ɛsɔ ani paa a ɔgyidie sɛ ɛnkyɛ wobɛtumi awie na wate wɔ nsadeɛ afiri ho.
4: We started in February. We promised the people of Ghana that will be done by end of August. And since we are here, and the contractor and the foreman have also confirmed to us that by the end of August it will be done.
2: Asante mantemu soafo Dr. Frank Amwakohene editujwa se Asante mantemu adehye benya won chefa ewa pomde dwumadie yi emu.
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13: I think that we, as a nation, we should be serious. Like, with you can't call people for them to come and play for Blaster. Now, move on. Now, what bonk of our open? Because Thomas, we all saw him at our first game. Kebo boy, but our boss game number match be able. How can Jordan captain wow? We are captain a striker. What for match? I have been in a number one shot on target. That's the idea, man. Match now. Anything they have to have, Papa. I say selection, say, coach, you know, so some of your selection or them, so man, so be the Papa table only support via the entire or sound important body. But I think I'm not a bit of a sort of any
14: already.
13: Yes, selection, like, yeah, I just say.
6: Abusia Ghana fo na akomatie nti wa hwe yasem a wo betie wo bi
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0: 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I'm here for
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0: 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I say happy 10th birthday to my first fruit, Michelle Na Awula Akuye Adi. 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
0: 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Hey. 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
1: 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And now, a year, Juman Casa.
3: And to sell Lumitrust, what? It's me malaria, say.
2: Me catch them, say Lumitrust fault. And then Lumitrust DS, yeah, I'm penny for the year. And Lumitrust suspension, yeah, I'm a Friday, oh, dear. Some more quiet test, no malaria, umwa. Mumu, and one some more pebiato. After 3 days, you know, I won't fail me, no. Now, what?
3: Lumitrust fault. And then more Friday, Lumitrust suspension.
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Now, face is one for Onga shrimp tablets, no so wrappers, no so 20. Now, face what they are called a year the nearest redemption center. When you are the one be my unique code. Now, unique code, you know, now, so they are called star 713 star. 27 hash star 713 star 27 hash na ehon hon ampo frim hon na ubenya achede na wo yiska boten no 200,000 Ghana cedis e dia mani pa wo beye dan wo di nkunim awum no na wo di bi so beye deep freezers smart televisions kitchen appliances NFA enyoma bebrebe a eka ho e ya achede e de amamo. 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

0: 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What rest in the beats, Cassia, ya too, Como. 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And if Antimata, ye, a drum, FM. I want to hear ye, editor in chief, Annie. Editor in chief, I've been rough. Oh, one is an, I've been young Cassan, and I'm what day
1: morning.
0: May Patrol make a mass of me.
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1: ye na.
0: Now, what to say?
1: Yes, what don't.
0: Yeah, the radiacy. Yeah, the radiacy. Mm-hmm. It's always a delight to see you. And
1: thank you. Man.
0: Joy FM phones, I'm on chung. I'm on chung.
1: There's any, I will name Jumano.
0: A Jumano.
1: Brofuno or Hona.
0: I'm a joy. You can speak English.
1: But they say there's this perception. My uncle.
0: Oh, I call
1: there's this perception. I dream uncle for when they say, oh, I don't want. And they won't take bro for.
0: Oh,
1: I want to say. To me, for program, be ma. Yeah, me bomb me. They mean so me introducing canny before for a mechanic. Who can say, if you are doing one, omo hwe se brofo ben na
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0: Indiscipline and the system in general. Last week, I share indiscipline as the headline.
1: Okay.
0: And then you trickle down, Eddie Abba. Indiscipline in our homes.
1: Great.
0: Indiscipline in our homes. And to our idea, my mind about could be a trim, you saw coffee, I call you 1212.
1: But
0: you can't indiscipline in our homes, sir. Indiscipline, but by your fear, few man, the generation, they be for him. And I'll back a way if you
1: me my tearful natchy.
0: A tearful
1: na me rap a pair of joy no. Me can't send me not yes, a rezi sika and em waka cram on once you know.
0: Flood victims.
1: Flood victims. Yeah. No. Na me can be say the home is a foundation of our nation.
0: Yes.
1: And he says, sir, foundation o to chima. Bibia. Into me is
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1: that's where it starts from
2: yeah
1: it starts from
2: because bebia ko na ehu
1: yeah
2: the indiscipline and the disrespect I was system no no dosun na topic we ni ahyehye no in series ye fi home ye be call indiscipline and disrespect in our schools
1: yes
2: me who say ministry of education wo mo de
1: I'm secular na ba
2: self indiscipline in schools no me kan am so we dey o ma copy me last week I'm starting program ya na education for afai
1: akwa ba san ba wonim ne ene ye hu no na wo ho dadada but sene aye manage no sometimes e ya na ye ja to ho se oh ye na ye hu so because me time am primary school me classmate mami e be bo papa mami papa ne be bo ye teacher ba ko mami e wo school se wa bo ne ba o de ke ne bo bo no na o be bo no
2: e wo school ho
1: yes e wa da braka ye o be bo no wo ho no enti enye ne and our parents be ebe ko school wako bu obi ewo ho obi a
2: how are we going to curb it
1: so if you get to where I was talking about the responsibility say na e di tum say ye ya ma ye nyina aye ye ama ya obi ya won fa sa adwene see it's our perspective say enye ne benti na obu ne sa no eye ne banka on bonus abo bi so to me bo ono ane ba e pra na say ne enye ne ba
2: enti
1: if you look at it positively say or tene na ma ye nyina e bi a say ubufu nko a you manage that
2: of
1: anger
2: of course
1: but say one henesa ana wa dream one say say teacher kwala ketwa na on wo da na wa bo me ba no ene me ko bo ne bia ene sa na wo be hu no e be du sa nso no me obi ti say me child ene wo ba no me nka na sem me fa me nsa nka no na maka na sem
2: e sa nse
1: say ye nim say we oyɛ notorious for doing something wrong but say wo don sa kana the parents beba ene wa be kwa ene ye nyina no
2: ye be hwɛ
1: ne sa
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1: o won cruise sa na ye how ma obi a
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2: nyame mu aye nyame hunu ye mɔbɔ matepa antimata yakopon hira wate
1: have a good show
2: and you too my dear won say na wa funa ye round that's it. At here for I me ba mata I o me name so for you wa crinsel atta ana yete ne kanu na ye papa me hu na che papa ko yiniti ama no ho aye fe papa ko yiniti papa na hwe me ne we yi wani ato nche ye papa me pa di aye no me ka wa samu hwe me ni
3: oh sorry my name is Sonny Meneka.
2: Miss Wako you tia ma ho ayefe.
3: Na me name is Sonny Meneka.
2: But you have my mic no so brass roka kra ma wate. Na e dem ha papa be no wo ha kan ho.
3: But o so wo ye papa.
2: Dieko. E so wo ye papa.
3: Oh are there I am from him.
2: Dieko so wo ye papa.
3: O da to bo me ye hwe.
2: Tiwa ye wa ye ahye wo.
3: Se me ye hwe mu na.
2: That's all o ye papa. Wo be di ni juma.
3: Asemato no.
2: Papa on the most serious note. You look so handsome this morning.
3: Yes, I remember that baby.
2: Me who wants watch it?
3: Except when I open this
2: out. Oh. Me who watch it?
3: When
2: Parkway is not here, you're Kululu. Pakwesi.
3: I am from
2: them. Woni su ban Pakwesi. El Dakakabo.
3: Now you look presentable.
2: Oh sir. And now my glasses, we have my glasses.
3: Yeah, no, and your glasses in the fat.
2: Just say, I'm a man, you see me with CBC.
3: Send a come on a great day.
2: The way I'm a come on, no one.
3: That's
2: Papa. Mam, be home
3: here.
2: No, I'm calling you now. Papa, since we're dear, quite now, hand to Sarah Sana. Ah,
3: sir. I'm going
2: to say, I'm going to say, I'm going to say, I'm
3: going to say,
2: I'm going to Oh, pay, oh, yeah. And you come in, my view. So for your
3: question,
2: hey, sir, I love question people. Also, your question, Auntie Sarah. Wow, I love question people, except for Quissy.
3: Oh, sir, we will be with TBN himself.
2: Ah,
3: no, you love Kwesi and you prefer him to a lot of people, right?
2: Oh, there be Kwesi there.
3: Ah, now what
2: Kwesi don't know? Kwesi don't know. Yeah, dopa.
3: Ah, okay, but I don't
2: know. I mean, don't know.
3: Adana is always what I say, suit.
2: You say, hey, Edano. Edano. I can't get Kwesi.
3: Thank you. And that's what when you so.
2: Me.
3: I'm funny, no.
2: And yeah, just suits one just can touch trousers, fan one genie shoe.
3: Once I say,
2: hey,
3: you see how you describe
2: it. And then it's you to know, so I say, coffee color be a sunshine be womb.
3: Once I say,
2: but you see a womb, but I can see a gap.
3: No, no, where you done?
2: Eh,
3: Salam Katu.
2: Are you? Oh, dear, Matinemum, may come any breeze, Papa. My sorry phone, come to four. Both Central and English Assembly Network. And then, Crawford, I mean, the Tai Shi or more abontin. A mom warning. Fit your knee, a deco. Obia Shiamia, a sorry ho.
3: Mom,
2: baby, Sammy Park with Yasem. Oh, Shawa, eh, ma. Nah, I want to send me home, yeah. Oh, and yeah, didn't come on a cra. I'm calling the better besino. My baby, Sam, Patrick Park with ye. No, what to say? Maybe Sansa, Madame. Park with him in the da. And I'm in the TV. Where you need here?
3: No,
2: my dear, my mom warning.
3: Debbie T. Pagwa is your producer, right?
2: Of course.
3: And our team producer for all this while. Okay. And the program is on Crofuti.
2: Papa.
3: Omo etieno and I am not a Tabisa said, producer, papa, no, the able producer. Take it from that.
2: I'm kind of only producer and also the Anka mini producer.
3: Debbie, or your producer. Everybody knows.
2: But I'm on Kawa.
3: And yen one Kawensia Kwesi. Fenutuchi.
2: And you don't want to make a bagwisi. Hey, bagwisi, bagwisi.
3: Ye bisa na program ne hodo.
2: Bagwisi.
3: And in your poor cheek dom. And my program ne timi.
2: Emu ye druno. On one bagwisi.
3: Into no mu bisa, who say, Kwesi, emwa wa de se boardroom hono.
2: And I don't know, I produce you.
3: Into no ya no mu bisa se nania o boa wono.
2: Omo kane sa.
3: Sana se chile no no.
2: Debi omo kane sa. Omo di omo wa, oh. I'm a pack with you.
3: Order tea. Babo said, Oba, a bear, Master Subwafo, correct. That Ben was she may be some said, Mr. Subwafo order. So we are
2: saying that there be a man, maybe
3: so. So you don't add to it,
2: a
3: Mr. Subwafo.
2: You
3: what I say,
2: a
3: woman to mean, I say, we produce our
2: pack with the Uncle Siaga.
3: Pack with
2: you.
3: So me, your man, I say, Ukun pack with you, and I'm cancer. I'm say, pack with you.
2: And I don't know whom your pack is from, baby, son. I said,
3: oh, no, produce you.
2: And it's there. Oh, Papa, I won't want to have a therefore, yeah, ma'am, maybe I'll have a can, sir. And Auntie Sarah, Sarah's gift. Or also, so, eh, yeah, ma'am, maybe I'll quack. My night, you would dope when you're coponing the air, yeah, Juma. Oh, pharmacy shops, be free. Oh, Ghana, Hanomo. Coffee and crank, other regions. Yeah, mame, ebwe juma, ono so nipa apomu den hon samo ehiyano. 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
4: Meje uso.
2: Na, what to say?
4: Yesu adu.
2: Anope unwa efu.
4: Medase.
2: Enti ma, wonsu haka kreya ube na wapofu uti sa amu. Hey, ma sera. I have a career and now we are so cobbled. Hey, Papa, what is saying? Ah, my sir, it's not an answer.
3: It's first of all. Aye, so who is the one for the
2: answer? I know what I said in the other.
4: Say,
2: I'm a man. You, it's here for me penny for me and we are be drew and no, your papa, a pastor, yama, wedi, or no, and what da, a the Apostolic Church, man probi district, no, and no, as a district pastor. And your friend, you made you so away, and more papa, baba, to my man, a quaba, and then my Sarah's gifts, and so, my mom was also a quaba. Na and pay ye share. It's last week near Shasi. Mimi de Tremuno, Papa Hemenim, Mimi de Tremuno, and yes, that's a topic in a crusade on indiscipline and disrespect. In Tiabeshe, be a indiscipline and not disrespect, no, it be a knee. But and then no send a mene a year editor matter kind. If I say at Shasi, if he a year indiscipline or disrespect in our homes. Send ye a baby fina quabontine. Never we hold not near the measure and discipline in our schools. Then your ma cultivate a master sumano, a dan huedi, and discipline in our churches. A sorry nanka says, ye genuine yamia some de sacraia dream bob rapano, and discipline a shade a huina ma. Never ye diabetia and discipline in our work places. So what ye say, and discipline in our political arena, no so emu. Never no. The betrayal near pay the estate a fatter near their bonnet tougher. I don't see the papa shall say, ma, I yet got a woofer bed so any ain't no papa, a bedding in him now. One boy a year foundation, a man.
3: America, made us baby, Yammy Shrow.
2: Emme,
3: it's been a while, right?
2: I'm so much
3: 2 weeks in the family.
2: 2 weeks in the bed, 3 weeks.
3: Wow.
2: I'm a friend.
3: Anytime ye be as such a ye ne ye ye, ye jadi se nyame ne ya na misuru. 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
2: There be one co-school tea.
3: And now, sir,
2: one quasory.
3: And now, why you near Mohebi, actually, our four. 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
2: And a crate.
3: Ye and Tiamba. 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
3: 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But they say, Penny come back, Quakal and become you. 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
3: 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Or no colony catch up also in the abaso.
2: Into a cobody suit, no,
3: but
2: that's a pity,
3: ain't you? And it was embarrassing.
2: Yes,
3: Bokusiawe. 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
2: I see any say,
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3: 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O cross on na ubedem.
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3: Eh no.
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3: Ubedem. E si e pa judge ni che o ma.
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3: That's the problem. 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
0: Declaration of war.
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2: 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I'm a fan. I'm a team baby. I'm a master.
1: I should send a far one of them. Master, I'm so bad.
0: I'm so good. I'm so good.
2: I'm so good. I'm so na papa na dress na mezan se bone be o se o ye nyame ba ntia so me wi asifo hu se
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0: That's right.
1: But and then ya trickle down there ba indiscipline disrespecting our homes.
0: And
1: you know, a honor to say, Yedu. And to your shed, and your coffer, sir, a year sooner, Edura, a yam of friend, where for Muni call and Nimuna says, so I'm born in Suni and in you.
0: My Michel, be brave. Amen. 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
1: Aye.
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1: Oh, baby, one yard.
0: Baby, my yard.
1: Let's just say, me and Cancer, what's in on one yard? You pass obeshion and my marks are
0: bad. 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
1: Oh, Debbie,
0: and someone
1: else. Hey,
0: Mamma, Mabona,
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0: 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Bow trims all betting out by name, more trims will be cono. 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
1: Hey.
4: Me share mpasi for 2 days.
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1: No, I'm going to hold you.
4: I'm going to mad.
1: 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I check you. 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
4: It is say, me papa. 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
1: anka. 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
4: Me ne kope papa pani tu hum.
1: Oh, and the radiance Palani de Wompe and Ukraine Kodania de Wopa for them man was out Queen Yan and Mofreni B. A. and Namuks out and so. A memo, a human moon, sorry, moon, baby, society. Hello, good morning.
5: Morning, Mamma.
1: Papa, a radia domain in our home and Ampachon's way.
5: Namia domain.
1: Your friend, papa.
5: Your friend, your father, my friend, you know what?
1: Yo, offer, and I'll pay it. I am a radio, no call from Kakrawai.
5: But you,
1: yeah, that's
5: a topic in a mood to children. Mr. Seneca Sound, I can't say, say, I'm saying many years. And Yama, by 5 years, 10 years, we see your Ghana. Oh, no, send an arm, papa, and I come. Stitching near and a four. Now, near a sweet thing. Yes, we have to go for Indiana. Say a co school. Next year, instance, you have a co school, and you should go for the fellow as you free. Now, Yakushimuna, Yakotunawa, Yetamua, Muma, upon pet near the mother friend of Pania Betsy, and no be licking man, papa. Mammy, Messim Papa Tetan or dear Cosset them, and no local pono, no my royal Huna, Nemano. Oh, bring. 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
1: se
5: wo ya se wo ya student na wo that time wo twam ni ya national anthem na wo anyina ho so ko school ho that time ye president no na president for ni twam ho no mo school any experimental ofodia na wo twam ni ya national anthem na se wo anyina they say you two anthem new year best mommy yakwachi on what about on only school one or bebo on that and discipline was so much say who teacher this or qua would the America no according to say San Qualano to say it is a new crow
1: ye Debbie who say I'm going away yeah that's the papa what's something you know create me say San Qua yen tete yen and yeah did it yeah yeah my bresone yeah my men my bresone I didn't look at so satan media say chum Benjamin bre for no soon we are such a nephew yeah yes he knew me say hello good morning
6: mama Nkome.
1: Nyankopon adumo mama mehu ye nampotwa wo sey.
6: Nemi na adumo mama ne tubotwa.
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1: 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Ma how they can want some na.
6: Yo mama ekwa sama amukan. 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
6: enti dam school summer I was more and she was on my and well I do bump for a cut here now. No, for you see I have a children. Damn your money, you know, I don't get.
1: Yeah, Ghana Education Service wants some fa a year and by bottom bra.
6: Damn not it.
1: You
6: know, Marty,
1: papa.
6: And a play. Back with you. Oh, yeah. Ya no bebe mama.
1: Ma mi tu wufu ya ante mu. Ma ti me dance. Ah, we dey chat to I. Ya fa your last call na your first call session in see. Hello, good morning.
7: Good morning.
1: Mpacho hwan ni?
7: Oh, the word prophet and started to aggress you do. And
1: Nia,
7: my yade.
1: Nya mi shira o ya.
7: Ese se mo fani discipline enye. But when we say, if you are suffering your discipline and your Bible pet, and a papa and the papa and chance to count. Now she said, boy, I say, shall you touch my temporary term of shadding? If you are, why your old testament not war? A light and darkness, a Bible canina, bro. But I'm not sure, let me start, it's my own son, sir. To know what I see, so. What will you pay the party and say? Well, not because of us, one is everybody. What you may never say, and your costume is just a castle of Frank, which am I? Who's one, sir? Or I tell you. Sign you testament, I all go to Babu, and I will find it to Babu, so you have to cry a cool. But when you want to go, I see you have to put your one assembly or soft food put out bad and discipline. And I will fight in
1: here. Every now, some more, some near no quarry could be still more back. You're best sorry, dear Macacho, said me Faco. 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
8: yo ha na me da se kaninja ne ko sto
1: da ni sha fimechi wo
8: bejina bejina ne kwa chi you know mama
2: ni chietwa mu an se tama osofo ade mun kum yeah, presentation. Nah, mama did for so yeah, presentation. I did want to plan and go through my mind. Joseph, what you make at the Potiphar, you say, if you have any men in the idea, mommy, you don't want to have a mommy. You don't want to have a okay, so me that me say, if you refuse, you know, you can't buy when Shadrach, Meshach, Abednego, Daniel, no. They were not bowing to other gods because if you feel in tear train and some yam for fro near the idea, you just you are yaboka.
9: Okay,
2: so as I'm wrapping up, no indiscipline, yepo yempo, if you feel discipline, yepo yempo, if you feel sebeya, that's it. 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Your friend also for Richard kwesi nyama body. 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
1: Oh papa. Auntie Sarah. But it's a family and Sarah's gift.
10: Yes, yeah, the radiacy. The goose okay, cane, and I say, you bet to me, dear, and where dear, dear, when you call Nadia Cadia, your moho, by said, dear Bayer, Raden, so ever boy,
1: you
10: near to me at it, you Sarah gift here by Krennick. Me were about so kind, Messiah would give for bans of a war. Inti ano pay me free ha me ko clinic.
1: Na wo number ne
10: 0246 47 26 59 0246 46 0246 47 26 59 59
1: Yo, and yeah, you better
0: was
1: so
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11: a man. But I'm going
1: to take you by. Mommy, I'm fine. I'm ready.
11: Now, oh, share, boy, if you are much.
1: Oh, we're going to die.
11: Oh, better.
1: I'm going to die.
11: Oh, better.
1: I'm going to die. Oh, my idea.
11: Obeda obeda.
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12: Trust them say, or the cancer panel, and we are say, Ebbie, the Amma, no, and dance, and Sana, and Vienna Abba. And we see, and I was a witty and quadrant, some are a free apostle, quarting out that bride of Christ, are sorry, Anno. Crescida, we and Crescida, be our Brabo and upon Lucia, a prime, a wadum, 106.3 FM. So, now our Brabo, Bessessa, Crescida, the bride of Christ, are sorry, a chirpine, Ewa Accra, Madina, Lanquanta, Red Co Flats, Fitting Shop, Mutual Mupe, Mua Mortema, any Ashaman, so, Ubuye, Ewa Jacuju, Ashanti Farm Squad. 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
1: Do you know how money moves in Ghana and across Africa? 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It doesn't move once a month. It moves 100 times a day on Ecobank's digital platform. Airtime for That's Your Sister, Transport for Papa, 500 Cs for Saturday's funeral, 2,000 Naira for the cousin sitting jump in Abuja. Because we don't just move money, we take care of people. 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Uncle to nephew, nephew to uncle, sister to brother on Monday, brother back to sister on Friday. And it moves together. The funeral contribution, the susu, the wedding levy, the hospital bill in the family WhatsApp group. In Africa, money is rarely one person's transaction. It's many people moving small amounts toward one purpose. That's how money moves here. And there's one bank built for

0: FDA approved.
1: Okay. 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One the wonderful team of counselors afutu for Quay Fam say. Send one no counselors, me boy. 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
2: Advices,
1: and you know, counselor for elders. 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Na Eco Pemson, Uncono Ebebodo, Ebedin Komoka cra. Yanai, by day, Jumani Yanai, Samedica Catcher say, Multimedia Juman, the National Service. National Service, and so they'll buy Yawna would determine until your time is due, no, and I will be International Service, and Yawna would determine say. Ube ya nasa unye, wewe ya nasa unye ye. Nti National Service nane guswa. Nese ye de bremu no World Cup guswa ye koso. Nese de 23rd edition of the FIFA World Cup ne koso. Ewa United States of America, Canada ni Mexico respectively. Now, uche sene jubede ni yesi e konwa. The round of 32, enwa ene ni na eba ni weye. Nti ene enyubrei, yesha se ewa the round of 16 en route. To the quarterfinal stage or the round of 8 of the competition. Nancy Ebrahim and so any ade. Now, Okra last stop, Edema the Blasters of Ghana. Eye and they, the round of 32, baby, ye koko do ye. Inti, ye besha the round of 16, asi and ne, en route to the round of 8 quarterfinals. Enye bete o nese positive no ka negative ne negative ne ka positive
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1: 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Ba bibia bako. 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
4: Bibia say fine.
1: Ah, minti ninka.
4: Bibia say fine. Yeah, another problem. Let me sit here. Very comfortable. And it's very.
3: But say bibia e fine there. I mean, ye nyina ye nim said it here. Bibia no e fine.
1: Well, be dwuma.
3: Bibia no e fine.
1: O ko bi e ba kwin.
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1: Kwabra ye be wiram na ya hwe enyoma hodo. Me feel say and they say ye di show ni Magana for. Na obia okay.
3: Na that is when ye beautiful line at them. Yeah. A very critical and very crucial. Yeah. Kaninya enano pea de achi obia beka bi ba me de bono yen ya na o Once your introduction, me pay the kind of faso. A introduction. Yeah, now.
1: Yeah, now.
3: Fitiana, I will see me here. And I'll be a and now whom here.
1: And run out with the symbol.
3: Papa, because my sentence and lease. Karinja, dear Chenisha. And never be brew or my no, you buy a negu swatch. You buy a negu swatch.
1: Oh, my no, right?
3: Yeah.
1: Okay.
3: And in here, make us your buy a negu swatch and say, yeah, your mind me, I dare keep two a bina for free.
1: Okay.
3: I dare keep two a bina for free. Ya co work up. Ya both first game. One pan and not a war tournament, Nancy, only him say Panama. And yenny, quo equal, any Ghana. Panama.
1: Almost see a yard, dear. And man, I told Jane, any me cocrom in Bomocracy, a yard, dear, see a shep Panama. Okay, which them one.
3: Ya, yeah, dear, because not a be a new coach in any tactics. I'll pardon those people.
1: Okay.
3: Obuwa, not a new coach, no, the tactics. Obuwa, please, no cranny, and said, then, no, I'm a bobo. A fact because team near him said, Omo and Timmy cry, and ya quenya, and ya den, and ya training na Nakana for a hessy a dee, and a canibi, Nanki a coa capa. Yet to be bought A to Z, play a semester starting the Amman Blasters. Tis a beer, Bakubi Nepra. Men who cry a sign, Akaso, sir. Asima si eni wadia ebia muntari beti me jinam no wa crossbow bia kom ebe se Uruguay ni erim this time ya ko work up no bie ni wa onim because team no entime enya enough then preparation.
1: Yeah, sure, that's true.
3: Ya popo onim the say ya raho ne se oh Portugal dey yesia wo mo ye pese be se Portugal o. Oh, Colombia, dear.
1: Yeah, no, Joe,
3: oh, Colombia, dear. Oh, Colombia, dear. Oh, Colombia, dear. Now you have Colombia at our air trail and home church at the mouth. Yeah. Carina, make us some way and make us some way as San Cassem way. Say a war player, one SS, and as a player on paper or popo at my Manchester City.
1: Okay. My bank account is for say, I had done 106.3.
3: No, I didn't.
1: Yeah, yeah. Open heart surgery. A open heart surgery. A common word you manage to say, yeah, yenti. Yeah, baby, yeah, mua. I bet you me have been in pain. Yeah, yeah. Said you bet me have for me. I bet you me have survival. Until doctors, yeah, yeah. I bet you me be a to save. Ana, ana.
3: Yeah, I understand. That's what I say. Because you, the chair is say, yenti me and select it. Player like Antoine Semenyo to a World Cup.
1: Well, both four games in the NBA.
3: Mamika Semenyo, and yet, me person me cast Semenyo say.
1: Meet you.
3: Antoine Semenyo, Kobo Paul, at World Cup, World Stage, not even a single shot on target.
1: Who be? Nabi. No boy, I say game.
3: Antoine Semenyo, Kobo Paul, our Blasters. Not even a single shot on target in 4 matches of boy Edema Blaster. Inaki ni podi pese me che nka me wie kula ansa me be kwa Inaki Williams. Athletic player no. Obo Athletic Club Bilbao. 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
1: Nchi omo de scapegoat.
3: Nchi omo de eh, we watia we. Eh, jada ni eo ni mobo. Eh, eh, how can you tell me se? Ugo kipa. Eradin Chadie o play first match. Eradin Chadie.
1: Ah, a goalkeeper since said the baby.
3: I'm saying that. Yede Atiziki call Atiziki numbers. siye kasi ya kwa na mesa utuwa unyabu dini pe obibe kasi hey udiye uye analysis ha udi waniye sinipaba akoso upa ya mfaya tiri goki pesa ya dikuwa ye mtu enswanye so niye mbisa ya huu the reason why Ghana versus Colombia yeko yusu Lawrence Atizi in the post
1: sisi enso bia ntiasi maybe maybe the technical
3: unless unless Prince Pambo any call for the catch them say Benjamin Asare no we pra I will accept that
1: Asare in pray Tibia unless
3: and maybe, I say for now
1: okay well
3: I don't know
1: yeah
3: there's but, no any evidence or whatever
1: another,
3: report
1: another thing so I'm a person who consider and say maybe Gaspar the goalkeeper's trainer no together with Carlos Quiroz you know omuhu Atizi is one your number one because on the chief first game and Amuka say we pra until now that he's fit, you know, your first choice goalkeeper also signed by them. It may be they want to restore that thing. Say he's the number one.
3: And Amuka say me say you don't change a winning team.
1: Say no dear, I know how.
3: Sure, for a very long time. Let's be sincere to ourselves. Let's be honest. Say that Ben and Ghana, Ekai the last time you caught tournament, you best 10 goalkeepers. Yeah, 10 best goalkeepers. 10 goalkeepers. Not Ghana goalkeeper room. Not even at Samia J's time, Olele's time, Fatal Dada's time,
1: Kwarase's
3: time, or whatever. This very guy, whether over 40 years or 30 years, I don't care about the age. Yehunu Vuzinha.
1: 40.
3: At 40.
1: Kevet. Omumba woke up.
3: Ah, what should I say? Woke up no maybe that.
1: First time ni. I'm about 4 matches. So be to me and show me 90 minutes.
3: See, I do the beer yao. Meme kasi me actually.
1: What is celebrity webu?
3: Na me hear commentary. Omo etie me wadum FM. They know. Me hear commentary before the Blasters
1: game. Yeah, the Blasters game.
3: Me who line up ne pe. And I'm see Jesus Christ.
1: Ye frim.
3: My year better as me hear me cash out.
1: Be you sika.
3: Because the moment you put Atizigi in the post, you need to consider say who will be a yeshawa or no so bad or besache. But so who knew be sa a yeshawa or no so bad besadia? You don't put Atizigi in the post. It's a fact. Okonsidi goes too much. He doesn't speak to the defenders on Kasa, on Yeshi, and also that promo. Now, my dear, be so sorry.
1: Maybe.
3: Udim said, born a bar. I think it was antics in Turkish Sibia. Born a bar. Born no bits, we are so unclear. No, I said that.
1: I want to know, boom microphone.
3: Me, mumma, no, what to who say? Oh, just one make it
1: to you. Oh,
3: no, I don't know what you said. You're born. No,
1: eh, Huama.
3: Eh, who go keep a bien to mention on our channel? Jesus Christ. Hey, ain't he Carlos Quiroz? Only players I a dreamer. Carlos Quiroz, you know, coach 14 players of this Colombia
1: team. Onua ne coach.
3: Three goalkeepers.
1: Yeah, brother, me Falcao.
3: Luis, Arias, so one why you say go? All these players, and yet Carlos Quiroz, and I do on my team no
1: more.
3: And he went to me and map any strategy just to get rid of these people.
1: We crack. Match we put on my boy as I walk up and I say to me say any coach.
3: A dear nanka may her say kibit me a ye pe.
1: And yeah dear.
3: Pe. A dear baku pe may her say kibit me a ye pe. Any senka gana. And ne and an kawa basa kay de o paki si echili.
1: I with defense I winimu in a ne.
3: Also your defense.
1: Sahan you do knockout.
3: Defensive
1: who
3: say your
1: defensive minded coach, knockout.
3: And I'll say walk up and I feel the heading. Yes, sir.
1: On one time,
0: Jim FC.
1: As if you can't yet start to walk up. No?
3: Ah, now, we have said the last interview, cross say, Ghanaians are going to see something. You say, Ghanaians are going to enjoy the World Cup from now.
1: Man, some of my cousin coaching in there. Coaching in there.
3: Well, coach, you know, time I didn't buy, you know, me, I will not blame the coach or any other person who brought him. But my problem is the same, Kitani say. So players way and I need a deco work up. And until they drop players, BTR, I see a trust when he was him. What did American say?
1: I'm a chief.
3: Say a kita player, players way more. Yell him, sir, your right back. Say, Senaya, every war. Na bibia ain't me and could be a moi. Marvin Senaya,
1: Messina, a prayer, and I'm
3: sick. Not a ye about we.
1: Ali do say do. Ali do and the goat.
3: We do young group once a blast.
1: Jaco,
3: blast us
1: out, Jaco. She say Ali do and the goat. Toso mami. Ali do and the goat.
3: Except Black Stars, you know. Oh, mommy said I'll be boss standing.
1: Catch yourself,
3: standing nine.
1: Justification, I'm Ali do, a bob blast eye. Quasi Sibo mobile me feeding lash or wussy. Sa justification
3: eh share kwasi sibo eh po blaster
1: sali madam sa
3: share elisha osu eh po blaster
1: o come say eh menka na den tina muka me say
3: na na na
1: national team na ya average
3: ade sign cry eh yini say nyame anso ye mu biem na gidio mensa so praye eno cobra ne be ball three
1: cobra ne be no
3: left back
1: cobra ne be
3: ball one na ye backing vocalist ma ye left back no
1: back in progress me
3: like inti ko ali do play eh sana play say him sali do
1: ali do ne buy
3: etika eh player gidio men supply an ka wan me ba
1: nse baba man wo bench or experience obetumi dia bebo echiwo
3: chale eradin fair born in che
1: me dey born him be obi aye born
3: adia yakoye wo work up ni bia na eradin fair born in che and adia ba question ya reho ne se it seems he say how are a kita blasters, you know? Silano, you know, and we and we are now, Nimba, we are now.
1: And you cry dangerous, you are now, we are in.
3: Mrs. Atami, Unim say you call woke up 4 years ago. Your left back, near two players, you call left back. Baba Rahman,
1: Gideon Mensa.
3: Oh,
1: me and you
3: understand. Oh, me and you 4 years. Right back. Ali do you know how me
1: Ali di say the name Prof. Dennis Odoi.
3: Dennis Odoi. Ali do you know? Dennis Odoi, ebe two ni free ho. Me kai Nigeria. Me ni erik de ko Nigeria.
1: Two games in a boy. Nigeria game.
3: Yako World Cup. Dennis Odoi, professor at age 40 years. Obe two no.
1: Yeah, obe two no free ho.
3: Ye nyo biya. Ye nyo competition. Ewa da position biye. Ama, ene. Player ne ko fa ene ba.
1: But Marvin day was okay.
3: It was okay, so you don't have backup.
1: I know, so you make so we say you be competing. I make sure say the Marvin competition.
3: So Nipano on Nipano on your dear,
1: on your dear, yeah. Okay.
3: At that time, you drop the person.
1: Okay.
3: You don't keep the person again. What you say?
1: Me too.
3: Me a drop no.
0: Jimmy.
3: Nothing. Your pe player. Obesama Marvin. I didn't Nipano. Obesama
1: competition.
3: Competition.
1: Mm-hmm. So get the best out of them.
3: Where you're the attackers, call you. You're the Inyaki Williams. You're the Jordan Ayew. You're the Antoine Semenyo.
1: Fatal Isahaku.
3: Thomas Brandon Asante. You're the Fatal Isahaku.
1: Enes Nyama.
3: You're the Enes Nyama.
1: Kamadin Suleimana.
3: You're the Kamadin Suleimana.
1: Ghost me no I share
3: with you. Go pong ghost I share tournament.
1: And your
3: mom back who credit was he. Oh my na. Oh my bad. Ghost two na I share a tournament. Only says two ghosts.
1: Yes, two ghosts you pay. And you consider.
3: Yes, against Panama. And you take against
1: Croatia.
3: Croatia. That is the only goal I share.
1: You consider three.
3: Now. Mobi and Town can say in free group stage. Group stage none here free no. Only in Jamaica, sir. Group stage none here free no.
1: Group stage is
3: Debbie, tournament first near ball, yes, started from round of 16.
1: After first 32 group.
3: Yes, started yeah. From round of 16 after group.
1: Round of 16 tournament.
3: After group stage.
1: Knockout.
3: After group stage.
1: Yeah, knockout.
3: Me what?
1: And so we're 42 in 48.
3: They say you're doing
1: you do 32.
3: African countries are Kevet dear. a country the population Andrew a 550,000 was saying population 560,000 was saying what I'm saying 600,000 population and then time I'm on Argentina over 46.7 million population airborne. Game on my boy.
1: Cape Verde population here 550,000.
3: Oh,
1: into a almost a little over half a million population.
3: Me see,
1: half a million. Oh, yeah, 30 something.
3: Me catch yourself funny.
1: 30 something.
3: Me catch yourself funny. Say 600,000.
1: You need players. You need to win your players.
3: Me see, the funny say 600,000.
1: Okay.
3: Ne ya kopo po eti se. Any year we any year bagana. 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
3: Yes,
1: but Cape Verde on bo World Cup da wa bo four matches kwa bra four matches no bo World Cup no.
3: Yeah.
1: Three teams on your share out of
3: Bien
1: the
3: four. Share no.
1: Omu yina no.
3: Say about 90 minutes.
1: Argentina, waji woke up multiple times. Obeshe Ghana, obegui enimu asikura. Spain, waji woke up just 10 years. Oni Spain, but goalless draw. Uruguay, waji woke up two. Oni Uruguay, about 2-2 draw.
3: Uruguay sheni 2 otekano.
1: Otekano, Uruguay sheni 2 otekano.
3: Argentina, Argentina besheni
1: 2 otekano yina. Na what say? Ana wo semenyon wan wan inaki twade yakopa na chew yakopa na che tutukuntunkuri
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0: Emfa.
3: No, that's what the mama to the sense, eh? Media me say, goalkeeping department was a big problem.
1: I'm on 40 internet in so, and I'm going for a campaign, be bad, say. Kwesi Machi?
0: Useless campaign.
1: Maybe away, you know, mami. Maybe, with them. Kansana me here.
0: With them. Testing Mac 1-2-2-2-2. Testing Mac 1-2-2-2-2.
1: I'm on for a campaign, be bad, say. Kudus Mohammed. Unpursue anything blasters.
0: Yeah, so I saw that. No, yeah,
1: concern. He's being hypocrite. Umpozu, he's being greedy.
0: Well, and teammates, ewa kononte bi aka support. Uh-huh. Yeah, I get that.
1: Now, kwesi sa sorry say yam family later on.
0: Later. And they are bra body we are.
1: But the last World Cup I call war, nkofo no hon back on.
0: Qatar.
1: Apart from we no, back on. On the top scorer.
0: Qatar.
1: Ya ba Nations Cup wo fichire here ye kwa fo 2023 back on say now no dey dey an Kobe but 2023 Kudus was also your top scorer.
0: Yeah.
1: On na your top scorer. So two major competitions now you have chance boy. On na your top scorer. In come up we chire dey do be later.
3: Masa.
1: Mm.
3: Borwa boys no ko boy no. Ya drop in kofobi.
1: A fever.
3: But I'm telling you say say san kofo na drop wo no. And I'm womb crank and for sauce. So. Yeah, the Salim Adam Kobo friendly.
1: Ah!
3: Yeah, the Ashmeru Kobo friendly match. Gideon Mensa Kra last hour, couple of hours, and the Gideon Mensa Kra and Gonkobi. Gideon Mensa and Gonkobi.
1: And come for some dropping
3: because
1: I'm not going to drop.
3: He said, a World Cup match so boy. He played almost the 10 matches.
1: Qualifies.
3: I bet, yeah, qualifies, you know. Good. Now, bet he said, between on only Jordan now. Nah. Jordan Ayer involved in 14 goals, assist 7 assists. You know, Gideon Mensah as a defender, obo matches ni nina.
0: Yeah, there so.
3: And then the performance on qualifying matches, you know, it was superb.
1: Nankom pa som slotan.
3: no san by na coach no etie no wom no between no no ndia yetie no wom no opoa nowhere akwan betime etie na chingidio mensa
0: Jim FM.
3: But you have no option
1: so me benabu
3: than to use Gideon Mensah.
1: And in fact train or ball tournament we ask no ye jama
3: Carlos Curious and Gasas.
0: Jim FM.
1: Oh, that's what I am.
3: Chichi. Ada se ne taxis nechum. Ana se ye neme bin a brin neme be any su because coach Nankasano as a coach of wow dible e kitao. No ball way. Ude fanny se u player no ball right back no ebra. Senaya u trusted webra. Wafre Lucas Jones one.
1: Derek Lucas.
3: Oh, Ajete no mount.
1: Jonas Ajete who saw the bench. Obi Anka so we
3: brand to
0: communication there.
3: It's you Ajete no ho.
0: Success says all line up you Ajete anymore.
3: Ena Karibri en chine kura no. Me kai se ayi. Mai ebe issue no two position.
0: No bone fine.
1: No to no.
3: Enti game ni mono na we yes a change no. Ode ebia one na obobo ayi two four na se no.
1: Derek Lucas.
3: Who did do Jinamino? Mono Mabu Tuno Mao.
0: Jim FM.
3: Not for getting some bit now with Jerome. No? Because left one idea, Opoa, give your home plan name, Pretchina. Umpon man, what time at
1: his own bro?
0: I'll be signing a Conwall, but it's original.
3: Umpra, was your own pra. Na aye, acquire what danity. Se wa sante obi a wa sase so wa sante obi a
1: ba ya nkofone do so na o ka
0: fa no sibo sibo
3: jimi oni tani oni she chese tani o
0: rigid yeah
3: hey
0: ken when a bb says
3: ya tell us something you can assure so
0: obi beka se yeah emotional analysis
3: emo why
0: again emotional analysis once sante ma team no wa akono na yabo first win yabo draw and yeah but no say you can't be throwing these things team need deep concentration to do well at it but in the end you get a real test no and yeah we say no there are certain things if you boo your nigga so line up remember to drop it coach what is he doing coach what coach first game second game
3: line up game and kofo bebre
0: you say yeah
3: kwe your matter there as sign
0: oh say yeah kwe
3: you tell for frog come
0: Yakuya nimti. Yakuya nimti. You know one more pepper.
3: Sign.
0: Don't say Yakuya nimti.
3: Yakuya
0: nimti. Yakuya nimti. You know one more.

0: Adiana Brennan Asante be your first game. It should give every coach headache. Saying like, worry, but me nim why 7 minutes na bench and that's on chair or bench. Because Akwano were great and the obey yourself first game we now 3 points. Akwano when we saw you good. Bottom line, Ken. Coach, you know, onim team ninti tournament na sina wo sue o. Do I and the changes na right or running around the changes now. We don't want the umbubba. There are other guys who under the bones of mass and
1: how do you tell me would have be,
0: to say how they are then came say 100 bits marble.
1: Oh yes.
0: Yeah. Oh. Oh, oh now say how they
1: are. Sank the debate.
0: Aha. Send and Nepal where they keep very full boy. Need the ever boy in Colombia football move boy wasn't that extraordinary.
1: And
0: contribute me.
1: Eriku, the chairman say players now be born. Un said them hunu. Adibia se ni bre om ka bi
0: agent se bo e kotora
1: se de unu asɛ
0: Jordan e
1: fa ba ma pejo mo sa sɛ eh aso bi no mo ku o park ne so
0: eh the complacency na bom they feel they've done well maybe yakato mo tell my ade because mo kokora no ye nyini sɛ mbedu ade my ade because they who seek a vet for eh unu agent na bo agent na hyɛ no ahyɛ o hyɛ no ahyɛ eh look at the goals, no? The quality of goals. Lena Reba, I'm sharing in permission. Your pass, Semenyo, Jordan, and Neki. When is Shep going to my
1: end? When I attack it, that's the first question.
0: Oh, be to me, Shep going to my end.
1: And Neki, no, say, Obo Athletic Club, Bao, Unia, Ketua, Correa, with Spain.
0: It's not hard any better game.
1: Correa,
0: ever since he came. It's amazing.
1: Jordan said, Antoine said, Jordan, call relegation. Into honor about Manchester City.
2: Aye,
1: aye, aye. You want
2: to attack him? Aye, now born this is him. Aye, no Bobby Bowen.
1: Nicole,
2: Inyaki, Inyaki. On the Bruno, Bruno, on
1: the Bruno, who's
2: on to me, play blast.
0: Oh, who's that? They say the iron relative.
1: What's on?
0: It is relative check. I'm fat. All those guys, we should. No, if you drop Joseph Pencil, the truth of the matter is that if you drop Joseph Pencil, if you drop Ashimiru, now let's show
3: you
0: what the squad we qua. What the way. Come on, this is the man Akodia. You can't go. Morocco for now, they know more than big boys and they are more. You should be truthful. Let them play. We are agencies. We are not playing near the other. There's no way Ashimiru should have come back to the post. Who say? Bibi ne best be any opportunity. Now, I'm my headache. Say, Charlie, they are boy, we know. No, we are transgender. No, you are. You are starting here, but the way I bend my
1: head. Dennis, Benjamin Asare, what happened? Dennis,
0: okay. Nice old town, be okay. And I was, oh,
1: dear Dennis, Benjamin Uncle said, didn't you feel Chrome or corner? And hey, local league, no, and you're not a brutal. And we will experience you. And we are the international, though. Or that international, yeah, you go to the good beer.
2: I'm called Austriano. I'm called Austriano. Kwabla uko Austria ni
1: miwa.
2: Na adana saan kwa mana umbo ye se. Ati zigi, ene jiku, ene share room. 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
1: Meet you.
2: Ati zigi, ene jiku, de e share room. 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
0: Yeah.
2: Jiku ye vice captain. Kwa pate niwa. Captain e dropo wa. Eba.
0: Jaw to Pate, Pate to Jiku.
2: Jiku, any Ziggy, they are of the same tribe. I'm called Australia, I'm not in the same room. Sanko for me, Nunu. Emu Bako, and all the allegation of Madia Yeraban, a bad Nasa camp.
0: Any, yeah,
2: let me say.
1: I am telling you, and I had me Puno from the one. Bishop Parado said my friend and Commander Benjamin in the defa at Benjamin Asaro. Sana ni Subantia, me name da, but me see on Samritia Wemuno, Sana mi Hun Subani say, eh? Ode Dabba Cabiano, me Sorina me co training, na air affecting me training, I'm yoki. See a mammy opportunity, send me da pomo, na air affecting me, and the boy will come back in a simple sabonese.
0: Sa acrobatics
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0: 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Cry.
1: Sacro Batis, you
0: came boy, I boy, you didn't say ever from any one who calls
1: Saka.
0: He had the same one.
1: Oh.
0: First, I went all right, and we were left.
1: Ken, the truth of matter is that let's be truthful.
0: Ah, in Libya.
1: Chairman, I bring me a new
2: It is from her say, Elisha, who is a papa and a boy,
1: and
2: one pie about. Was in a papa of and yes of dear dear Bobo.
1: Or the father sent a papa
2: for near break.
1: Father sent a papa on Nimbo, on Yade.
2: Or the father sent a papa, you see, in Yabri. What's the way introduced? Oh, Biabo,
1: Odisha, Odisha, Gentino,
2: and the way boy to all for great cry question time. Convert to me, Argentina,
0: all purpose, all Portugal, Portugal, yeah. Colombian,
2: eh? Are you coaching a
1: campasso?
0: Colombian,
1: and pass with your Colombia boy and the second minimum ball.
3: Consider
1: our second game, and even on our third game. What happened? Lineup was poor. The coach messed us up. I don't know what's going on in Kampa. Changes bazaar. Nobody had brought us any information. I say, Obian for information, my Sagita Pro. No, sir, bearing Biafa. I did not fa. Why break it? Who break here then? Lucas and Ebo, Bobby, how are they?
2: Me.
1: In Lucas's case, the Lucas are better them. But in Asari's case, just Asari better them. Except for you have Samba back. I didn't say I just him my back. But Lucas and the SO cap on him. It is the same scenario.
2: Okay, line up in him.
1: SO cap. If you get me.
2: Now, this is
1: in the And when you want to buy, I bet you're moving the fight.
2: Somebody the same
1: now, ball. If it's the same he's game. Back. If, you know.
2: Ajete is back.
1: Jajete is back.
2: But Lucas can maintain his position.
1: Mouse up, you
2: don't want to buy the money. Asari, you don't maintain the position.
1: So, na agenda be cost of. You don't want to come phone be. You say, okay, kasi siya. Your agenda, sir, I'm paying you film. You film negotiation. Is it the nation, and I say, a personal interest?
2: Who continue to say what will help the country. Because, per the virtue of our nature, it is extremely difficult for people to accept Nyawo cancer in Ukraine. Unless a betu amu. The Ukraine being say, oh, ko, Eric, a dine away see, baby, away see a dine a sino. A yensumo, oh, there be a had the ensure. Oh, may you got a crabby anchor. A barn of a funwa for beer or ben, we have an old filly the reality. A baby a tremuno, o kayano. Your national team. The truth of the matter is, in Kofobim Pese, Obekanu cry the Achirobi. Mene, Eric, me no ne show a prep zone.
1: Yeah.
2: And I'm catching you say, whoever temper or tempers with the goalkeeping department of Benjamin Asari,
1: dying.
2: Tournament, you be free, you be green, you must.
1: I'm pass over, I see.
2: Then you see, I'm the new 2 months, you win your echo. I'm the new 3 months, you win your echo.
1: It's the new season, yeah. Who say?
2: Missing my coach, yeah. Walk up, Ropa. Say you do run of 60, me boy. Coach is omu yade na kuti omu brofu nehe. Brofu nukwe bi mu kwa nyade. 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On tumi nka brofu nukwa. But the thing is, on the field.
1: Odi ma jubano.
2: And when you coach is the eye jubano.
1: When a going gas.
2: You see a coach way, he's a scam.
0: David, man, come so.
1: Church or scam him.
2: Omu say, Sanko phone. How many can rule our dream?
1: Odemir, he's very good at that.
2: How many can rule our dream? Now, set your brain up to certain level.
1: Mm-hmm.
2: But any coach we are not catching, I say, after the World Cup and I start it.
1: Yeah.
2: And Ghanaians will begin to smile.
1: Yeah, you're best smiling.
0: Yeah,
1: we have something to be. We have something to be happy about.
2: Oh, see, we have something to be happy. Are we happy?
1: No, we are not.
2: Are we happy?
1: Poor game.
2: You started tournament in 3 matches for boy. Now, this is the worst decision I'm taking.
1: Lineup was poor. At this stage, Naki Eduba Bimu. Whatever happened in Tia Brendan and to me and your opportunity, I'm both games now. The last game I increased your money better than Nemuno. There's something wrong. But we can't keep doing the same mistakes every time. Yebekwaba, we will come back to the drawing board. Mistake, eh? If it's an echo, Sai Jama Jamano. Mufansia, national anthem too. Yashi Jamasa 40 years. Yashi Jamasa 40 years. The Papa BM for future. The same mistakes.
2: Sports minister.
1: Jean, more time.
2: Sports minister. Let me make this emphatic. Say, the sports minister should be the first person, the to president,
0: sing,
2: or say
0: to sing national.
2: Yeah. Also about parliament. Okay.
0: Uncle to national anthem first.
1: They are being a son. Okay. Man, making a point.
0: Some person.
3: Jim FM.
2: You need bra brew.
1: Ah, and your brother and your queen.
2: Okay. Sports minister, Obedu Kromha. He should be the first person to say a dragon into parliament.
1: I go church and insane.
2: No church and insane.
0: No one so Obedu on semi brief. Coach in business, I tell him, I say close to 100,000.
2: Coach in Sika Waji at Wanka.
0: The assistant.
2: Coach and assistant, Sika Omoji. Coach Papa Nanka.
0: 4 months in the service.
2: Yeah, yeah.
1: Oh, you
2: yeah, yeah. A raising of funds to say the supporters be too quiet aquaman on it up to date. You name Sika, you know, yeah, it was our raising of funds. You know, your mind didn't require us our raising of funds. No, up to now, you name also a man for binding per being too quiet. But A plus MP is on record to have said, say,
1: you can't say, uncle, so uncle,
2: a buying no catcher and say, I'm a man ticket, man, and also on your day.
1: Uncle, tell na minister be reply.
2: And on him said, colleagues in the Biagia, then echo.
1: Minister reply saying it true.
2: Also, uncle, all these things are important, things we need to discuss. But on the more serious note,
1: no crack answer.
2: No crack answer.
1: You didn't draw at the Goton Pusa, and I am a Yenimoko, and a trophy J. I. and Ding. You know,
2: sad way I started in 1982.
1: Achachacha, watch it.
2: Ache. 1980, your last trophy day.
1: Yen can of Quenwan, what can it?
2: 1982, me boy. But our moment in history will tell you, say, even 1990, is it 92? Libya, 82 year Libya. After no no crown, they will tell you, say, no crown, young country, abedine, Tony Abua, more time. Even to me, did you quench his time in the crown, cable to me, Jaff Connie,
1: oh, we have made mistakes with captaincy, we've made mistakes upon mistakes, and we were repeating the SC a true jam a high jam with social media, some and a camper, yeah, my place in your drink and concentrate on games, to and fro from camp, rough. People were entering camp and coming out of
3: camp.
1: Rough. As I say, you got tournament, but see ya, tra.
2: Okay,
1: yes, I'm gonna start all over again.
2: I'm gonna for no,
1: yeah, it's your boy back to your dream. Who's here? Can say. Yebeka sasa emfa.
2: Oh, but some of us will continue to talk because sene anka me tie me DFA president atama the next few minutes.
1: Obete.
2: Obi be record am na amane dia mame. So what it means is that near can be omo yeden. Omo ti ana me wa. They have people that listen to whatever we discuss on the show.
1: And yen e bonus.
2: No. And me can say me and say example na na me yes say udi din pana tem anka kwabra we yebe frew. Yebe frew won che. Yen din pana tem. But what we are saying is, we deserve better than what we are getting now.
0: Yeah.
2: And this particular World Cup, no, I am an eye opener. And the man said, we've been celebrating mediocrity.
0: Yeah. But yes, yeah.
1: And
0: yes,
1: the half.
2: But your group. Yeah, what do you say? Your group, meba.
0: Yeah, can of crash here.
2: Kabra meba.
0: Meba also meba. See, a can of crash here. Yeah, yeah. Tournament. How do I go? You cover via group stage in Komoyani.
1: Oh, this is. When a
0: group stage, yeah. A run of 16, Yanru.
2: And I make a say.
0: Yanru.
2: Yanru run of 16. Yeah.
0: Yanru.
2: Say the previous World Cup and group said in Ephraim. Because I 32.
0: The same commander, yes, I had.
2: We're so 32, none of you drop.
0: The best Sabedi, many Sabasako for coach Fufraba. On air for Betche, main sign or Messano, or Messako Ben Grum, or Messanaba. You may be. Yabe maska ya maska pedia meba pedia ma omeko obi abedi di peche.
2: Me hu kocha.
0: Ni aye ni asaba.
2: Ni ama na me ka sa asema o ka se min chire mu no. Me ka the last blasters kocha. Onu wo jidi a odi kamadi Suleiman start your matches. Me ka the last time coach. But coach when dey onu wo jidi. Out of the 4 games I ball woke up na say. Kamadi Suleiman started 2 games.
1: Yeah. Interesting. Brendan and Tumi Amor.
2: Well, Brendan Thomas Asante.
1: Against Croatia. No, Bermu.
0: One of my training team.
1: Against Panama.
0: One of my training team.
2: Okay.
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2: 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And I'm for 0545-511063. May any common cry no pay, ya passe a man so a quinya. 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Yeah, no, we are not dropping this level. We'll go toe to toe with the woman you know, maybe she will have ya. Young can't say a bedrop. Okay.
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4: 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Who boss say gidi gidi? Anya 11 players now. Muno yano amu boy. Who can run the Thomas Asante or T bench? Who did not bum first match? Or be performing? And the one on the only new ah only coach who come say oh player we ever create any the woman passer strength me a pace our work. Ah me didn't better bench say me ko rely on me a man Kamal Dizuman. 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
3: that's a normal thing
4: che modern like of any players or chamunye se no ye changes a group of England ebo actually mienu pe what I say now rice ekko bo actually what change what the forest one na be gum
2: okay
4: but where there o changes
2: okay mother me da say thank you very much e be da say pa no pe obet me afre
5: eno ani coach
2: yeah hello good morning
1: ya call how much
6: good morning
2: ah oba oyenya oba wa line so ntimanye ni ni ko mbache first okay safri
6: me pa show me the rate am frefre fie nyama tai ko
2: Oba pa rate mpacho wo so ye tie o.
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7: Nakuma Swasem, and the Yami and I didn't know now. 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
3: said, Had
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2: Kede Achim Quantana, Pacho was in you.
8: Pacho Sina and Rabuani, I am Yapa Senka or Senka Sarina, Saturday and Kabamas in Kabiri. Because Mammy, I sure say, me see and Kasar will thank a baby one boy Samuin and Gomarin. I said no meeting now, all my self-proclaimed Yabet, the Bambu. the band you.
2: Okay, thank you very much. Hello, good morning.
5: Good morning, Kanija.
2: Right. Your first out Kasafri.
5: Kanija, me do Godwin, Kasafila Pat.
2: Godwin Pacho, Ghana for you.
5: Kanija, let's be fair to ourselves. And no artisigi, why am I sick yao? Me de nami me nami freeze Benjamin and Madam. But Benjamin and Madam are what the artisigi buy. Artisigi, I am mistaken. After artisigi born nation and yanni fault. At times you should be fair to some of the players. Yes, if you are not paying, you are not rubbish it away. No. Or your mistake, you never catch why mistake. And no, I can't see the guys. Like, they will score us more. They can score us more than 3 goals. In the attempts, players need the attempts, minimum why attempts will be a mistake. Yanka. But at times, you are not paying, you are not paying. Yes, if you are not paying, yes, if you are not paying, you are not paying. And no, I am not paying.
2: Inti chairman.
5: No, but
2: chairman.
5: Inti
2: chairman.
5: No.
2: Inti chairman.
5: Team Nankata from day one. Mm-hmm. Come on, exercise them. Team Nankata. But you can't get your first win, pe. You can't say, hey, team, first Panama, she buy your day. She buy your day. Panama, bo born in na.
2: Kasa, who tell me?
5: Me too.
2: Situate your way, no, very well. Say, a bimo si ayeye, ayeye na ne kasa ayeye, because ne nimse nyeye. Into wo de che mu say, a bimo si na ayeye, why?
5: Okay, Matiase. Na minu se team na ayeye. But from the one, mola ye boy na ne.
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5: Mola ye boy na ne ye. But obika wo ka kan ka o kwemwa, hey, what's on pe team na atem? Panama bo bo ni na, Panama ka ya ka ye to wash ye. But in your money, I mean, I want to be here to be here. Your second game, you anyway, in the football draw, hey, you look at the Yakumuja. But from the one, press the minimum of the cut team, you know, criticize the team, and yet, Baba Rama, oh, by that one, woman, boy. Into a cup bench, you'll be just can't get another day. Oh, but you'll be just can't wait.
2: I sent Cassia Pano about you.
5: No,
2: no,
5: I don't know. In preference, you need some questions. Enti baba rama na mo friend best team no mu.
2: Ye kwani ni mso wa baba bo. 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
5: So prayer ni nya. Jeje se ye fe no.
2: Okay. Well, thank you very much. Ebedasi. Meme de soko ebe ye happiness enti no. Ye preparation na fe yetumi asori. So hello, good morning.
9: Hello, good morning, Kanija.
2: Senior first au kasafri.
9: Ye fe Moses, ye fe Kofuria.
2: Moses mpache enti mfi Kof Town.
9: Kanija, uni bibi. Unu se, unu se, moment ka let's be fair to ourselves. I must have said attitude a coach in Segunetu. For the selection of the players, you know, I must have
2: said. Now, coach, you know, coach, you know, okay, who's added? Who's added?
9: Yes. He was players say idea on making a boy. I didn't say move for boom, not defense selection. Can you hear? Because we are Makuma and the man. Makuma, bola ebo ya weni da
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2: All right, ya bedasi mbunsusu mfama ya ya kasa ubiya managing emotions any idea. Hello, good morning.
10: Good morning, boss.
2: Hi, mebache first au kasafri.
10: Ha, mekasafri madina ya from your life mentor.
2: Mebache wa suye ntiyo.
10: My patcher, yeah, in a show, mon crying. Papa, a young man, born in to buy a man, and yes, show, mon cram, next time, no man, and it's a young man, yes, he pay my dear, she rather come on.
2: All right, you better see. So, also, the uncrunches him, Etimi Abba, and so I was. Hello, good morning.
11: Good morning, sir.
2: See there, first, okay, Safi.
11: Hello,
2: my patcher, first, okay, Safi.
11: From a VHS print, I can say free steam region. I could tell Budia.
2: Bambacho would then a gun of footy.
11: But I bet that's all my queen, right? And I make can say, and now my boy is one way, starting my time because I said, Jordan, are you? But I said, what me be? Then I'm sorry, I'm going to be. Me, my name is Rebecca, then Casamo, we are seeing you, but I mean, no, me, come from a bam and I'm going to give me a car, a big. Yes, did that, Jordan, are you? Yamo bo bo na sati na na wo di na bo e se ka wo di na so le pass wo owo e corner side wo no mo wo yo bi e carrot wo ya penny or the ball ni di na so I'm out with 3 to 4 But they appear on another form. And the born in your day born on a way for say good. Let me come here, sir. Mama is you look for him. Patre one of you, you can will be a cover head for Bona, who said Bono. And look, I want to be covered, I want to know. No job, I'm up with Bono. Not Kenneth, your money bar. No, I will go on. Your money bar, I will go on. My face will be cow. Let's run out, jump on you now, or the Bono, or not, then I'll pass it. It's only Africa for me.
2: You are saying, na white techiri well wonim se fria e frima nye yellow card sem msa wonim yen ka fia sem why msere wo okay yate ye better see me yesu se course no ye be fa last two na edisi na memende so kwa to aso hello good morning
12: baje
2: for so ka safri
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12: pacho Yakubo Shaw, Nick, my poor. Pastor Matt missing in there. Abandentana. Coach Lou, I drop Benjamin Asari. Cow don't run on Manuchi because I know all Lokia. I know all Lokia. I think it's a good idea, but of course, it goes too much.
2: All right.
12: As
2: a suno, ya banisa. Yem fire your last call and afi yem fire jumedi nse. Hello, good morning.
13: Hello, good morning.
2: Sine first oka safri.
13: Mpachodin the Reverend Prince Adams, because of the share camp.
2: Reverend, mpachow di ane Ghana 40?
13: Mpachow, mi bisese, Ghana, Africa Cup ye jene, City, Osteko film, mungi sa wense, play ye ben o ye international play wadu wanko di Africa Cup. See ya no why ya na brase you guno. Ye won't call for local players you walk per se wobo quite international into woba be one outcome abobo. Just a big man aside, do we know the all person being international team mother?
14: No more say we were experienced we are international they we the other who go Ghana in New Massa. Most have Ghana brasa. Benfuna wa da no die benfuna ya ofu bui ne bia nya papa
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16: do deserve $100,000 wa jide da
2: coach in the middle 4 months ne kwame yɛ ntwɛn yɛn yama ne nkɔ sɛ oba
16: coach ne de I doubt sɛ on bɛ pam no
2: you doubt
16: yeah
2: this coach
16: Nada o Nicaragua na o Ghana here.
2: Well,
1: they have shown that they like him from his first game.
16: Aswa meka o yeah. Coach Carlos Queiroz. He's one of the best coaches in Ghana in recent times. Comparing to previous coach.
1: Otto.
16: Comparing to coaches. Uko fa kokura ikura samba yi Milovan Rajevac. So I doubt the coach near Bepamano. But the only thing we have to do now or think now is how on also bet me adapt to system a bepo mine rather than system ne wohonana ye follow am why na or no so person said the
2: but you for what you know, how can a 73-year-old who have spent more than 30 years in coaching adapt to old style?
16: Na okofano ya manager
1: said the big coaches no so catch and say oh players no ability now adapt to. You don't have anybody like Cristiano. You don't play and put somebody up front like Cristiano. You don't have a Messi who will create something from nowhere. You don't play like you have a Messi.
2: But you see, when you want to appoint people or when people want to take certain decisions, maybe they don't also almost think outside the box.
1: Wow.
2: Then to the Portugal pushing out. Portugal pushing
16: baby
2: out because
16: baby
2: on pushing out because. Portugal, for example, because
16: yeah, including Real Madrid,
2: you to be in fact Iran near the example. Yeah, with the young for Portugal near the caveat.
16: But
2: say, Portugal were superstars, at least the elite players. Then tell Pam, yeah, Pamunu because the tatis or the cell born or the cell born and players were complaining, and that was a one reason why you fought with Cristiano Ronaldo. So Ronaldo is becoming disciplined, and you're disciplined on himself, system AKG. Maybe Semenyomo will not say it. What do you say? Say the Semenyako tournament, you have 4 matches.
16: Your players, no moon show, BBA, Cheso, BBA, you show on wrong place.
2: We are
16: Semenyo, Enaki, Jordan, Wanwan, Wama, Bwaaa, BBA, no one position on baby bonnet.
2: Niyaka also, what do you know? Who is a body, you call hydration breaking. Who is a pateni, Jordan, I'm a confronting coach, you know. What even is so many coaching?
16: I saw
2: it. I saw it. I saw it. Don't tell no more. Then no more catch a coaching. System, the players are complaining. Ah, how can you be so defensive even when we are down? I didn't say a tournament. You bet you be a free
1: money. What's
2: the story? You're too many. You're too many. Well, what the influence was, sir? In as time goes on, we'll continue to deliberate on this matter. Make sure that you be provided the little knowledge that we know about the game. Football is all about coaching. If you're coaching ideas, you know, ekemua or be bread at this level.
1: At the most important time of the tournament, now you need it. Coaching the mojo beba, coaching the A game
2: for the mojo da.
1: Yes, or the A game bebano. That is what that is when or
17: get you right up on.
2: Sure.
1: And then you're wrong.
2: Change is in it wrong.
1: Very sad. Sure. And the Bia pointed to the fact that he was still trying to know the team at the tournament. At the tournament, you're still trying to know the players and all that. And
2: when you had coached the team for 4 games already,
1: you know which player can do this and that.
2: I mean, I sent it to him, say, 120 something, 230 something video clips. The coach knows every single person he chose for the World Cup, and you are still telling me about 4 matches.
1: The team's trump card was that local player in posts. We shouldn't have touched him.
2: Okay.
1: It should just have been a lesson, and I said, procreate. I said, Katrina is queeness over them until the first game will be bra. Then trigger BB. And who are those? Challenge.
2: Mimi Nim, sir. Nameka Editor Tour. Na Yademiminda Suku Atua Suamamu. Me check Benjamin Asari. Ne market value. Yako walk up ne niho. That is what I am extremely happy.
1: Yeah.
2: So Benjamin Asari and Bob Lasta Biemukura, single-handedly.
1: Oh, he's proven.
2: I am very happy, sir. We prove Obia, sir. Nyamishi and the money padas in your default.
1: Yeah.
2: I saw Bridgman Febby and Febby and Kahon.
1: Ken.
2: Benjamin Asari market value. I was throw a chart isigi.
1: Yeah.
2: See, but Ochi has a folk.
1: That's right.
2: That is it.
1: Okay.
2: The market value.
1: Ken.
2: Yeah, did you better?
1: Yes, right. DJ, I'm an adding Obia start.
2: Yeah, DJ, I'm fine, man.
1: It is finished. Nina, Black Stars are quite aye. Black Stars are quite tournament. Now you can see a round of 16.
2: The DJ, it is finished.
1: It is finished, man. World Cup on
2: your Obama.
1: You go the commentary of Brett here for. You be go so I don't TV so. But it is finished. Nina, it is finished.
2: Yes, Rasa Babano.
1: Ah,
2: Nina, Mr. DJ. Bomi Yumbina.
1: Oh, DJ.
2: Daddy Lumba, Bueno.
1: DJ Boma, what?
2: Yeah, they made to me, Bressana, Miko.
1: Ah, just your cadem.
2: Sending you the mean.
1: And I'm quite solo curing that.
2: Daddy Lumba, Bueno.
1: Cross, I'm your solo.
2: You're
1: solo quack. Yeah, come on, this time, go for now.
2: Yeah, dear, see.
1: Yes.
2: What your deputy head of sports, Erica Sedubu, the Kejuan Ankasa. What Alex Kobina Stone, Kobi Stone, Koman Kaba Kowaka, Onsure Jamini the King Kaninja, Abrenta Nidin, Edi Jamestown Jeko, Enna Odia Eko Facebook, and so Sabredia. Yeah, Jem, when I remember the so cool, I told you made it.
0: It is finished.
2: Continue to listen to our Dome 106.3 of a button, you bring. Yababa, na Africa, I'm on bomb home, I particulars in mammy. Donish, Donish, Donish, and I said, I'll pick a course in the Bible, making sure I said, once so called our friend, and don't say to me, by Yami, I do when you pray. Your best Bible is Sinkunya, which I say, our Doom TV, so near the Morocco and Canada, Africa, for in our Quatiada, since I can Egypt, I can Egypt. And Morocco,
1: yeah, 10 slots.
2: Yeah,
1: hey,
2: Akatu,
1: hey,
2: run of 32. Akatu, is a do 16 and 1 year. Until you bear the Morocco and Canada match, you know, ever be live on our Doom TV games in our canin. And so, yeah, the commentary ever our Doom 106.3 FM, Asempa 94.7 FM. Yami I don't know the chair, but say, I mean, so cool. Hey, up next on your radio, Yakamuina.
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It's part of football. And then I come here 2 weeks, 3 weeks, now we're born here, baby. Never, my idea, why? Then bem, nipa baby, we're meaning, nipa baby, we're meaning, obey any then. It's a patch of peace, and so Nansaya is so good. The multimedia group, in partnership with National Disaster Management Organization, NADMO. Hey, Camp Bumu. I supported thousands of people. And I know, and so yeah, Tresse, a real man for fear. 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UBA Ghana, Tema Industrial Area Branch. 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

0: 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From the first street, Accra. Together, let us stand with our brothers and sisters in their time of greatest need. 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
1: 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Nandra blasters, blasters. 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But maybe Sanabia Zizian when Yan were drunk. Hey, yo, it's my patch of Wono. Young Bushin called Alaji Vision Herbal Clinic and Spiritual Center. Say, eye problem, sexual weakness, high blood pressure, coitus, hernia, diabetes, fibro, candidiasis, gonorrhea, prostate cancer, spinal cord, body odor, malaria, poor vision, menstrual problem, infertility, glaucoma, sexual infection, mouth odor, low sperm count, spiritual marriage, typhoid, fever, toothache, headache, joint pains, chest pains, waist pains, stroke, ulcer, asthma. 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Etia, join me on Facebook. Adam 106.3. 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
2: My dad was sick. 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

0: 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Owo UK. Our Holland, our Germany, our France, our Japan, our USA, our Canada. Baby, I will be on. For number in the frame, a WhatsApp number. Me sending no, they come be. I know, Kasa, me, Kasa, CCA. Me be sending no, be the UK. And then, Umbeba, Beji, Monday, Mum, Umbe, send the Yako. 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
0: si wa wo ho kwan eye nyoma bebre and I know I call it because I'm so me who sad you may catch him, my men papa, no mood dimatem. 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Sabby, would you all sorry? 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I did your way to media, Colanina. I didn't your friend in Colabrim, my men or Cassa, hey, or catch papa, hey, and net my mini ho, papa di ho, a Colana can we are sitting now, eh, all bread. And Colonel, Yana may join your mobby go, Mr. Missing, your ma want to protect it. 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Yes, sir, I could call by time any ma, or by time, wa woo, my papa and mammy, and Colonel, ye dear Tama and Catawan so. And yes, I'm the Nico school. Seven me didn't come a current and you wouldn't go school, wouldn't go away, it immediately free what Jao Musadi Ope. Dear now, Westpet Sakolani and Akolanuko University, where you and the master's ni PhD, want to be on your side, you know. What then, what Danico in Senny? And your man call ye, a gentina and call ye, and your ma couldn't see ye. Anya ya sori ayeko. Omu nsure ye o. Yes. 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What the son of Barbara? And yet, you might be a hand too, and you might be a do what you are, your water will soon sumo. And then my catch was a man, num of fefefefeno, so we bear 100, I must have moved 95%. While we are worrying our problems. 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And you were no 1, 2, 3 wedding quans when you kuno. There will be a befriend be an oko. I didn't say I want to an among. Was said we send mini pa woo, and mini we see soon woo ye, we see soon or coy, we see soon or ye say. 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
0: approach. Yes. I didn't see any man to me call you.
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2: Eh. 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
0: Man in Canada. 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Yeah, dey hu hu na e beta. Man in Canada. Ball count here.
2: Aladio man.
0: But trust in the count here.
2: Man in money room 48 won wale na o be ka dey.
0: 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Me say we obedi we ni age wa nyankopon di be man asase so no obeti ma di be 120 years
2: kami
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2: ni pay win
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2: is an no how the money
0: make time with your
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2: 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digital world an idiot one woman movie ankasa banking experience no? Across 34 African countries Echo Bank omo ayade papa enya san getwa inti ende almost men kan kire wo se wo pese wo san niska se ye ATM se bia wo pese wo san ni mumu say we person will use on short code no which is *770#. Say Echo Bank online you say omo ATM nationwide will be bia efa usika semonde. They got you covered. Udie ni say wo obeto boase. Say ATM na person will use ndie be bia okwa ubehu Echo Bank na where you su. Say online so na person will use say your mobile money app na person will use ni nyina emu no Echo Bank say omo ewo ho edemawo Echo Bank o se the Pan African Bank.

0: Moma Minchia, Mr. Collins, Nyan Techi. Mr. Collins, or the message be a bana, or say, oh, Ghana, no. Yebe kwe enim. Or say, the future is bright. The yan is a mo front, and or say, Ghana, mo front, and in it. Miss me, who say, from Mayfield, in the Anya no patene is iron, Giga, no, no, no, no, no, Diana, yeah, and yes, I send a news. I want one in a prayer. Nkebeding. I did say the news were by a long shed down to Mimble and the Adian. But today, I had a knockout to Papa Columbia. 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Na onga eye ongalicious abin waha promo no e kosu we no e simple 20 onga powder promo sachet unya na wa submit usenya 20 onga stream tablet promo wrappers and also nine also no unya makumaku 20 na fe o dia call any onga eye Redemption Center Bia near you. Ube receive it o scratch card. Me patcha o scratch pe ube hu unique code. Na wasenia ko *713*27#. 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It's a bit of a body and you don't want. 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Terms and conditions apply. Hey. And yeah, why? Mama ye mrefi na coach no. Me dey to me dey mama mpam no. Why? Oh ampa. Oh bon ampa o. Mama mpam no. Onye hwe mama mpam no. Because ohwa tama. Ohwa tama o de bai ya. You see our person build the team. Mo ma no contract foforo. At least on famo ko Afcon 2027. Afcon, ha, mon man mbo qualifies and mfamon ko. Cause o good potential. Yeah, maybe to me, me madre in children, but say minye efi.
1: To me, Ghana JC is a white, no. So many free JC.
0: Eh, masa. They start free, eh, JC, we, white, we need yende. Mudia, oh, bibi. Odia, if you're not a more commercial, I can name a bar minting free when I am. Why? Yeah. Edien. 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

0: Where they are born it to? You are born it to.
1: Life is too short.
2: I know if you waste them. Where they are your party? Why you not asleep? Make you wake up.
0: Ghana for be brene complaining say blasters as say omana. Time we are almost sleep at 1:30 a.m. I'm a pawn born now, Bobby, almost by 3:30. I think it be more better. I'm the area once in a day. Now, in Sanka Ghana for us, we need ya. 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
1: Yeah,
0: hey. But Andra, Adia Bakun is a coach, you know, selection and Anfa. Boy, knockout stage. In give you the next day. Hey. Niama, at what you're doing? Why you about Coventry City events?
1: Party after party. No,
0: I'm in Edge, you're doing. Capito.
3: Life because problem.
0: That's your band in the Mr. Qual is Nante Chi. Baby, I will be a Michiao.
3: Brother, I know
0: lazy. Mr. Collins Nyantechi, aka Zion. 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
0: Now, what Gamsin, dear Oba Beji, me number, ya.
3: People, they drop on the well. Champagne, it's just for the pain. I'm about to make it.
0: What's it, Ode? Michu Yi Bremi. 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
3: Wanna do this again? As you can see.
0: Our Tema New Town Zoo. 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
1: me ya me ma
0: why
1: tell you
0: DJ Bon so ba re chichire nwo ma wo
1: they do very well
0: enko boko fiki na tanwo ne wo
1: champagne
0: fire and then you me be Mirror is starting.
1: I wanna do this again.
0: Kaliga is a yes, sir. Oh, no. Oh, but why are you moving? Name the blast as a bobble. Hey!
1: Oh, yeah, baby.
0: The Ukrainian mean him coaching the day. Moman a contract. Moman entrance. 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And you're bad. And you're bad. It is here. I got African teams in Egypt today. 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

0: Ene dem wono premuato adom 106.3 FM sunye. 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
1: 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And yes, I'm getting your canis. I know now, so then you know, yeah, and yeah, and cook where by yay, and the modern more Black Star players, you bought a package or no, and Crawford can say, what's your my bit to say, and no matter a corso, a Cabo Verde, and your Argentina, dear, said your mutu with this year, Nipa, or Biamusu, oh, where the Cavedo, my boy Juma, and Montana Siakai, and Chona Womadine Crompodo, and the Munyam Cassia Powum, Nanya Ghana. Possession 37%. Now, Crawford Ginger Parker, so I poo or mutu say yama, yapon, a year friends, 9 minutes near this time, yapon, or mutu me until 1 pay, ya say one more. Now, and one send be an pay. Now, what you do, my dear, so, a wadroom TV, so, a bed your fair by ye, almost what can be. Now, a mubaco, a ye, who could zoom lion, penyonona, or ye, a banner, or a ye, zoom lion, and ya buy and kita with ye near dia, or shedding to ye, a ye, and less morgan aqua, or son of the Ukrainian. Wadi yao, asa sa Black Stars defense no, na Rome timdodo.

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1: 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still a Ghanaian me do have Michelle Jesse beam say hey now that she shall Jesse I'm saying yes and this is the mentality that we should have as Ghanaians so Ghana Black Stars are kobobo no man born year I'm going to fear the yanka what are the problems let's solve problems. When we're able to solve problems, we'll be better tomorrow than to cut off. And yes, and it will hit you harder than before. And it's an ambition, me, Black Star, yes, me, this will not change me from being a Ghanaian or supporting Black Stars. No, one deal now, but one and can you hand ya? No, but
0: and that is Ernest Morgan akwa wodinse mu eba no Zoom Lion ehwo ena wodine juma na wukwa mpipi mu so a panyi empanyifo no mo hwenkita odie hu sam so no gwe no ya bedie kire ye ora George Krobia 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
1: wake up ekoye ade amahu ne Ghana ko it runs through African teams our mindset we easily lose focus. The Senegal, I say, it's the 5th minute. I say, I'm ready. I'm going to say, I'm tournament. Suddenly, I'm give you, I'm say, go to Nina. She Ghana. At the point, that's a 1-0 na yenya eno. It's enough for us. I ain't me ashe bebre. We expect them to say better. I ashe bebre. Look at how Ghana flew in across board. Ye di akuma. 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
2: I'm not going to be able to do it.
1: Me, I'm not even about it. It's not about the score. Like football is either you win or you lose.
2: Yeah.
1: But show to us, at Halena, they are shown. You feel proud. Because Ghana is about 14 million population. And here you say, you are among the 11 people. I select 7 questions in the Munyam. Men fire come in Niagro. At the point, what they be told in class, who Diagro. I said,
2: Fim Fim Fim Fim
1: Fim Fim Fim Fim
0: NRT, you know, George Krobia Sante, or your Deputy Director of Communication, and my NPP, Emmanuel Kuno. Now, we, you know, and our engineer, Jonathan Ode, Ghana Institution of Engineers, one also there, one also can be pa, or see, I'm quoye, quote you more than one, quoye, players, Nakasan, so more than one, and quoye, chese, BBI, basa, and what park is so.
3: I was saying, your openness, no money in the party, say, yeah. What have you done, you so? And then I'm saying, man, the game philosophy here. Then I get to meet all share a Colombia here. All initiative on attack from the defense.
1: That's right.
3: Why don't you all more on pressure? Oh, maybe on group also. If you defender to the ball, ba center line, mm-hmm. football. Me feel say in game planning here. Yeah, yeah, for me, no matter how. We need results. Yeah, I saw a person from here. I'm going to be a kid. I'm going to be a kid.
0: Engineer Jonathan Odeh, and I would say, or Kasa Nayankwa, Maso, when are you senior lawyer? And our son so and Tibia no and Sam Trenny, you are no baby and no dinner juma pa ya go can see mu. or Sansu Tre Emra, Moses Fo Amoni Penyi, Yanene Emonkomo, and what dear Kosuo, and now whom I tin no me and son and found Crawford and not, and Crawford and Sunina call me a mo, Crawford and San Casa Frigimono, and Sawani. Yera, Amoni, my ho.
4: Yeah, World Cup soccer fierce, you know, GTV all over the place. So, Messi Ghana for Biaman Akuman and Rafum. Oh, normally, no fans will be at a Bioche and a person in Nijono is different from an analyst and I will be a or no, or yes, sports more a Juma, no, yes, Centronia, the Juma say. The echo should be an enibe kofun wa zeni yi. Na lawyer for you will be a yeka. Sebi yu mchire mra di sebi ya uka yi. 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Before a case, no, ebe ba anase, ebe ko koto no. 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Ya kane se, he anticipates the problems. Eti, before a problem, ba no asolvo dada. Nti wanko koto fi. We all know the baby and one I'm caught fine. There are litigation lawyers who go to court always. The other person I say, the SCA media make and once a move, I discussed it on as other sister station, you know, in the morning. And I talked about it on other radio. Say, we are a team now. Nay, you know, your players, he saw the quality, you know, never form. Coach, your friends, your scout coach, Otuadu, your kind, April, and you know, you're appointing new one. And remember, all your preparations, right? Your coach, one friendly match against Wales, and you know, some of the senior players, no, Amobi, on the 2nd of June. And preparation, no, no, and before the tournament, you catch a Ghana for us, Obia, low on expectations. Now, man, fire, come, and shame. Because already a good pronoun, if you analyze the preparation, the quality of players, and the time for the coaching, now young coach, we shouldn't expect too much. Aha, and to be catching a Ghana for now, be out here, because I said this. Now, Medini said there are a few analysts, I'm going to answer me. In fact, me call Sukwa Kokan say the preparation toward the tournament was scandalous. I said, because I might not discuss to work for preparatory matches. I didn't think that you bought one preparatory match. To me, the enemy is a crazy. Young feminist, as a minister, at the end of the course, we should have played more matches so the coach will have more time to prepare the team. Yeah, I understand. At the end of the tournament, you would be a media, who be someone, who be someone, who be someone, who be someone, say nyanya piako ni mwana nyankopon ana se bi ode yeko e di ene panama match no kwa mse ma nhwe first second half no ekwa awie na befa ya ye shegu no bia be ya to hwe first half no na nyankora nyankopon na boa ya ye shegu and e di push here. I think our best match was against England and no dear coach no dey was she team no na structurally very organized. The defenders, you know, so ye players are never known, so ye and only now obeyed his instructions because England is one of the best attacking teams. It's defensively, the way I know ball drawn, it was fantastic. And any Croatia, I can say, no, you hope that Croatians were better. And the team was growing throughout the tournament. And maybe they made me a kind of say, yeah, best, Obiama Nakuba Antony, okay, team here. Statistics, which they say, a team say, boy, your possession average is about 36%. I will form. Now, Ghana, your ball, you're too good at ball. I mean, Ghanaian players are very technical. Only your fullbacks here. I mean, Charlie, you're saying, do ride, do cry, you know, free moon, I assume you're a kakra. Now, attacking bits, you know, balls on target. Ball like a boy, yeah, bookkeeper chin and ask for punch, you know. Throughout four matches here, boy, you know, four, 1, 2, 3, 4. Now, but every day she goes, me, you know, I think we score 2. Now, we know it is not good at all. Who can't work out the beer? I'm not sure. Omo eno be kunto omo to omo doji omo kuta ha e ti wo actual tournament no you are capable and it is said the UK the telepathy was not there because we have not prepared very well at all all the mechan no we say the midfield there the ball some of the matches are Pate Sibu and who was the guy Yenchi and the ball no match no sometimes it was Pate Yenchi and Elasho Wusu so Ghana Afisa they have not played together for a very long time. You need those practice matches to help. But we know, team no dear, as I said, coach, you know, a man for Kaza, coach, why are dear Papa Po, Minia, say between England, Aquaco Bodro, imagine normally a bubble or Nasa, Ushaya, and attention. If the message Ghana for a person, man, analyzing my mobile interview, only repeat.
0: Okay.
4: Ushan will be on our tour, but then we said the performance, even in Radian, it is not as bad. As people make it seem.
0: Okay.
4: And one thing, as you say, attack in the day. But the event we have prayer for Munise, here, Koya Nimuno, coach, you know, Avini Afana, Yabo Tremano, we build a good structure for our defense. We did say, Koya Nimuno, a man of chance, if any one or two boys, a bit of a boy. Also, Argentina, Messi, Nasha, 7 goals, I'm all more. Now, Ghana, Mr. O, you're Messi, no, so you know, Kudus, Wapra, Wamobi. Do you imagine Argentina without Messi? Look at how that would have affected Argentina. If you eventually can say, yes, so you play a super four back one angle, but you have one, no need team no more, and no can any attack on that week. You know, it's the analysis there. You know, I would say, let me say, politicians, me and for inquire politics. Messi, Ghana, well,
0: and the council said, yeah, what I say, would you could do the say, yeah, in Fatohono, yet him said Jordan now, your captain or so, or no one or your striker. And so bo yeah your 3 matches yin yin yi ye hu on target ba kokora ye koye e bi ka se said ya koye di enka onko na ho meje mu onko retirement ne modern ball park ne so nra e no mo mo fre se onko ho meje mu no onyo
4: no craving ya ba me de meka se ki nya bo se kakra me gidi se time so a ono a obeko aha are you for normal bo modern amagana pa ne papa and then ne brother Penimuya or no one so retirement and on one kasa or what the gun and more break or must sacrifice was a ne I think any England will cry bone tico cry ne tico. Aha. Echi Messiah and Bibi Hosa Yenya but check a cra nikanumu. Oh yeah play a bit say Babara Mana Yokofani by Ghana for who santi one per se a black sano cra obobium. Yeah, now say who needs to be a sharp players no more. I don't know but Germany penalty is not players best of four. Germany, almost upon a Gomusu, or the Michelin. It is in some Kikani bin, Migidis, Yenya, Yuapu, Yerahu, by I and some Kayena, but say, are you a no crack? One no, or yes, second, on your outside strikers, there are strikers in Nimuomono, Ubot Yabon as a false nine, sometimes or a wing out to you grabble, but I open the moon to speed enough, a bit more properly your game, no. We saw it down. I know they know yeah, you know, but tactically, you know, sometimes he slowed our progressive play down considerably. No quite woman, no. But say you better force me say change our own corner there, Messi, Ghana for you nya but say why you be a Ghana. Competition yeah, you qualify, World Cup you qualify. Who get the contributions you this year, Madagascar, and you share 5-0 any child will have ball boy and your boy. Well no boy me qualify you say you call Mali. 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
0: e bi e hifo
4: me aya na me kan man for say me pese me bo players di e sha za fe na man for
0: ko na so I was so born ye hu na ye ni nyina no ye nyina so ye de ko ye nti players ben sa na standard no for ma
4: me ni aba me de me say ye left back ni ye right back shena ya no ba mu no ye good no undi u ye nyina ti mu so ye good but ye left back eh ye o ragidro mensa o ye good defensively do ye good atobe 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defender or the mission no it one so there's capacity to carry the ball forward no aya na hard ni kakra but who has an area of Bermuda, any Panama, any Indian in particular? It was fantastic. Yeni Colombia, it was great. No, no, no, no, Marky Diaz, we film, any Apuvan, Jacana, go no buy, or the Michelin. But as I said, I don't want to mention too many names. The team, no, Messi, we need to also have good midfielders. How much we put a ball?
0: Yeah.
4: Because people were good. But yen kano krepa, utimi kuyabo, utimi pin, utimi passi over distance. Nukwe umuni se, akakakra.
0: Okay.
4: But we're a good player. We can improve the players. We can also improve the team. Now, uche teams are qualified here. Adia moloko haya, ye nina wati ya jine wane che. Aya ni yakase wo player duwe abroche, yomba buwa ya, nana na po komplini. Mese moloko team no, most of the players, ebo bo abroche lo. And now, Tima, your parents came over there, you know, you're going to be Argentina boy. It's also most of the boys ever born Holland, Italy. Boy, I was there, or you call it all about Holland. And you only Argentina players, you know, one of them will be out. One of them will be out. It's Ghana for you, it was a cousin about from Kakra. Your friends, Edwin Katia, he has no doy, and a few other players, whether between Boya.
0: Yeah, take answer.
4: We get through this competition. I mean, you about minister who need time. We get competition here, boy. So Ghana players are what other country ever born. Even Mexico, Ghana boy, Ecuador, Ghana players, you can say Holland. So Ghana players, oh, it is a new one. That's what we integrate into under 17, under 19, under 20, under 23. Now, I don't want my team performance right there. Akoso, and I was a Ghana for you, you know.
0: Your council, my nurse, and your brother, when you're my year, Moses for Amoni, or your senior lawyer, why you're some trejuma, some chodo, or no, sports of pa, and would you, you know. Dia kwa so ase bibia ni a e abotre why wo bi se wo di out there na so abotre yebi abotre why
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6: consultant no a ono gina ho emma the client eye the employer no ono according to specification, according to waiting to the class arsenal, it is a buying a chase car. That old chase car when you pass up. A grenade can value for money. It is another BB Sarcia, not a DPA also vicing or no, and a one DBA or no, and a one fire in Yama and so a cremo. In the end, Obia road, not road, no, within 2 months, I can say a year, etc.

0: kakra bi anhwia yirwo ha kakra bi anhwia yirwo ha no wo so ma fam di e wo so mo yesa no no ensese ye o ma ye nie
1: with resources with logistics you know we are going to remove all burdens in waterway in fact we will have to even audit burdens in waterways and remark them and remove them we are looking at areas drains you've been introduced to new drains within those areas that ever take the runoff you know, into the final destination. And areas that are drains, small, no? I recommend that you must have a wide end. I feel about enforcement. Enforcement, no, when I assemble one, no? Enforcement, no, never a clean way, so now, Matutas, the assemblies, in India, I say. Yeah, enforcement should be our priority, number one priority. If we say engineers,
0: Abusiani a wuti ye nyinia fo ye omo assembly ahoduo mu panimpa ye abodi wani mu nyinia Richard Bendebra en wate ne no
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0: 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Yeah, come once almost a home, we are guarantee. Mesa Menor can say, oh, my guarantee. Mama, you and you are. 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You may be good chow, almo, almo, at the excavator, the gua, that be ensuring you fire and tan on a homo, airstrip on a homo, and almo go, almo ye guarantee.
1: And ye, and Rastos, a saradonco, and Simunuan or the toswano, now or Bomodia, the equa check a cra, and my abaco semu, a basama boy, a ho and suire, and ne dear one no, and ne man for ne, some trejuman crana, why ye no, one my ye, ya besie ne, and so go suire galam say equasono, was so de Ukraine, and ye name one essas wouldn't be no, what didn't ye who fear be a chemu, and a dear quasone.
0: The report I hold doing in Eguabonte. 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Oh baba, if you have since answer and then they who was some boy. Miss Akra almost forest in no ma quay galancy. Some are broken soon. No more the air washing. It is sure to na a year. 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
1: 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And the traffic situation there. I know it's the end of holiday season. I'm on for the donor, best thing for Saki, because Canton Boys in the Anna was in the Mark traffic. 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
1: Do you know how money moves in Ghana and across Africa? How it really moves? It doesn't move once a month. It moves 100 times a day on Ecobank's digital platform. Airtime for that's your sister. Transport for Papa. 500 Cs for Saturday's funeral. 2,000 Naira for the cousin sitting jump in Abuja. Because we don't just move money, we take care of people. Money moves in every direction. Uncle to nephew, nephew to uncle, sister to brother on Monday, brother back to sister on Friday. And it moves together. The funeral contribution, the susu, the wedding levy, the hospital bill in the family WhatsApp group. In Africa, money is rarely one person's transaction. It's many people moving small amounts toward one purpose. That's how money moves here. And there's one bank built

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0: Kaya, ni young crying Shasama, Ebe Kenyao, it's me Abobrani Ye. It's your tune saffron, sits here the Royal House Chapel with Apostle General, the Reverend Sam Crunchy Ankra. Awadum 106.3 FM song. Kwesia the way, ni kwesia de bia. 9 a.m. Kosi 10:30 a.m. Siye, nebeyin shirake siye, amawu, ni we busye munina.
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2: Do you know how money moves in Ghana and across Africa? How it really moves? It doesn't move once a month. It moves 100 times a day on Ecobank's digital platform. Airtime for That's Your Sister, Transport for Papa, 500 Cs for Saturday's funeral, 2,000 Naira for the cousin sitting jump in Abuja. Because we don't just move money, we take care of people. Money moves in every direction. Uncle to nephew, nephew to uncle, sister to brother on Monday, brother back to sister on Friday. And it moves together. The funeral contribution, the susu, the wedding levy, the hospital bill in the family WhatsApp group. In Africa, money is rarely one person's transaction. It's many people moving small amounts toward one purpose. That's how money moves here. And there's one bank built

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Deep freezers, smart TVs, kitchen appliances. 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Promo nisha safe 15th April cause 15th July 2026. Kao ho, emanem pao ho. Ishishayi kakao ho. 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

report a whole doing in a good about it. So I report no more. Report a whole doing in a good about it. So I report no more. Not a car, say I'm hey, this because he be tired of the year for even 2025. Insurance, a before Kurum Kaka fine. Amount for to two Fidomusi, airstrip for Babiana, Samatex, airstrip, Noa, Babia playing by a big name, and then Okoshawa, answer him. Ninina also bent on no, Motu Punina, and Tanon Namuan Casano. You're two Punina. Insure San Marino. You're two banks, no. Man, so na ta, it can be busy. I contamine in so na no ho bridge, no, a hona no two cankers, yeah, Uduva, a dao, it is so na na na mono. A blue baby, I won't say, ya done in a na mono, or call by a bit so yam penica. I'm a dani in so na na mona and cassa, and on the excavator, a two a can, no marred direct in so no. Afum, now just over yes, I did one. In so no, Uya, O Murphy, O Baba, it's your husband's answer. And then they even was a boy. Miss Akra, they're almost forest. No, my quiet galaxy. Some are broken soon. No, my air washing. It is so taught now a year. Now about bottom, about bumping, you know, blockade. No, now a sign never. The report I hold you in a good I report no more. Not a car, say I'm hey. This because he be tired of the year for even 2025. Insurance, a far chronum kaka fine. Amount for to two Fidomusi, airstrip for Babiana, Samatex, airstrip for Noa, Babia playing by a big name, and then Okoshawa, answer him. Ninina also bent on no, Motu Punina, and Tanon Namuan Casano. You're two Punina. Insurance, I'm real. You're two banks, you know. Mm. Nah, man, so in the top.

4430 and I guess yes, sorry, so into your bubble born name about community be so near the amount. This is Mike 2, baby. That's right. Yeah, yeah. We, I am.

0: Na ena no ada e ba beto odwa se abutrika akọ court minim se sanje mu de won sa aka aha bata e kọ ye no se ne wate nda no me san e bo mu bie wu a onim se gbese district court e ho e na Ghana ban e che no of an alleged activity or alleged activities, you know. A horror movie card in the choir. Emma remanda hodua omo de man or de moa for some time. And which in an lawyer for a copy bill or high court. San said district court, no a lower court. Tina was some call high court. Na omo de quattro court to catch an enemy say about tampe, ye baba. And as I will back at the shape before Queen Bisu, I am painty, or penny cabby mine. Anna, high cotton say, boom, minana, Eddie and Essie, no more boom crew in a chair court now. A openino, a chair so near the back at one, a yes or money bill, nay, into a money bill. Anna, ja. Omo Cosua, ten wet, you know. Anna, a lawyer for us so. FLA applications are hold be. Nana court ketwe a ye busy district courtra. Make an answer my dinner court ketwano. O chair say, O quire on them moa. And as a quire of or nam so ye an edgemaning in an amraquanso. A fabby be committer order. 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Watch say, Unipano. 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A bin or ye, Daya a ye butrican. Throne was over Cansam Natch and Papa. Nanka and Papa catches a hey, no yen ye, Faman. A by a penalty, Debbie, Penna, Nia, Corana, dear. Into open in your yen ye, into Fanadia Saman. In this an a high court no, a 7 ne tofa bomu ne fatu ho na namde amawo no tina gese san ko ya wonu nkunza sebe be edi asem na onko na gese discord no ne a wo ye nyina na mra kwan so ti se san na tie na tie na tie na tie na tie na tie na tie na tie na tie na dia ene ene kese America ho ne anhwe obeko sanse no no mo pre no but mahu se and then some matters of Marco Fale and a different application. I'm a person of the hot traditional. In the area, no supercocusi. Do you say, and I'm here? One of them got, I'm here, not the court, a Supreme Court, and I say, Court of Appeal. Then, so a free high court, say, a you know, court, no, it is only this war, a jar of buses of grown into a or the new free kituam and an aqua cassium to the new free bessie and a cork cassium into cassia bacono, cassia barba could be soho, and a cassia pack as yen soho. Into Yabahania because in Sana Sabono, aqua cussi. Aha, into Yamon Payama a butrica. Yamon Payama butrica. I hear ya. Na wind in a cork. I hear you now end in the court. And I know you are to toy you in so. And there are some about man who say, and then a man who say, a fan by a bit is a venerable, a fair and sign assemblies, a whole way war on Potemon. One more day, car bar, almost a sa debris. Just a, and near my name, my yen, yen, yen, yen, tadien, tadien, my dear manna, if you so no peer piano, I feel no mosesa, na cheddar. 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Say 59 with Goohoo. 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And also, so every boom is a shim at the seminum. I buy only the uncle for a child, my dream. Be a canny or more petty at channel. Back a crime and make an essay. Medical share, baby, and brano. And from so be a woman, a yak, and madame Macquine say, or so ye. And madame Macquine say, Obey record, you will be a own kind channel. Yekasa crowd will be too loud speaker before so they will be better loud speaker no. And so catch and say Mike me do too loud speaker you okay. One can't say me na the metro loud speaker. 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It's an say civil cases, no sentence be any home. Anna, a event is a fine be answer any home. Near one is a damage hour when it's a court to you to me say, now pay be a 10 billion OCDs. That's a court to grant him our. That's a share. 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

0: Oh, no crane uncle Ponemni. 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Sansa and Ra. Michelle Jumasi and Ra Friday, Michelle Jumasi and no pa, I match a 5. Early in the morning. Cause a ball, I match about 4:30. And I screamed if one name and crophone from his papa. In the pub, go as a pao. Tijis and Eddie were a bantam. Teacher said, Bob, maybe Tibanka Cranso.
1: Okay.
0: And teacher said, Bob, around 5:30, the enemy drew her. May say, Jumasi.
1: Okay.
0: Chance and Emperor and Fon Penifo be brings, so be going to me, a Juma man run from my marchy, 5:30. No. Me point you mress 6:20. Gentlemen, answer, sir.
1: Now, did you?
0: A bisan on qua.
1: Who did
0: you? I mean, no, could be soon at the other side, Rachel say. Me kusu sa wahana my co break be 20 minutes. Na my son so misa antinwa say chese. Yes pa over 100 to 150 people. A woman yina ye be some one after the other. Papa we by ye win or co we by ye win or co sa san say ini penny a brace shall resource. Yes. Tinwa de Ukraine me drew in my bre.
1: Na
0: Timisha kakra. Nem who say ye intimation.
1: And
0: I was ready. Mammy, the young woman, fetching yammer until. Because we had number, we say, may my yambre. How to say, Emilica 10 times, Crophonic, Kitani, Jatane, Kitomo, which we send a heat to umpa. Any else, so shiny, a moire, who see a bishop.
1: A moire, who
0: say, we near moire, who
1: say, be a yakofa new coach, yaba. Less than 3 months or four, no.
0: Uh-huh.
1: You go for a new coach. Answer.
0: Coach, you know, when you time and find your assessment to you. So I'm saying, brother, you're going to be a new when you time and find your assessment to you. And number two, I did a senior, maybe. Now, so you're 10 senior, I'm going to move football.
1: And then I can be beside
0: you. Never. You're going to move football. Say, you're going to move football. And can work up in you now with Israel. Cap in Israel for getting you now. So I'm going to be.
1: Nasi
0: Israel, so nyomu nyane ba hona Jesus aje nkwane pie free ya yenyina di akiri. 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
1: Yeah.
0: Sana Christo sum ti foundation any Israel.
1: Okay.
0: I know you like it. What a free wish is son of ye. So ye Christo ni ye chidinia, which Jesus Christ did ya. Yenyina wiasia for nyina no. Yenim say ye ti. Ya him ye as I see so de a freeze right.
1: Na anuntina asofo ni bi share home common.
0: On se football
1: be kan no and yami and can we angel.
0: Football de we are soft for ne prophet. Na wo tribe akone fa. 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We will be a young couple. Football, your practicals. Say, you're the drew 20 near man, a boo football queen, any man. Anka Kumasa Sante Kotokona Krahasu Fook. Anka Africa champion, him or Maji.
1: No more, no.
0: Oh, now you're one penny for a crown, move boo football, so me discuss it, move from a judge is in room. Omni, I get to me say, hey, oh, powers here, day. That's opportunity, and you're my crown, America.
1: You'll be saying, I believe for.
0: Aha, yeah. Anka Benini, India, Nadia, dear. Uncrofoco, quite your powers, Nadia. And come wake up, come in your room. Yeah, come wake up, India, for so man could be. Benin could be. Israel, Quran, Jesus, if we are saying, a Christopher. Baby a bomb pie more. Eh, Israel. Jewish if one bomb pie continuously. One moment, dear Moses, a chino. A more bomb pie continuously. And one moment, dear Christ, a chick, Christ, a chili phone, so a bomb pie continuously. And one holiness, and a year more ahead than yen. Patriotias,
1: yeah.
0: A more holiness, you know. On my dress, I'm near my yen, be on my father, on my cadia, and on my gidiano. I am more ahead than yen, or more ahead than yen, kora.
1: Okay.
0: Good. And to say, and only a dear Bobo say, a radis cofadi uncle, I'm only bedding can for the agent when I'm near the agent's work as such a GD4. And to football, dear, a year practical good training, good selection. So I say, and to say, a beer, young fast selection, papa uncle. Now, who to Bible him? Now, who could region we say, Yamiso and Befadia, a betty Joe. No, I'm telling you. So, Michelle, social media.

0: bebre Ghana is win Friday money budget Friday anniversary Friday room swing. But what do you fuck say bebre Friday Friday some can chama me say money budget by Friday room swing.
1: And you don't know soft bone guys the one for one you man.
0: Me from day one. E di am nyamem e di am me wiase. Ghana wiase no. Amfa politicism.
1: Okay.
0: I'm for football. And the same man. Say maybe shen koma ma party win. Derby. Maybe shen koma ma e be a football team be. Men ka se yabone.
1: Okay.
0: By be nyame for page am no.
1: You
0: totally different.
1: Okay.
0: Me page e wo ayaresa.
1: Okay.
0: Akwan bie.
1: Okay.
0: I was say wo pom paye mani panya fa hudi. Na wudi ni tre e kɔ no. Sa na me page an enam.
1: Okay.
0: Enti de bia me try say me fa me kwan so. Na me shift to say obi ye win.
1: E
0: fa ma no me nye bi da ensi ma bra bom da. Enye me nsi da. 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By say me be gyna platform so.
1: Da
0: bia no die. Aha.
1: Enti say ye de no ba. Na say football ye kan say wo de predictions and I say prophecies look of five I be hard you know all the fa entertainment and you to a movie and then I can walk comedian a dos
0: yeah
1: a one so I
0: oh once
1: to be a boy you more person
0: every single oh and what you make around one more but normal I sacred music oh my year been more juma I am a mean putu in nipper din way
1: sure
0: aha so no no court no boom it didn't fine I mean me year been more oh be a while or your star, a dumb winner, or your voice, no, or you're very talented. Baba, you need to me be a kutiano.
1: Oh, okay.
0: To two me no a kutiano, no, unto me in pija. More one of the gospel singer bako, nenum beji dimpa, no unto me in pija. No, no, quite in a video, it will be YouTube.
1: Okay.
0: Who bought me YouTube dad and Bishop Bonigas? Aha. 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Who has what they not too much at the name Pedja? I saw a dinner dree be assy. Let in where you or your bar.
1: Okay.
0: Be deliver and we are yan or bed you boom. 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No, I saw my affair being who's walk or call lending Nadia ding and ah, cobble bushels and Nadia de. Ain't he football in your bonnet? Obey a chadi and no, obey our football will be Pedja. Obi oha nyum tum no be pega obi oha actor na oha ha no a pega wo die te se obi oha oye star te se ha Dr. K ni o Mark ni o ono so na obi pega baba so obi oha mpega no ba bia so oha hit no ntumi hit onya limitation
1: okay
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0: 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And they vote and they are the one. So, Bun said, kind of, new filling station from Gawi.
1: Gawi for
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1: You.
0: 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Good. 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
1: Debbie.
0: Mature, what you buy any cool chicacra 30 years later. Saga will go for most of them, Nina, no me and Kramu for.
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0: 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No, I'm afraid, Yami.
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0: And next, Saga will go in your enemy sitting in a filling station.
1: 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I went to about coming. Oh no ne papa ene ye bi sa no ka no hoketoa
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0: 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And Tommy in Yaman bell for 60%. Still, no boat to Nessenki. You'll be on a problem, ba. Is there so bad quite be so whom baby I didn't feel no. No, I started to turn a Japadi. What a sinning worship, no. So I tell you, aha. Is there some bad funny solution? We say, I do we free him. Ship with the beard in Lodu, yet a call, and yes, I da. Now then, and Eddie, I yes, son. Almost at this home, we near man or worship him to go soon. And to be a problem, ba, on the shop, be free, nor turn a japadia, nor the solve problem. And to the neighbor bounce, not japadia, or acquiring our tongue.
1: That's no problem, that's all.
0: No problem, Gusu or Nankoi. 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By your boy and some bomb pem will be a coming away, Baba no Han Gusudao. Was na ship captain could see you and I done was a brand and away away. Ufri. Now then, the ATM now, dear Wada, so the bra. And to ship captain, it got da one more, almost called dreading in a big rubber bifaco. No, as mummy and ye be sack. Near Shubber be a problem, you free, and near Jonah chapter 1, verse 7. 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
0: 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Ah, to me, your piano, may I be said to me, your pure self friend, to wish you be. No friend, Papachi. Now, besides, the other woman, now, what new crew you are, the one and to find be a cause of Kama. 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And to quen if you will fee your car be a kama or some wari be. And yes, why you may my semu, yes, one wari, I feel be a voo strange. 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Minim dinny papa bushianso. Me ma waleno, me wallen was 6 years. A brass was semi genie free, be man in Saname and Kuan and Etna. To minimum, my running woman as starting me a miss be a visa. My running woman is acquisition will be flower, then I say. Oh, flower, then I say, pepper, pepper, 3 weeks time, may peer from me, then you so better know. By sending me money good ones and want to me money to be.
1: Madame Fubia sending me a message now. I say, Utiupa, but Ebiano was Sifum.
0: Okay,
1: Africa.
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0: 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And Dam not that quano. Because you basically Bishop Bonigas, and me didn't that junction so. Many dam in your opposite quano. You
1: be a maho. As well, what top?
0: Medium or top. And to media men who swear by me, William. So, and you
1: know,
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1: And you know, bre.
0: Aha. 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But you do, you know, it determines from my doubts.
1: Maybe, maybe a phone line, never boy. Maybe me a phone line, this year. 0302216562 Your friend Baba 3 or 4 pe.
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1: Okay, all right. 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
1: Ma me ma me call line so. Hello.
2: Hello.
1: Yes, o ka so wani e fro say. Hello. Hello. To say, oh, eh? On your radio, I'm for a friend, for 0302-216562. Hello.
3: Hello, good evening.
1: Yes, sir. What can I say when you're for saying?
3: Good evening, guys. I want to make a service to Azako.
1: Okay, so for her.
3: My chairman, I'm going to go to my house. I'm going to go to my house. I'm here, Prophet Bonigas. Now I'm working with me, a kid, and me, a colano, and I'm starting. Kini preaching on TV super.
1: Mm-hmm.
3: It's actually kini preaching on TV super. But sena oka nanum kasa oka say. E bimusu kini ka nsemfu fro. Ono suba TV ana radio soa na oka nsemfu fro. 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
1: papa. Okay.
3: Se bio.
1: Yeah.
3: Se na onu owo hoi. And I say prophet owo ho o ka asem de de we. Because obi ape mwa. Ebe di ya hun se asemwa o ka e ni kure and I say henye ni kure.
1: Okay, fantastic question. One of the questions and I will meet you maybe sir. It is good. Ebe you ano. My main fan offer anyway with chat to hello. 0302-216562. Hello.
4: Hello.
1: Yes, that is saying.
4: Yeah, yeah, I don't know.
1: All right. So food to you.
4: But your land is more the government is the top 400 acres. The yes, I know. Yeah, no, no, so I can the man. My name is Kenny Yama, different people. I am. Yes, yeah, I'm present with that top owner. Come in the first car about the IED.
1: Hey, then you discard. Okay, where they?
4: But you see,
1: me say now you discard the fact that where then work?
0: Oba kaunso himu.
4: Oba oba bo amino wa yewe ya. The best thing, and now ring. You do you do yama elese. Of course, wa. Na yewe the way I be enafa.
1: Oh, they are fresh off. Oh, they na ibetu jawai. 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
0: mami addressing chronophobic kaka. 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
1: Yeah.
0: Utumi meet demand no anwa cross from zero. 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
5: good evening
1: yes about to say now eh
5: good evening
1: okay my auntie you
5: no I did number 2 gwa No, my friend. In Bagun is the 20 million bars.
1: The Bagun of fire is with the 20 million bar. I saw for money gas number. Okay, maybe San Jose.
0: You have my man a number, no one.
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0: 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Sans who from Rich America, UK, about best when they quite 30 times. And I 25,000.
1: You.
0: It is when you're going to sacrifice Kakrabi. Not the end of the year. And 2 months, a bridge holiday. Europe, ni America, de, Canada, Australia, and ye, Ukraine.
1: Now, maybe we're bridging me, but me two as a new bar. 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
0: Hey, any announce who brew?
1: Maybe I say.
0: What's that? 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
1: na yes we was here
0: month no me ti 120,000 enti for you know 2 weeks in 120 enti month no 2.4 billion fu we driver me tuam ka mai maintenance mai battery tie enti month no just announcement dey kwa be 300,000 3 billion and I'm say
1: sound dey ba
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1: bra
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0: okay
1: and order from me from
0: okay
1: na personal profile baby out na ye baby out call ye amama hodo so a wa call
0: and you bet in samu
1: aye san komo di be person me no di
0: yam me das
1: san phone number no to be
0: me patch me telephone number ni 0277 24 31 93
1: okay
0: 0277 24 31 93 0248 644 776 number near the pa 0248 644
1: six
0: that number you may use in 25 years
1: wow
0: number I'm a boy
1: 0248 644
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1: wow I mean get the bass me no
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0: Okay, and you enquire as empa 94.7 FM na you for live commentary no so and trust us. 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
1: If you are here, the Chatuano, Ghana, Etna, I'm a Colombia, Chene Bonapio, went to me auntie, make you me bomb rante me and Sebi Dinwaha, Messi Luis Suarez, Afe Luis Diaz, and not Cotuba, Omnebe Jumano, make us unknown players, no Omnebe Jumano, Nansa Diaz di Nimono, James Rodriguez di Nimono, but Omoye Nimono, Omoye better. 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No. Run of 16 Canada, Morocco, and a Naya de Ebron Bianca to me a conkai live on a Sampa 94.7 of Matum, 106.3. So there's a run of 16 matches, no Enye, and then Morocco, and the Canada Nebo, Paraguay, and so any France, Yamia Duma 9 p.m. Afiada run of 16 matches, no Enye, and then Morocco, and the Canada Nebo, Paraguay. And so

na ye ntimi nko ho bi nti yate ase se World Cup na fe e na start. But it's in the commentary, the bro, we are both for be a taroma. Resona, Resona, near come for the amount. Resona say, and they, or say, rise to the occasion. Essence, a banner, sempono. One casa, obet now, naso, obet me, I are strong. Nafi, when yaji, WCP, Esita, Ako Nipem, and same fifth to our Haubia, Emma Hodia, and one is obey you, Resona. And then number one, essence with the passing, with the vim, 74 hours, and that's a 72 hours protection. Resona gives the fight for what is yours, and on and off the pitch. And no. 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Afe Betano, Betano, Betano. Betano see. Jackie Betra Betino. 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

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Ninyan yatete so. Eye 35,000 US dollars a pair. Ewo teacher maintain an abuame. Into a de next we jemu. Anti eye say wa. Say lua. And one is a queen. We when you need low, no one said hi. And Quans Estate Edi Abba. A fence I see and want your man su anywho. And baby I'll be sudano and ye insumino. And one is a Quans Estate asu any wo. Kuntun se sansam in sawam o can't. Teacher Mante and a afi pampas so when you know and sassy and boy for man soon who will be all Coquans Estate Asuye Ewo Kuntunse and Afe Aye Pokwasi ACP Nafreno 0553-133-978 0553-133

0: 978 and 0538-290959. 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Ewo bebia. 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A Trinum Industrial Company Limited Roman Akofa Diaba. Biko Energy say ne or reflexi experience. Numa biansu to me conkain. Or say big reflexing moment. And no any and no any Biko Energy. And no make come for the amount. Fra na fe ope do it to a cotton. And no munkasa. Oh 0249717777. 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Delicious and affordable. Yes, fortune spread. And then I may come for the amount. You are 12 gram, 250 gram, 450 gram, and 900 gram. Inti piki, ninyina. Sobs are who do anu, ene ye T-sellers ni, bread hawkers ni miso minyina. Mua moton bread wake, mu kwa namo di anu so ako. Yumi delicious, always on point. Inti fortune spread. And I may come for the amount. Lawson Herbal Center, say the Virgin Doctor. Eddie Lawson Diray, man captain Sir Eddie Abba, and you may money put 30 in. MHN now so bad juma. Yet the boy near Nadia good at Abby. Yet him, what I say, premature declaration in now, say a call, our bed, no sweet me, ma, the same point will be beer to Missy Kamakama Pansu Edmond, a demoratis, Unabia, a juma, Nasso, Oba Bono, Nanuana, Dan Moon, and Nuaton, one ma, Sigumua, Nasa, and a gentleman friend, Yago, and Locke Mesa, and no Obano, as I think, any ho. Locke Mesa no eye wo dia and Lawson Herbal Mesa de general body pain may vitality there's eja unya eye Lawson Herbal Mesa ne dia there's eja malaria wo do ne nyina typhoid ne nyina na etu ase dia fi herbal soaps wo do no any pharmacy ne nyina kwa obenyimi 0242133577 Lawson Herbal Products there. And nursing in kind. Sigma Appliances. Sigma Appliances. Sigma Appliances. Na me come for the amount. Sigma say. And ya idea. Wamu any Ghana TVET services for the Sigma for TVET initiative. No. And I'm walk up in tea. Wamu JJ. Ni umunim. Kwa jo de. Fridge. Freezers. TV. And sound bars. Ninyi na de. Keka wano kwa jo de. Na udru wano mwa. And Yabibia, Sigma Appliances, Sigma Kwa air conditioning, the account will be a and a Omo Aswe Cassan and Cassa, a war platinum impasse, a war and Aqua Ebusu, a war spinters road, right behind Okadeko. We bring you more from 0554666444. 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UMB Bank, UMB Bank. 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Now within 1 minute, not for your registration. 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Umeti mi e you swa download to UMB speed up no e wo Play Store and Apple Store. That's one time. Nin nan ude umpi un happy. Omo ni blasters any GF Yatria Buma. There's a jabi be a conkin. Since 1972, UMB bang say omu any to UMB bang de and when I may come for Ediamon. Tabia herba mister. For malaria, any join this. Tabia Herba Mister. Na Tabia de main vitality no and eye Tabia Takum alcohol nim 100% organic. That's one time which now so immune system ni de ever bo my immune system na strong no eye Tabia Zone Care and na yemtim no Tabia Herba Capsules. For Tabia ewa huma to kwe wesu herba so bia benyabi 0243-686861 na oni omonsu etimi akasa. Come on, pa. Star Cement. Star Cement. Ewo pung barrier. Na, yewo 42.5R. And yewo 32.5R. 42.5R, no. And yewo, beam columns, and slabs. Oh, yeah, concrete foundation. Ho, duana engineers, no. Me come for Star Cement, eh, dear mom. And 32.5R, ne, dear. Ebia, workable, and no. Ebia, two blocks, near dear, ultra blocks, near dear, no. And amazing work, ne, nice way, you know, nice, dear. With them, TNA, choose Star Cement, essence, a woman, and air bomb, yet, strong, mino. Maybe I'll say to me, I can't come from 0531 028877. Or more, going filling station, a pain. Boom, barrier, and what any war? Lucky, walk up Sikapudo, Lucky, walk up Sikapudo, Lucky, walk up Sikapudo, Abing. In Nipa Makumaku 20, yet almost 1,000 Ghana cities from 11 June, Equus City, 3rd July 2026, into Abing. But Star 288 hats, nothing was sending. Ye wo agent awu do bebre ye wo kiosk nso e wo wom e no nso e kwa out wo lucky e no a e na pese wo twa e sense walk up sikapuduo no wo lucky say one man no chop nipa baako eni wo mo adaruma e ne recommend twi no ebrew code be center bi wa kwa ba
1: yeah ngoma
0: bibia boko de
1: wa oni bibia boko
0: kai say ye sia wo run of 32 first match
1: ai
0: South Africa against Canada
1: I guess.
0: And then so first match Yasensia. Morocco Canada, South Africa, Africa, and India. It's even in Moko, I can't know for no. And coach, I mean in a few minutes game no ever started. Run of 16 to the quarterfinal. When Beko Canada na obesity record in
1: there.
0: Against Morocco.
1: Morocco Beko.
0: And did any expect?
1: Oh sure. The expert in this Morocco, a good game, because this is the way I bet to say you determine over place Canada the underdogs, and underdogs playing in front of their home fans wouldn't like to die. It's a very good game, but if you look at both teams, Oshé record quite dominant. First, last game of Musia, I think that was 2-1 in Qatar, and Morocco winning. And also share this current tournament, I share. We share Pafa, Morocco Fire, Brazil, Scotland, Haiti, then punishing Netherlands at a run of 32. Tells you. Then also share Canada. So I think it's of our group matches, South Africa. So, I think that was Mexico. Mexico was no, it was Canada, Bosnia, U.S. in Canada, Bosnia, and I want to remember the last two.
2: Canada, Switzerland,
1: Bosnia, and Qatar.
2: Canada, Qatar, Canada, Bosnia, Canada, Ireland.
1: Yes.
2: So they drew, Canada drew 1-1 with Ireland. In only Bosnia, so 1-1. And so now, Obi winning 6-0 against Qatar.
0: In a group, omu group, no, no, a group, Bosnia and Herzegovina.
2: Yes.
0: Switzerland, Canada, and
2: Qatar.
1: Qatar. And you saw the journey. And we are hunt all the journey.
0: Yeah.
1: But I think it's a shared opposition of the Netherlands, of the Moroccans, when you play Brazil, boot for boot, when you come from a goal down, face Scotland, that will give you that stiff opposition.
2: Sir.
1: If you face Haiti, then total football barrier. See, only say total football, Netherlands and Dubai. Yes, total football. They play
0: what?
1: Total football. Now, what about total Nibia China? Before you very game, no. What me I say? What me I say? Now my accompany a film. So I think say with the Moroccans, they know what is at stake. They know what is at stake. So I feel say they want to finish this match quickly rather, and go and wait for who is coming at the quarterfinals. Because it look like they are going to have another nightmare. That will be France.
2: Yeah,
1: France. They should go through today. Yeah. Think we should give me the straight away Morocco game, but they are going to give us that home fans. Home play where they would like to fight to the very last end. The South African game, no. You saw the way they push.
0: It take a few minutes.
1: Few minutes. Then he got that drive and he struck the ball very well. And which was a competition I king. And I had there. And I showed him a competition in show coaching. And so depth of knowledge in coaching.
2: Yeah.
1: The level of which your players are playing will determine what you do with your coach. This is the craziest statistics World Cup I've seen. Where in every 15 minutes coaches are able to vary the system
2: different
1: they play.
2: Different
1: system throughout,
2: different system throughout the game.
1: This particular tournament.
0: Coach, what can SMBA now? Since I was in my work, maybe I will have more money time. What can SMBA say? World Cup we a World Cup I tell baby our players bobo the level of pedigree will we are see coach you know baby or non so ne pedigree will we are see and nantino mwankasaka so run of 32 ne World Cup proper no
1: and no World Cup proper no and in the real game because with run of 32 no more soon idea about what mean bo pure defensive game
2: Need a goal.
1: You need that balance.
2: You need balance between formation.
1: Yeah, so the defense and attack, you should be able to have that balance, the transition attack. Also, but England, no. A game where you can afford to draw. So when we decide to create that defensive shape,
0: draw number man will be.
1: When they draw now, she draw the whole
2: penalty.
1: And the more we stay back, no, the more you attack you.
0: Yeah. Okay. Yeah. As I'm 94.7 FM, Atum 106.3, Minimo Kasaya, Coast in Agopa Maso. As at now, Canada never possible, no, yeah, possible in 10 times. So Canada, enable home to you, almost say all black, and I or my Morocco, so say all white. As I'm 94.7 FM. From Atom 106.3, Nelson Nina and Sue Eba, Oko Canada, from our brother Teddy, Mazemi Creepy, Wano Enada Coop, Num Sansu, and Alesta Johnston, Ono H. Nemo, a brother Eddie Luca Defo, Defo Giros, Ono Eho, and Afe, Moyes Bombito, and Sue H. Nem, Edema, Omain Canada, Richie Lai, Elho, Richie Lai, Ghana, from the Nansu, Ghana, Edina Bia, Nelson, Wana Stella, Home H. Nomonasu, into Richie. Like H. New Samson, a brand the team, and a Tajan Butana, one who switched in what's not kind of man, Vera, Ewo, Aya Canada, and so often Nico, Aya Single, and so a hobby, a face, Steven, Aya Istakui, one who any a brand or board, the only go against South Africa, Montimina qualification, and so I understand Aya Manessa, Captain Edgemon, Ali Ahmed, and so and Jonathan David of a Juventus, and so a gentleman of your brand the team, and a Tani Oluwaseni, and so a Nanes, some first level coach, Omunfe Niagro. Line up for Naban, the first level all the time, Bia, and no. But Alfonso Elho, and Amian Casamadam for Aritide Bansi, aka Promise, and so I'll bench
1: you. Oh, play, I know, Adam.
0: I'm Madame Papa.
1: You don't manage, you know.
0: Oh, are you, yes, Mia? Aye, Asampa 94.7 of Abode Kuta, Morocco. Babom said to Mako Kodia Branton, and Tia, Isa Diop. In Tiboro Konsu set up no a Bono or no any Osanso and Nosa Mazwe and switch the Mosanso and Brantan the Ridwani a year and so oh it's a job as Rob Akimi and Brantan the new Ayomi and switch them and Afe Ayop a year Bwandi H. Namode Nende Bila. Bilan and so, hey, Branton, what you made the Morocco and Afe, hey, Azidani, Azidani, Azidani, Onahi, and so, or Sansun, Brian Tias Nafi, Ismail, hey, Sabari, and so, HM, the Nene, a Branton, and Sunes, or striking the Momo Power Good, and Yavidia Gross Sabari, or no, so, Nano, S, Papa Sempa, 94.7, never matum, 1.6.3, but so far, 2 minutes, Obian Timin for Bonon to Nyonko Atna, and Timis Rawada, who messages, no, I am now a man. Aba, we message this number in PMO at what 0245001749 0245001749. Now, so the Aba, both WhatsApp and Afi Tesno, the Ninja and Superman Isa Diop, or no any Kutabono, apprentice Isa Diop, or Nedibon Eba, as Semper 94.7 FM Atom 106.3 OPP Abono, so the Bon Eba and him, goalkeeper Bono. Usnaka de ma ahila eho ena wo pass na babeto Morocco ye pia brantina he announce dabi refi Michael Oliver of England one swart bat and a James Minwari wo mu energy dem finfin asempa 94.7 matum 106.3 and a commentary near April asasie run of 16 and yet easy and any Saturday or 2006 na Ghana Asia Brazil and me a dream quite a bit for so you be so a year and rented and but any a my Ghana is nowhere to be found to say the Allah to what they sports avenue and every mono a kind of Kofi Kinata NFA Jesus Christ Emra, Jesus Christ, S.A. Cross, no, no. The last word that okay, there's a cross, no, so, and it's a, it is finished. Yeah, we, Canada, and the Erem Lai, cross, never been announced, Abby. A ye corner kick advantage, according to Richard Lai. Lai, no, no, bra Lai. Ghana, Nim Nansu, bra Lai, do something. Bra Lai, heavy B. Now for young queen, him. Asempa 94.7 FM Atom 106.3 Baby Awobia Na Echano Ewasro Yetwa came in also a corner kick advantage called him Canada. One of the best affairs go Ewa run of 16 moon for the 2026 FIFA World Cup. Betano Adaroma Sanso and Avena Mineral Water Zapaint cross number goalkeeper Ponti Bonifio and say Canada Omo Eddie Boni Eba Omo best performance Canada. This will be the first goal now to my goodness save coach Canada Fono Omo starting your menu.
1: Definitely they are going to come at you seven catch us underdogs who knows what to do. Would definitely come at you. The home fans, you don't want to go home right now. But the more we attack you, say, no, the more we show you. Because this is a team, the Moroccan team can play on a counter. But I think that was a very good save by the goalkeeper. I think, go, mommy, son, let me play game. Let me play game here once. Give him. I said, we are she.
0: And then they'll coach.
1: Let me play end to end. Let me coach you, crap, play end to end.
0: Who coach you, crap? Let me play end to end. Who coach you? Who did not touch your own proponent?
1: David.
0: Oh. Coach
1: Vicente Abiu. Oh, yes, you. Oh, Gavin, we have grown. Naturally, my place in Gaza is weak.
0: Okay.
1: And some perfect. Mami Gacho, oh, boy, has. Look at the course, opponent. Your players are naturally, technically, tactically disciplined.
0: Super. Asempa 94.7 FM, Atom 106.3. Niamino Kasai, press on. esi Morocco forso. Person esi Morocco forso pa amenada. Corner kick. Advantage. Canada. Steven Ustaki wono and equity next day. Yeah, so bet me I be anna. Obebo Emma and the be part to me abba bakumin and sa captain on the side. But pinya that same one and say baby elkono wasapimbium and say boneba cross no what the afar eh and so then I paid it. Morocco abu bonum say to me will be any edge the hole. Amen.
2: Yes, Martin Mayadin, but Canada phone Philly say an early goal on settle Morocco and they say best some Morocco plans, you know. That is why they are pushing more men, trying to press so high. Say Morocco cannot get out of their 18-yard box, you know. But this is Morocco. Woman, so they have different plans altogether because last 4 years they've been here. So they know what it takes playing at this level. Canada will try their possible best, but I know say Morocco will hold on to the game and make sure they will create chances as well as what whatever it is, every moment your opportunity at me as you go. Canada should push forward, but as time goes on, Morocco will also come at them.
0: 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Infringement assault now. And a temporary hold up. And you hold it up there. And you mean so me were on. And my boy, also. Big energy. Big refreshing moment. Azar Paint, number one since 1925. And UMB Bank, 7 Ghana, and AFA, Ghana Football Association Blasters Partners. Asempa 94.7 FM, Atum 106.3. So they send a comment, you know. Mura supporting Esu. Mianka Seminipa, Joe the Fascinistic. Hey, mommy, Mura support pa. Or no, more a Joe. The dressing cry no be ma Mura support. What y'all say? And no come from Tene Bakwa. That yes. Joe, I don't know. But today could be Kinatan. Also, it is a finish. Ninja Narasa. Hey, be. Braku V. And Tiako Yenim. Bodekuta Isa Diop. 8 minutes. And it's 0-0. Coach, according to sir. Morocco for no Kulu game ne kaka because now as a president also.
1: Let me tell you, let me show you this here. Anytime we share such game, this is Canada in the leading possession, but we share passing accuracy. Morocco early the passing accuracy. So it tells you say they are looking for a hole just to punish these people. They believe they know they will come at them, but Shasra Morocco for Ninja, and they pick almost every part of the pack. So once it means that if when they do the quick swift counter attack, then Canada will be in trouble. So Canada must be proactive.
0: As I'm 94.7 FM, so they say Canada, Amukuta, Minka say CID on the field of play, Ghana Nimbaku, Nigeria Nimbaku, Essence, Tani Oluwa, Senyi, and Ritik Lai. When I'm ranting, me no mujinam. It's no more airborne pass knuckle. Answer that be distant run.
3: And to the Amfa.
0: As some pair from commentary, Muta Horov. A mu at the one casa. Nosaya piano at Natu Baby. Amar Rafi. Michael Oliver Abanabeno. Fao. Morocco and Akonanim, Pep students, or do the two with the Pep students in the morning and evening. Ross energy drink, be bold. Bonikuta, Canada, now should I be saved? By goalkeeper, Bono. Hey, say ya, and you say wah wah wah wah wah wah wah wah. Jerry Justice, best year, and you say wah wah. Foul call Editia. A brand anything at Butana. A sense we call Pia Morocco Nino. We Pia Natuapa. Coach Sebue. Menada. Bono. Save no, yeah, no. Oluwa seni yeso ne muti tira no bat yeso koto timi strike here.
1: Yeah, strike here. Good strike, good save. I think the position of the goalkeeper was very important. A picky angle, then a close angle. No, that alone you say on to me call first pull. Because call first pull, I'm very using it, sir. And not using in 9 years. I think, sir, that's an art
0: Morocco
1: of goalkeeping.
0: Morocco on the move, oh. Morocco, dance with Abi. Here. Abrante way. Riti Lai, oh, Hodada. Jonathan David Neko. Jonathan of Jube. Jonathan. Or the pass now for Bonkoso. Or Tenny, Canada. Acquired to serve
3: from commentary.
0: Canada for no. 7-7 previous, Coach Asiadi, Ginger, Asomu baby. One more come to say, you know.
1: We're natural ginger.
0: Natural ginger.
1: No, ginger, remember, you understand. Especially when you see the crowd and you don't want to go home, it's a different ball game altogether because you feel like this will be the end of the road and it shouldn't be so. If you enjoy the applause,
0: in your mind. If you want to say, it is finished.
1: That it is finished.
0: That be immediate. Asempa 94.7 FM, Atum 106.3. Our pass now to our Nancy Dabi. Canada, Pressa no Esun, Morocco, Abom Seltum Obieniho, Morocco Atibium, back to Canada, Butchana, Odia Fabon Kumso, Odia here, Brantanity, Ali Ahmed, and say, crossing everybody, and say, back to Morocco again, Jonathan David, and Sudabe. Ati afaho Morocco fono kanta ne betime ayadwuma na Urani Ebenezer.
2: Yes.
0: Ase Morocco for bro.
2: Yes, Morocco bro. Abrante Boadi ni position na obon. I think would withdraw a lot. Waba in front of the 18-yard box and in him too much. He needs to go up a little bit. Na Mahoma timi e free defenders, you know. Their back line, you know, etimi e free up a little bit. Because, so, ono suwa beka huwa, ema Canada niya bo ni peden, they are pushing towards them. Na pressure, no etimi abeji na wong back line. So, yes, probability say error beba is so high, especially penetrative, one single penetrative pass, you know, it could cause a goal.
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0: 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Coach, now the way I play, see if I bought more money at the air, say, to be from more, and
1: oh, David, who say?
0: And I be a, say, Ghana boy, you know, he different from to me.
1: Yes, Ghana boy, who shan't different.
0: Okay.
1: It's a Santa, who is on who team me here. Santa, a poor gamer. And I show life match, and I show tribute.
0: Okay.
1: It's most I like watching dead games.
2: Okay. Boy, I'm already game.
0: Me, I'm not playing my hand 2 times. And I'm home mistakes in no be a
2: mistakes in an
0: baby. Because coach home per se a besha and my name cross on ma and my name mofo numpo and I'm a boy.
1: David, but question is one holding na holding a better.
0: Ain't he one holding and then a holding over to me and no any assembly no assembly 94.7 FM and T assembly and one coach Watu Eddie Atumunu said in Sunday sports water don't just play dominate and a Vim energy drink or see Vim de Insa a live soap or see free fresh and Sigma appliances and they or say create possibilities and fortune spread yummy delicious always on point born Equa Quidibun Coast now so that be no promoter for goalkeeper Mazimi. Wa payment me anko back to Morocco after 10 minutes of total football and a pressure from Canada. Afe Morocco for no Eddie Gameness Yomoko Kusu APP and Eba. Sir, and then the away day, the Ebeba Ebeba, and the ABC ABC. Nafe
3: Yakosu Akemsu,
0: MOBA, who say yes. Asempa 94.7 FM commentary day. Emu Eda Horov. Eye Fawa Eko Edema Asyab Hakimi. 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Riti Lai we open Chapa Papa. emse eye te said ye obobo ewo tesi puna no ho baby o pencha pa gana suba
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0: reach line o pencha pa enti eye fawo kwetia Canada ye tubo enti atm asempa 94.7 fm the hope of Africa no eye Morocco but ye we coach ananye enye the hope of Africa
1: na the hope of Africa the hope of Africa. Yeah, I think so.
0: And Egypt, I will qualify. Be.
1: No. Egypt, yeah, they're hope. I feel now, Babet, baby.
0: Asempa 94.7, I feel no better, baby. Nothing, I will say, and no, OT4, and Yabiano, and Las Palmas Food Center. 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
0: 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Bonacuta, Canada. Canada, Womu and the Echo. Ali Ahmed, for the past Nakwa today. Asempa 94.7 FM, Matum 106.3. We're born away abo. Now we're Eddie Ako. Now we're the Raha Moise Bombito. Moise Bombito. Bombito Eddie Akwa today. 19 minutes so far. Canada. For the pass now to a Chabra International.
4: And some bear from Coventry.
0: Now so a power quality Morocco coach. Enter in the next best 5 minutes. Yeah, Beko hydration break. And we'll be a quality adventure as an Monsieur Akahu. Ebia hono me bet me as a sana.
1: And I think sir game near tight, but the Moroccans have still advantage when it comes to the passing aspect of the game, the possession aspect of the ground. Because sir, Canada will not come to be a walkover. They've come to see sir, where competition and him say what said. I feel I hear Bonnie Fufro, your chrome near. It's a good game. But also your starting tournament in your hydration break, no? I feel I very important.
0: I'm say Morocco here, yeah, bro. Striker no. The interim almost striker no. Ismail. Nkoyi. Ismail. Nkoyi.
1: Ismail.
0: Edafom.
1: I feel a hydration break now. One about for sure. Oh, sir. This week, with the Enrachi, and temperature they call 42 degrees Celsius, yeah. Which was so high. Into they're even considering to delay some of the games, but okay. I think they managed it very well. and number who Sanya Manika Kanti, hydration break new bar in Faswa Maya. But it's going to be a clearly contested game. Uma any game at the form, sir, but definitely. We're going to see at least 3 goals between up you.
0: Asempa 94.7 FM, CCM, no Kasa, a temporary hold up. Essence Ismail Sabari, Edda from Sabari, Edda from. I am not sure, Ismail Betmia Tuasu, a carbe fee, Ayaka, Ismail, and me and Tuasu. It's moto. When Timian was coach, so when you touch like a Diana Bay, who top striker, all say goes in the mound.
1: So there is a player that can replace him. So quickly, once injured about the Unishabe, the only thing we say, you move the next player who is like, who must play like him. The player you are substituting or the player you are taking out must be different. You say, maybe abandon them to do. Abandon them, you must revise how you control the team. And any power banner, maybe our park so any panel should be preferred. So you don't have any option, but you do a like for like substitution, especially when you want to play that one top striker.
0: A fake corner Canada or both free canachi but Korean straight to goalkeeper Bono. He's straight to goalkeeper Bono. And then a planted Gianni Sofiani. Sofiani Rahimi. I was in the Kaidema Ain Ono Abba Inti Uhe Sofiani and Afe Ismail Sabaria Ismail. The age no ever from 24 years for PIV Inovi and Sofiani ever 29 years and they Morocco Sanko Kabium. But referee Mike Oliver, CM Tuasu. Coach Gimno answer Morocco for no. A year from for the past minute, I have you because in Piano Dawson.
1: Give
0: me. As a mobre.
1: In Yaka Gimno. Has over the Panish Roger. I can give you.
0: As a man of Kunim. Can't wait.
1: It's your day's idea such thing.
0: Carry Finan Casano.
1: And your day's idea such thing.
0: What is it? Say, and Nibira Abba, Yerem Ewa Hydration Break, no, and Abano. And Tianumsu, Yanumsu, dear, the Etienne Fortune Spread. Zomi Delicious, always on point. Fortune Spread, Unya Obread, and we are bread seller. A fair shops are outwarding in a Muntobingum. Name spread the camera. Lawson Heber Center. Lawson Heber Center. And they the Virgin Doctor. What do you say? Who now see any idea? It's in kind. Lawson Delay. Lawson Delay Man Beaters. And after the Missano, come up, Nina. And so, oh, the Lord Care Mister. And no man at the focus on technology, or you focus on your quality life. You focus on your quality life. Inti eno eno no. Sansu ena Tabia Takum. Tabia Takum. The key to male vitality. Run Lottery. At Run Lottery, we put you first. Kiss condom and strawberry gel. But it starts with Kiss condoms. And go smooth with keys to be jail. But money other say one once estate evidence also. And they Nasasia a war teacher mante Samson Kuntunsi and Sawam Okanta and Miami Audu and Yanano, Quans Estate to say, and Hunjo, Mansum be in the home. Acquire a Kawaya Kama, and so be a light, be a. And Tisamre Yana Quans, I say, what do you better toss us, you know? And Chenu or Penu being coaches as be mount. Uber Yenan so ever fa Ufi, and Tiko Quans Estate as well. Na omwao. 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What do you say? Nase Ekutem and T. Nase Ekutemodia Sansu Anna Doctor Nick Dansu Abiam AJ Doctor Nick Dansu Abiam AJ Wano su ekutem de nende na Dr. Nick Dansu Abiam AJ Wano eneye Executive Chairman Edema Ghana Link Network Services Limited Dr. Nick Dansu Abiam AJ Nyami Enshidao Onkanhu Ubibia Uyebiano Enye Enshida Dr. Nick Dansu Abiam AJ Executive Chairman of Ghana Link Network Services Limited Live commentary no Dr. Nsue Kutem 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First shot from the substitute player Sofiani Rahimi. Coach Emson also announcing the present. We also experience a change. Sabri.
1: Yes. I think so. What's my pressy ye at the ball back when I can of boss I sort of so at least just to announce the opponent say my baby. So I think sir the game is on course and whatever is happening, this is how football is supposed to be. I just said sometimes in profound percent one way game.
0: Yeah.
1: So the game must be two sided. Mm-hmm. It's two sided neighbor.
0: Mm-hmm.
1: Oh and Argentina yeah. And the game.
0: Asempa 94.7 FM, Justin, what one tinted at Morocco Fafem, Etequim, Wapimbo on the referee, Mike Oliver, Jose, and a infringement called Editia, Canada, Essence, Canada, Omu Ekoko Pierre, Asempa 94.7 FM, Atom 106.3. Look D Ono and a Coco Piano. You see, I can see a 29 minutes rather. Morocco throwing advantage according to Mwatodia Kwetchi Dakoma Issa. Issa Diop. Diop Issa. One Kutabon Urban and him. Asat now 30 minutes, 0-0. But you told Dakoma Nusa. But according to Seuko Morocco Asuya, a planted it here today. Ibrahim Diaz, coach, as a game, as won't be.
2: Why quite?
0: Because expectation is soon. The left there, so the year, Jumano.
1: Oh, yes.
0: You know.
1: Expectation is so bad. It tells you, say, opponents, so I am way, Juma. They've been able to read the game very well.
0: Uh-huh.
1: And that they've always closed the stronger side of you.
0: Yeah.
1: So it will take a genius of a player to also find another way to control the team. And to share. Moroccans, that they are passing the ball, or right? Passing accuracy is good, but Wemusu has spread it all over the park.
0: Yeah,
1: it's I'm game a little bit tight, even though they've opened up the park at the center. No, Obi Ayazona marking man to man marking. The work game will be an enormous yebi.
0: And the work game will be an enormous yebi. As a 94.7 FM at 106.3. Live coming to baby, I will be an. They say now I'm Mate Onka. What you say? A pass no Eba Morocco. Omo and a day pass no. A tenny come on. A bit me a bana. A year to them. Nansu and say a year foul a call editia Morocco. Foul advantage. A call Edema. A Canada. Osikumwa. A pet you. Morocco will beat Canada by 4-0. All 4-1. Yeah, would you win him the tier? It is really a done deal for Morocco team to win this match against Canada, no matter what. The great Nana Shapiro from Sehi Amuaya Anu Adine Edi Abba. As Empire 94.7, everyone and say, Isa Diabonde Kutabo and Edibon Eba. Isa. Wabomu Setum and Yembi Obetimiakwana from Kelly Mopili Fantastic Sports Show. It's the airborne commentary to them the name. Ewo Osifaya ne Blazy. E Blazy or Bebia, Bebia. The name, Eye Asida. My prediction, Eye Morocco 2, Canada 1. And Asida, so the Ezonon Suadi Abba. Well, she could even my boss, please. We are watching you live. Ewo Eye Boko Municipal Greetings. To Samuel Patrick Nana Ekufuado inside Tessi Nungwa. Morocco surely win this game. Vincent Vincent Hopman inside Eboko. Asempa 94.7 Matum 1 and 76.3, 32 minutes so far. And Iabo Mopia and Fabon to the Nyon Kwatna Bon and Kobebia. A fed on say Morocco for no. Reni Ebenezer and Kakaka Morocco for an affair at Omukomenim.
2: Yeah, Morocco, Canada, it's me neutralizing Morocco midfield, you know, papa, because they, I think, Morocco, who you mean, who says, midfield, ASR, Boadino, that small boy, no Kutabona, and what to me, Baumanim, yeah. So, woman neutralizing the whole place, making sure, said, there are always two guys on that young girl. Senior, own to me, you're born in Puna, we're pushing born forward. So, I think this time around, Morocco, as time goes on, they will get to be themselves. They will be who said, this is the channel the people has taken against us. Now, Morocco, it's me, pushy gradually more men forward because the space between Morocco midfield and the attack and is so wide. SR Edin so bit me and ya go.
0: Asempa 94.7 FSR and SR Edin so bit me and ya go. No, no, sir. Wabo pianitru, kwabo, kwabo, kwabo, kwabo, kwabo. And now obedia canitru. Ama ewunina aswa asansu anua a. Onua ninio. Red one and open bonnie free no sad echo piano into your Asempa 94.7 FM atom 106.3 live coming to no baby. I will be a yajinem the name the corner kick Stevo but your corner kill the activity call him Nansu Dabi Diaz Ibrahim Oyibomone and Timianko. A fawa called him Morocco. Wawa born in Tietemu. Nanka Morocco Fono. Ebasa. Om Epipian in Naya Jumana Kama. Nansu. Canada Mamokai. Mamokai. Emu at the hot rough. About the Kuta Canada. Canada back to Morocco. Inti eno eno no eno ana ekono Asempa 94.7 FM Atom 106.3. No sa yati bone finisem Buchana. Now so that between a twin advantage according to twin advantage to Canada. Asempa 94.7 FM Atom 106.3. From the very start, Canada will have a motion and a pressing and have a home crowd behind them. However, as the game progresses in the Morocco, Kwembiasu Ombe Justice. JB Nati Aka. It's Ekoyim. Bonin say Nansu Dabi Morocco. Ibrahim Diaz baby a game ledu no. So what am mama bobia adding? No sir. Or the pass not to Ridwan. Nansu Dabi. Passes na air corner coach. Asim Morocco passes in and said them we remove you.
1: Yeah. I think so. It's a good game. Game well read from both sides, especially the Canadians. Because so much I say they've actually worked on the team as a host nation. They know how to approach each particular game. They've been on much more closing Morocco down in every angle for them to be able to mirror the pack very well. I think it will take a second half maybe when the players sit down and the coaches come together, then they can decide exactly what to do. They need to change the way they approach the game. I'm keeping this a bit home.
0: 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Any Ejano? Ejano Bechine Musa. Ejano Ebechine Musa. Pass Nako. Now, so that be twin advantage according to my Morocco. So, the Sunday. Red Zona see to Red Zona. Use a to send there anywhere to you protection anytime be ado ebedante what to su adia ehwam ebeman wa ehwam ura be bia na so bia ehwe obia kas na se nei oninyam ni no na aba no okuni no na aba no ni hu ehwam brutal Red Zona eh fantastic kama pa. O lucky or see chaketu an edicus here. O lucky chaketu an edicus here. There's a one name. Star Cement Limited. Or see building a strong nation. And one pass now from Nkunsu. Morocco bit me akwana. No problem at all. Asempa 94.7 FM. Mewunse Abrantianity Eddie. That is a hey, Adani Pipe. Adane Pipe. Richard Lai, Obedi yellow card. Because referee Mike Oliver Emhuye, Kwaya Ashraf Hakimi, Eko Piano, into Emhuye, and no host here. By the way, Richard Lai, according to me, catch us, Tessie Ponano, baby, and Aquarium, so I train here and work up your Canada. Because speed now or the bar, Ibrahim Diaz, no, sir. Refi no anye fast agwa hia nga samre hebia adani bukom ayi boss na re na hode no
1: adani bi fufuro
0: asempa 94.7 unto unse refi no afre no ono no e kasa and ha yellow card odi amano and edia yellow card no. That is Richard Lai. Odi yellow card M1. 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Messi we u piano to a Messi over here. A
2: normal football.
1: Where someone the card? On sporting behavior.
0: Yeah. Asaba Kimi Ajene Dieno. Inti Edia. Yeah. Say onusuni dia bay. Yeah, coach. But won't we a coach? SS lie with a Jimmy Yama Canada. And so quiet I know this academy.
1: Sometimes a part of the game. when the player pump what you call the lactic acid. Nigerian is sweet papa. Into we are share video ni almost I didn't come to me. Into if you are just say a half time out channel. So who are they okay? If I saw no say.
0: And you come by now and say, what develop a buffobia? Say buffon, why you want you man? At that time, lady, when and
1: there
0: is
1: a lactic acid.
0: As important 4.7 FM, anti coach dear. Coach Vincent Abiu, and your coach in Nakaku. That be your coach in Nakaka. They come and be a new dear, I be a team, be beer. There's winning. And do your support also. I then out the old quays, I then out quays it. I wouldn't work through America to that level now, coaching gang for everyone.
1: Come
0: by a minute, come by a number, baby. As I'm 94.7 FM, I'm 106.3. Baby, I will be an. They say duty. As I'm 94.7 FM, I'm 106.3.

0: me come for any amount. What you say? Azar Paint and number one. Bon Ekuta. Omai Morocco. Morocco. Press and womb. But pass now for Bunkumso. Dance and Timianko. But a question. Baltra Brant and Jenny Ridwani. I think game in the slow. I hear cooling down. Asempa 94.7 FM. Back to Morocco, Bium. Morocco, Enfim, Fiona, Mono, Canada, Juafa. Ibrahim Diaz, watching back home. Ibrahim Diaz, Neko, Dabi. Ye piano to Babi, a ye foul. Yellow Cardinal, Michael Oliver. Was starting F. Was starting A piano. Yellow card and the Abio Diama Jesse number 2 Adema Canada in the person of air Alistair Johnston Essence Ibrahim Diaz a year Nandi no also also Ibrahim Diaz no honestly the born it is a mess Jonathan and Jonathan David Nakoyas I don't know.
1: Baby, and Ibrahim Diaz Nenamono already cross zone 18 yard of the opponent box. So one get closer now. Went to me and China and Bribia from her. Bribia a possible, Otimi ball short, Otimi ma pass, Otimi a Bribia a course go from all. Besides, so a very skillful player, and this is one of the key man the Oyo way team in him, Oyo Morocco team in him. See, Ebane said, yeah, you have to find a way to get him down, and it's our part, yeah, he can cause some problems for you.
0: Asampa 94.7 FM Atom 106.3 to in a cordima. Omai Morocco. The Biko Energy. A big reflexing moment. UMB Bank. UMB Bank proudly serving Ghana with a speed 1972 official banking. For GFA and the Blasters. Yellow card no bar neba. A branch energy at a Onai. Wakwa kwaji yellow card. Essence, baby, I do know. Asidani Onai, coach of Eddie Kane. Martin, you're your red card, woman.
2: Yeah, yeah.
0: Your yellow card, na Ebano.
2: So they call you
0: there. Say, a year 2-2. Where to, where to?
2: Canada, yeah, 13 fouls.
0: Okay.
2: And Morocco, yeah, 4.
0: Mm-hmm.
2: And a red card, no Canada, or 2 Sia.
0: Yellow card, no.
2: Sorry, yellow card. No.
0: Okay. And, Morocco is not
2: calling
0: this. And then the Ampebeja moral support no, from EFO EFO and Mami moral support no, and Yefedi Agro and Prince Enso Oboa. Aye, Babia Babia for pass no Morocco announced that be and to me Uncle Revis a play must continue. Jonathan David. Jonathan David. Revi say to in a co edema Morocco. Throw in advantage a co edema Morocco. A to in advantage a co edema Morocco. Revi say to in a yanto. To in termini and quenim. Wapem. Namian in Ukraine. Canada as at now. Womu enye omaya ubetia for musu easy el baby omujina. So betia for musu easy de. And no de eating. Ese papa. 45 minutes now so yeah this man siana atosu. Sima emakumaku ensia. Enna yade atosu. Ofa e dikain. Asempa 94.7 FM Atom 106.3. March no aye match. Emu aye siankasa. Aye twin according ma Canada. Twin advantage. According ma Canada. Canada to bond the bonatour.
3: Some birth and commentary.
0: Now, sir, I'll be born inside here.

0: ye foul call them Morocco 2 and 5 and 6 minutes ahead of Tosin Yabomu 2. It's strong. Morocco in Sebi. A fair Canada and Swin Timmy and Sebi. In T. Ebre and the Bachelor. Morocco for Nomoko Parkapa. Amun Egypt. Wamu Eko Parkapa. Ikumhano. Sikani and Tibede ni supporters yako. Take it to crown a ball 3 matches nasa. In 2 years, Pamano Sounds and Red and it dominated pa. And yet easy. Red and Elho. A 21-1 de Bonato. Canada. Wabum save Tim Dabi. And say a 20 called him Canada. What one the Bonato Brantan attendee? Olua Senyi. Answer that be a Jeff in some album say to ya Jeff in some album to Canada. W went to me Amfa. Back to Richard Lai. Bonasaba. Libium. Ya Jeff in some light says, we didn't know Coco Chabia yellow card the bar. Associate Baba. Morocco Neko, Amu Tabu anymore. Diaz, pass number Kwana, and saw the Tusro baby, and saw the Sochi. Eh, that's the evidence. Canada, on a counter. Morocco Asaji Bonibi. Morocco Asaji Bonibi, a bomb said to Isa Ethiop. 2 minutes to go. Offer the king. Morocco, your margin says, some more Cantano. Umbo Cantano Eddie Rem. Na why and the Ebe Candy at Watna. Nothing else to say in it here. A ye Rush Energy Drink. Sports Water. Don't just play. Dominate Vim Energy Drink. Vim Day Inside. A Live Soup. Was the Free Fresh. And a Sigma Appliances. 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And who in Nasi aye in kind? Tabia Takum, the key to male vitality. Run Lottery, at Run Lottery, we put you first. Bonekuta Canada, Morocco, and Adebon Echo, Assemperanti 4.7 FM, Bakumi and Miansa, Wabom Seftum Equanim, and say, Nansudabi. Refi Mike Oliver, coach. Refi, inya ya se odi boy odi as odi EPL. Yellow card ne, it's a num. Coffee di kai.
1: Sometimes.
0: Yeah, but second half, next time, sambe kamo di ane be wezu.
1: Sometimes give no lose who control. Naturally, give no lose control. And you said referee lose control.
2: Yeah.
1: Give no lose control where the players are behaving a particular way. They are in the I want to get away. Frozen mood.
0: Okay.
1: Am I very aggressive naturally? And see, they are attacking each other. Like, all they want is to pass through and win a game.
0: Obiano, who the youngest or any other?
1: Yeah, you are soon will be a form. The game I go beyond tactics. It's more the physical strength everybody is displaying.
2: Emotions and all that stuff.
0: Enti eno eno no I ofedi kan yapon na kin eben ebeneza kin apodai ose kwambia su goma jama de se se Morocco fo di nkunim eno amfa me goalkeeper yamfa nantum ebeneza kin apodai die as a folk supporter ose goma me goalkeeper Benjamin Asai eno wandem. But Bibia Ensu Ebe Kama Eddie Amano. Morocco 0, Canada 0. Asempa 94.7 FM Atom 106.3. 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Professor E.K. Wallace, Wale. Prof, and that's it. My brother Rolf, and to Professor E.K. Wallace, head of sports, then Eric S.A. Dubuadi, Kedjuan Ankasa, Deputy Alex Cobinastone, Okuman Kraba, Kwama Kainsuro Jadra, and you know, then my good friend, the Popo Morty, Philip Otio, Bernard Paddy Boche, Alatula Dennis Asamoa, Omu Enyine Kutem, then the Supreme Monankasa Editor Nankasa Obi Andy Papa Maestro Ensu Ewo USA all cover a year walk up on them. All the members Nina Sukutem and Mosum for set Dazi Goma Jaman. They say, coach, Madame Huaba, Meba of Edikan, Ibu Remi, Nafi Yape, and the entire Yabo first half of ye. Na Timisino, Entimi say. Ba yellow card ni normal ja. 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

Asempa 94.7 FM, Adum 106.3. Yasamba second half. Canada, Morocco, run of 16. And Yasai Abba. Inti run of 16, second half, Yasamba dia Betano. I may come for Betano at the amount. Betano say, and a Bomodian da Seobe signing up to Betano. Nafe wonsu while enjoying the bet. Also, no, it was through. And afio signing up to Betano. Nafe we are depositor. Yanka say about benefits. The amount bonus. Kama pa. Na bonus no, the edibe mano esun. 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

0: 94.7 FM at 106.3. And you may send in the set. Yeah, Pimso. A Pimso Bia. It's still 0-0, 46 minutes. And now, Yabo. Morocco and say, Canada and say, of fair tossing you name. Say, one more human day, and you know, ye was so a best papa. Associate a becano. And ye associate Kitwa, but I could be Canada for Bakumin and Sa, Nansu Dabi. Morocco, a clever one, and if you want to cry. Morocco and a Womu akle edi efu honomon tentem su. 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Las Palmas Food Center. 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No one say yes. A beer is a hooker. Now you could eat. Bonnet the child branch that show. And they apprentice a day. Ridwan Sofiane Rahimi. Or no any edina beer honor. Look D. Wanfa Sofiane and Niagro. Second half he a quacko quay. Morocco for Ediana. Ebre and a bet day. Coach, second half he as a Morocco at 30. Do Canada for no 30 accordia by yellow card. No, this is a 7 year flashes.
1: I'm a game line more physical, but I think say, the Moroccans want to find another route, another goal scoring path. So they want to change the game. They want to use both the middle and both the right. Both.
0: Wabo cross na team, nas go! Morocco, Morocco, Morocco, Morocco, Morocco! Azidane Onayi, what a goal! And a very good practice free kick for my Morocco team, no? Asam Hakimi, as wabo cross, no? Atum no be up him, dabi, and we'll be up to it today.
2: A well rehearsed job. We yeah, I did say my practice or training not once and I say and yet twice. Inti a bribi say na mi bisa me hose say a practice na chess coaches mona mochre wom and I say a players individual and as individual intelligent in the some of these things but because me who several times ye bobo maybe some of your players bet me a generated bribi say for themselves na the go aba but yet they will decide to play the ball now. I call out. So yeah, coaches, yeah, coach, what do you have to say?
1: Mostly it's practice.
2: Uh-huh.
1: Then geniusly, some players can adapt on the something. Field of play.
2: Yeah, because
1: it's mostly practice.
2: Yeah, because way they expect practice. Yeah. This is excellent.
1: Yeah, no, that is what big players are made of.
0: Big players.
2: Yeah.
1: Big players.
0: I want to mean the Omar Gamba.
1: Week in, week out. Or ball week in, week out. You see, I came. Or card.
0: Yeah.
1: But if you're born now, but now, now, but.
2: Yeah.
1: Yeah. Because they said game, no card, no card.
2: Or experience, yes. You know. He and knows how to go in for everything.
0: And then, left back, that's Luke D. Also, coach Sofia. And changes now, Okan Huasemino. Sofiane Rahimi.
1: Yeah.
0: Or by, oh, you soon as speak, also, I'm going to go to the next night. Ten. Sabri.
1: It's because I say, by the time they go to halftime and back, come back, Morocco will definitely change the game. So we are here to see a game. It's an open game.
0: We are yet to see it's an opening game. Asempa 94.7 FM Atom 106.3. March in the morning. Emu Ayati, Ebenezer King Abudai, Osigumwa Jamandese Sedazi. enuana Morocco for Ayano, Ken Eben, Osimi Tio Mikamu, enuana Morocco for Womu Ayano, Ebenezer, Ken Apote, the Superman, a pass Nafabun Kumuso, Asempa 94.7 and Matum 106.3, Bonekuta Jonathan, David Jonathan Neko, Nansudabi, and Timmy Anko, Wapime Fetre. Ibrahim Diaz, born in the year, piano to babies are Asaf Hakimi. Wano and Echo, Asaf, so Peja Bonim, Nancy Dabe, Wachi, Wabre, Revis, a play must continue. Nanke, so one time, top will be channel. Asaf, S.O. Yan in Tem Naya, too. Young Questra Tambia, Coach and Amibua.
1: Well, you're fine.
2: Yeah, but coach, not moving the ball. I think he has a plan. Maybe he was looking for free kick and Abri Bisa.
0: 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Game ne do baby. Game fiho. Especially Ukosia referee Said Martinet from Honduras. One cast over to Oberto Samia. Oberto Samia. Obon say yes. Onokra wa charge chain. Morocco 1, Canada 0. Gradually. Nesene kwana ekonanim. Ekosa. Asempa 94.7 FM Matum 106.3. 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Bonekuta Isa. Opiana and Timianko Diaz. Yatibone Fininsa. Bakuminansa. Pass Naba. And Sumuroka defending ye. Ashraf Hakimi. About pass no. Bonekuta. Ibrahim Diaz. And you 2-3. 2-3, Nansu Dabi, Asabonewa, crossing the Babana, Dabi, Sudabi, it's all called the top of coach.
1: I think, sir, the good thing about the candidate is his ability to recover.
2: Oh, yeah.
1: Rather, somebody recover. No?
2: And, so
1: no,
2: nice.
1: I'm making game night different. It's a money looking to say Morocco for me in dream, but before the Fajor team, player now, you know,
2: Wabada.
0: 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Bifa ube peja utino. Na wabadada. Ashraf Hakimi. The most decorated African player. Champions League ni kutanesa.
1: Head back in the
0: Bibia.
1: Ball.
0: Yeah. Pass nako. Nansudabi. Born in Seye. 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Ete koviem. 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So a welcome cookie care called him Canada. Africa Nina Etai. Morocco Echi. Africa Nina. Wamudi Amu support no. Ama Omai Morocco. Send us 9 PM. 9 PM. 9 PM. Enye match kitwa Paraguay France ena enonso ebekoso Asempa 94.7 FM Twin Academy Canada Twin Advantage Academy Canada Inti ninnan yehwede ebeko ekosie But the pass na kwetri walk up no enye Run of 16. Yewe. Diobekwa kopium. 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Wapim Nansu Isa. Back to Isa Sampimbium. 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Edia Tim Asrava Kimi. Obeti Miakwana. Ansudabi. And your foul. Your 2 ball in TATM. Sending Sunday. And Nibiran Kwa Morocco for Womo FA President. And on it, Gian Infantino, FIFA President at all. A bono a corner kicker called Edema. A call Edema, Canada. A advantage called Edema, Canada. Then he said Canada phones almost a red, but a Nedia. And you're red and almost a black, no. And no one, and then they a corner kicker called Edema, Canada. Yeah, we're ready to go. Corner kick back. Come here, my son. It take away him. What pretty much him. Answer that be. And you walk him through an advantage. I call him to an advantage to Canada. 58 minutes. Edna Yabo. 58 minutes. So far, and not yet, Ekum Asempa 94.7 FM Atom 106.3. Watubana Tim, Etekovium, Presano Abba, and Canada for Edia to Morocco for so. But the SM Morocco for the Yanis Omunya Bona. When now did the Agro, Ewenim Awasubesi, into Unia Kanta. Now, what Ekovi. Eye mienu no coach anamebo a
1: ndo anu no
0: anya saade a pressure ne saa susu e kan ebeti
2: yeah
0: pressure no esusu a e kan no ebeti ntite de say betano believing mix it real vena mineral water changing people's life outside the coditia Jonathan David Bigo Energy, a big refreshing moment. Azar Paint, number one since 1925. UMB Bank, was it UMB proudly serving Ghana with the speed since 1972, official banking partner for GFA and the Blasters. Pep Student, was it 2-2 in the morning and in the evening? March ne de enye march ketwa emu enting upside quality Canada Asempa 94.7 FM Atom 106.3 first match run of 16 no enye first match run of 16 and at the amount we also come on I told you Morocco will beat Canada by 4-1. Na so we 1-0 pe. Eh 1-0 po. And no. Osikwidi bin bro. It is loud and clear. Eh Vasco Ventures to my new town. Vasco Thomas and with my brother Eddie forklift operator Wema. Hey. Yes, and no. Ne say Kokwas Estate. Na kokwaju asasi Vasco na edan no so de abinsoko ewo teacher mantena na bua me enkane no na eye $100,000 ene enkane $100,000 ene yate so aba $35,000 kokwaju de e pass no akobon komso asempa 94.7 FM atom 106.3 a Vim energy drink Vimte Insight Sports Water. Don't just play, dominate. Bonekuta Azani as it done in Ansudabi. A year foul called him. Mounsa Brantanity at a tiny. Oluwa Seni. Yellow card, Nedia. Ubenya di pay. Ubenya di yellow card. No. Or the bonabo buffer mokra. Coach, I don't know what you say. Hey,
2: I'm not going to be able to do it. Me hun say Morocco for na sense the style of playing a frustrating Canadians, you know. They are playing typical African game now. So say they are playing typical African game. So unlike first half na no boy European game na we pass no we put it into places. No, so say Omar sense e ba boom now speed call into
0: Morocco on the counter. Watani Sofiani am a pass na question na so da be. It was unlucky. It's still a bon and say no sir. Asanbo pass na to bum kum suobium. Cross never bana. Obeto cross natum. Watu cross natum. Ansudabe. Asaba Kimi. Ruben Diaz. Anasembono. Ibrahim Diaz. Ibrahim Dabe. Won't be unconquerable. And they Olu was saying Tani Wafrimu Emma Larin and Abesan and I Morocco looking dangerous. Ibrahim Obetimi Akwana Ibrahim Diaz pass Nako Nansudabe. One more complaint is Akobo Nipanso. Any panza na abo na amo ai abo ansa etans abo bi any park ne so asempa 94.7 fm atom 1.6.3 asida water crade Ibrahim Diaz namma wama wama rated lie wama ne sulia eh na se na hemu a ana wode bo nafa. But they have born up for no longer than 90 more. Tian Tuas Yankoya named Issa Diop. Sanisan Lawson Heba Center. And one now say, in kind. Focus technology. 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Sansu ana pass nafa nimfaso anansu da be revis a play must continue. Las Palmas Food Center. Womu ewo Las Palmas Food Center. Joint ahudu ninyina abeka la anafe La Paz atimota. 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Ese womu ewo ho. Wele pass ne kodibon kumsu. Asempa 94.7 FM 65 minutes Simama Akumaku Eduosia Enum Canada Pass Natum Larin Ansudabi Eye offside Eko Editia Anase free kick offside Aye offside Eko Editia Canada. What a goal from Azidane Unahi. Super goal. Was a goal we are here now. Apparently anything, Eddie. Ashraf Hakimi, a catcher, is the way we are called supporters, you know. Now, and we know, and we have
1: him.
0: Omundi, omu here, and he, omu bonus, and he go, asa. Coach, and I'm a boy.
1: Asa, omundi, he view.
0: Omundi, he view. Coach, baby, Eddie, you were 66 minutes. And I said Morocco defending and I said still it's OBM.
1: No, and your game already across the kickback. So you defend whilst attacking. So you, so we are proactive KK. when him say, I must create a balance in the middle and my defense. Now I'm going to keep pressure up front. So you must defend in the middle.
3: Middle.
1: Yeah. And the
3: pressure about also.
1: And the pressure about also.
0: Asempa 94.7 FM, Yellow Caribbean. And they are called Edia Abrati Obemu Enche Larin. Onu ena yellow card no akọ Edi Etiano. Barisene se Ashraf Hakimi. Nyamie nunu kweni Larin anye hwe coach anaw ye bibi.
1: Ye bibi.
0: O ye bibi on. O ye rehi. Ah se on the 99
1: ever. Etiano no sabu tu.
0: Oh sir.
2: The second leg you know.
1: Oh. First one the was intentional.
2: Yeah, and the second leg.
0: Asempa 94.7 FM says, see, Obey, my coach, we're 2 minutes. Come when you acid Nibiana.
1: Anna. Oh, this is your Obey.
0: And to a Nyabi.
1: Oh, so why aggressive towards goal?
2: Yeah.
1: Why aggressive towards goal? But second intention, I'm a referee, man, he can't.
0: Asempa 94.7 FM, any can't call him. Coach, when you go give an uncle. Unyana and Kapokika.
2: Now, a person here fast known do her before goalkeeper. No. Yeah, he want to at least send an ankara kambo no, na keeper no be hitting. Unfortunately for keeper no, a hitting and a penalty. It is that he has an intention, sir. He has an intention, sir, or he's all rushing.
0: Be kambo on the first.
2: First, before the goalkeeper, Nanka, a favor no. Yeah.
0: Asempa 94.7 FM and a hydration breaking on the Eremono. Ain't he? Mean take advantage. Na young Komukakra. Betano believing makes it real. Verna water changing people's life as happened. Osin number one since 1970-1925. And a Biko Energy, big refreshing moment. 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Coach, in the next 20 minutes, the NSA, Morocco, to defend their 1 year and our simple victory, echo a quarterfinal.
1: We need to improve their vision and awareness where they are standing and what they see.
0: Yeah, I'll see them, no.
1: I
0: promise, Eba.
1: Vision and awareness are very important.
0: Okay. Vision and awareness.
1: So you must
0: have vision and awareness. There's somebody the opens of one because they do an issue.
1: Yes.
0: Ah, anti all fight here, over game, no. And then it's all more in doubt.
1: We need doubt.
0: Obi or baby, our man, maybe out.
1: David. So vision awareness, and you must play intelligently. Where you make sure say you are quick, you react to the ball. And like Obi said earlier on, the defending must be done in the middle. And you must foul the Canadians in the middle if you give them a foul, not in your half, in the middle. And make sure you attack them so they won't be able to kind of watch you and your go back home. I can't have a 70. This is a game, man, that's looking like 1-0 or 2-1.
0: 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And it's a live commentary in the day, baby. I will be a Jano Etia Tour. A Jano, a woman, the name. And yet the Ebro baby Ahobiano. And the Vimino the inside. And yet the Ebro and Tentem so about pass no Eddie Achim. Nandesu. Ebedi center circle. The go getter. Azitani. Or the born Eba Nim Kakan Kakan Kakan Kakan Kaka. In Kakan Kakra. And now or the born Eba. Ebre and Ebechle. As at now, 18 minutes to go. 18 minutes to go, still. 18 minutes to go, still. And your idea. There's a Omai Canada, Etimi Atuamoka. A canoe enter here. Dijina Nijina, 1-0 na. Enua and Oho. I read Jinamu at the amount. What to born at the Bonatum? Nansu Revi said, Abby. Okay, Yen to born of a fro. Born and a Yen to never fro. Where Pierre Eddie acquired the hope. Nansu bit me a corner, Sempa 94.7 FM at 106.3. Asempa 94.7 FM Atom 106.3 live coming to you the April baby I will be ano and Ijano etia to akutem denending say chase edi aba osikumwa chaman this is a tazi comment to the more kaswatima market na nyami atuma on the 11th of July this is and say Friday and ne Saturday, Sunday, Econo. Each name of the name, a war, a dollar man. There's a fan games are every two jar. A war, a year, a coolly astute. Oh, Bonnie said to the bona achieve now, so that be in Timian Cosenta Secuanoa. Asan Quaco DHD, Wapim, straight to goalkeeper, Bono. Bono Atibone Kama. 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Pajai Edi Akoma Brantani Teddy Mansuri Ansu Eyetuina Ako Edi Ama Canada. He say Canada for any swadi who no umbibiane se umbeti omaka. Umbibiane se e kanu ebeti. In Tierre de Bekwa Kusi. Pass now quickly. Canada. Bano Mubomanim. Asempa 94.7 FM Atom 106.3. Then it's a FIFA World Cup 2026. Commentary. And yadi April baby awubia. Baby awubutu. Baby awutibiano. 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
1: Kakakra mani e penalty.
0: E kakakra nanka dem. 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Ana edem.
2: Out, but we go more. Coach Cambry be to say they should create awareness of one more actions, where to pass and when not to pass, where to create fouls in the other. But it seems to say they are not doing the right thing this time round. because baby crab born if he Emma so far away by no as a sank or balloon the ball out, because to release pressure just balloon the ball out to the goalkeeper and give it to them. Now to me about my name yes and you position yourselves well, because say attack in a bus idea mostly players, you know, it be more amazing up when it comes to positioning near all left back who be one of our center or about how into just balloon the ball out, no be into me take it off the positioning very well. But when you're writing in a great way,
0: 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The writing one year, Jonathan David of Juve, Ojina Bonachi, and Ali Ahmed, Ejina Chide, Sansoso, and Richard Lai, Ejina Chide, and Nantem Yansan, we are blacks, Esia Kandi Momono, Womu and our Bonachi. Yeah, the Bekosi. A Pedia Bond Bonati announced Abbe. Jonathan David A and Adrian Senko, year for human one as a coach.
1: Who's your name?
0: Behind the name pass.
1: Send a journey some money.
0: On when we say one money.
1: Send a opposition one money.
0: Now, think you can know a bono Panenka.
2: Yeah, but go more way opportunity. I was anchor. What mean go? Some of these free kicks, you know, say, and since our bonus say, just go direct. Who knows? Who say, one Ben goalkeeper? There could be a deflection, there could be anything as far as what hit the ball. So just go direct and go with power. Oh, but oh, yes, oh, quiet paninka, oh, quiet style, sir. You are just wasting your chances.
0: And Safalinka and promise, one abama be lie. Richard Lai and Ali Ahmed. Asempa 94.7 FM Atom 106.3. Hey, in nearly get the goal. Canada. Ekate. 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Etum. Was it good evening? I am listening to you live from Akim Oda Nkwanta, Morocco, who scored Canada by 1-0. Ofosu Enes Elias Obimpe. Oda Nkwanta, Morocco, who scored Canada by 1-0.

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1: Kochi.
2: On Morocco for no.
1: Yeah.
2: Sir, round of 32, no, we no more boy no. I chew mumu pa.
1: Against Netherlands.
2: Eh, see, I mean, they've not been able to recover. Internet, look at me, you're more natural in here.
1: Yeah.
2: The Morocco that played Brazil, the Morocco that played Netherlands, and you're more. It is our extra time game number, you know. And intensity not only ball game, no. Even though when you have 4 days interval, no, they are not fully recovered. Still.
1: Anti Morocco for anti me recover. Lord Smart Kwabena Osu. Abekwase, Abasokan, Osikumwa, I am enjoying the commentary live. Mini Olumai. And you enjoy commentary anything. And you free kick according to Canada. Asempa 94.7 FM, free kick advantage according to Canada. Abonin TTM Diakoma, Jonathan David. Jonathan David. Anunso abodi atimu. And say, Nansu Dabi. Morocco for accuracy in Koye, parties no. And BB and Koye, and Nakoti Kayano. Womu Entimi and Rokovai. Wo lucky. Osi Chaketu Anadikasia, run lottery. We put you first. Bonekuta, Morocco, can't attack. A year 3 against 2, a sword at all. Diaz, Obetime, Diaz, Obetime, won't be more that time. Pass number, shot, goal! Azidani, Onahi. What silly game, no? I don't know, Mekano. So, what can't I do? And so, make it sure, say. Can't I know? A tomopa. Aye, pastor.
3: The situation awareness. Onahi is so much aware of where Oduya SSO obo shot. It seems to say, if you finish now, obo no, we practice it to some extent. Say, I had no mono, me do ha, me bone say, it can create something. Sending an aquatica awareness. And this guy seems to be aware of situations in front of him, behind him, and besides him. And then creating an essay, abuanma, as a midfielder, on obo number 10, we get 2 goals in this situation. We're really stressed from the attackers. So Onahi, such a great talent, great player playing in the Spanish La Liga. I hope and believe, say, from here, no, the way of born opportunities, and will be more a man.
1: Coach,
2: yeah,
1: I attend till the Morocco,
2: and I have you.
1: Yeah,
2: what do you rules?
1: Match back Senegal.
2: That we want to say we brave cowards.
1: Oh, okay.
2: Let me catch you. So we are brave cowards.
1: Okay.
2: I want to show brave now. I'm sorry, coward.
3: But we won't happen.
2: Come on, enter.
1: Yeah,
3: Bona. Canada football and bro. Morocco for sure. It was a little tenacity to me concede 2 goals later, destroy Bribia Debbie and say, near Ayanana Ayano, everything is going to be fine for Morocco. They will go through.
1: Bibia, I better find your man Morocco on the court through. Or say, I am similar, midin the similar. You are live and clear inside Aya Sankara. Fantastic commentary by our standard Morocco, more fire. Ijano. Etiato and Ura Nese engineer room Honomoa, a superman, a fantastic man, I said to One Enoch Omu H. Nomonasu Omu Elbo Jumano Unai Nansu Dabi Wentimia Pass Neko Cross Naba Morocco Kutabonim Chichi or say hi senior. Keep up the good work Unia. I will say, I wish Ghana play like Morocco. Oh, we aye a belly nungwa ana onunsu odi every aba. Tibibia ensu edi dem. What they say, kama pa. We ose Lamte Ken Rashidi. Listen to you live. Ewa Simon King's Court School. Good commentary by our standard. I believe Blasters. Players are watching the quality display by Moroccan players. No, no, so they are. As I'm finished, I'm going to pack it back. I'm going to money. Yeah. But Ekuta, as a Danny, Unai, about cross Natum. God, my goodness. Jesus Christ of Nazareth. Oh. What a header from a.

0: Tiani. Back to Jonathan David. 84 minutes. Morocco 2. Canada 0. Super header. Kochi.
1: Excellent, excellent. I think so. He got everything right. The only thing is, I won't bother your opponent. Right on the line.
0: Yeah.
1: Right on the line. That was a quarter goal. And I any quarter goal, Hunch.
0: Yeah, half goal, Brian.
1: Yeah. He was a friend, Mikacho Ruby, the passer and the receiver must have the same mind.
0: The passer
1: and the receiver must have the same mind.
0: Because who said, Sofiani a champo a suspended answer.
1: Bon neighbor. It's on himself with a crossy. So this are pattern plays. This are pattern play now. A player on himself a best succeeding. You only go there and do it and finish it. But I think said the woodwork denied them.
0: Asampa 94.7 FM. Osi good evening Komua. I am Amua Boateng watching you live. Ewo Asante Akim. Actually, Morocco 3, Canada 0. And ordinary about Morocco is making African proud. I'm enjoying the commentary live. Ewo Ajin Kotoku. There's Mbono. Bamboo Sports. Maswell. Bamboo Sports. Ewo na Maswell. So there's a name. Wajini 2. Also, I tip Morocco to reach the final. Great one. By Ken Tafamba. David inside Chebi and I came to Eddie Abba. I feel way was a fantastic good evening. I'm enjoying the commentary. Great job from Edward HR department, Edward Nelson Obutu and on so Eddie Abba. My own supplanted the Sigu and Buchana Samri Ephraim. Hi, good evening. Gumwa German this year. This is Gaza. Mana from Tema Canada. Or say we surely win that be baby every day. Omu win it. Baby every woman kuta baby. 87 minutes. A promise. Any bunu. Omu edi ayem and yomo daho. Promise any bunu. Omu edi ayem. Enti any. Womu Edda from Team Keja.
2: North Africans, and when your friends say, this is how we do it, you know how they do it already. No, ne, wuhun kane yokura, ujada hodada. North Africans are about game management, any how to strategize to beat timer. They are one of the people, winim saade no yepa. Inti, only the 2-0, even though what the time on the beka hon, but he still feels, say, oh yes, adia. A release pressure fini ni team ne so ma wo more relax as well. Player be our brebia to minya some few seconds or minutes be they brief in and out. Inti one of the ways they are doing it to release stress out of their own players.
0: 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But Morocco fire there. Womu Ayen here. Womu Ayen here, Papa. Morocco for Amayena, Africa for Nina, you enjoy Kama. Morocco, they do walk up our coach, a hobby de Pau, Kunbedu.
1: Oh, they
0: walk up, be as you say, no matter as they walk up, no. Any run of 16 years, I'm be common him. I'm be
1: qualified. I'm a creative standard.
0: Yeah.
1: So I'm a minimum. Be around the quarter.
2: Semi quarter.
1: Area 100. I'm a minimum target. They want to go to the finals. And I project is another building. No, they've carved something from themselves, and today they are benefiting from it. And then we then got to go to approach win.
0: 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Any Ghana dia no. Let's say yeninaninam. 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Oh, yeah, wait now, dear Quayoda. We engagement are Quayoda. Program be a wee be a boys, boys, a doing member the dia, Monko, New Town, Total Filling Station, no, ni opposite wa. And a New Town Zongo Rice. There's a Angola, the Isau, there's one on Cassa Ubutu. New Town Zongo Rice. Edwania at the papa. New Town Zongo Rice, or see more fire. No. New Town Zongo Rice. More fire. Yes, see, I can see a 90 minutes no every year. They say extra time, any woman. Extra time, any woman. In Tibebi, every day. Canada, a canoe, coach Abevi, Kabevi, Ewo Canada, say ye. Baby, I'm going to record the crown of my city. I'm going to do run of 16. I'm going to be Sofiane. Answer that, be. I know be Prince. Born in Koye. And your father, according to Sofiane. Why are you, man? Why are you, man? So they say, run lottery. Or see, at run lottery, we put you first. Focal Technology, Tabia Takum, Alive Soap, Vim Energy Drink, Rush Energy Drink, Pepsodent, UMB Bank, Azar Paint, Verna Mineral Water, and Betano, we're lucky. Star Cement Limited, Building a Strong Nation, Electron and Ghana Limited, Wom Ekutemu, any other comment in April, Quant Estate, or say, we build your dream homes once and no any number one. Asempa 94.7 FM, yeah, the smart watching after so. Ebi Ewom, smart watching coach, Ebi Wumpao.
1: I would say, association football, the 1 second quiet time. So, you need only way to manage it well. At this stage, where you do what we call time killing.
0: Time killing,
1: your
0: and
1: time,
0: no bedding.
1: Time, your time killing is time wasting. Time wasting, we are the up. But time killing, you know, and only time I bet me are passing the ball around. Make every player spend a certain second on the ball. If each player spend 10 seconds, yeah, multiply by 10 is how many seconds? Now I hear from Tisana Oyeno. So I do say now here, skillful players are. I'm going to be king.
0: A corner kicker called him, Canada goalkeeper, no, or Baba Pim Nansu Dabi, Atia Faso. Here we are. Almost 6 minutes to play. Goalkeeper, no, no, person by Pim. And what Koko Buahi? 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A munu. And a keeper. Why am I being so on a day? There's a bacco timbaconanca. Tamanaka, Nunia, and Muswatabaconaca.
2: Oh, on your consolation, go cry. Wobeboy Jin is so kakra se goalkeeper wet me abesha bakwama wa intina ne ho prena opesa obe head the ball to mo but intimi manasa intimi manasa
0: intimi emmanasa intimi emmanasa asempa 94.7 FM atom 106.3 in life coming to nearly bro baby a wobia baby a ene wobia no commentary emu hwam emu eda ho ena ye de ebro no aka 4 minutes na Canada wom awie it is finished na Canada nsu ajine de ai no nsu ne de no na esenja waje
2: But Gomwa Canada try one best. Why any a wobit in beer and any pa baby and our mayeno? Just so 2 foot tomorrow, Kawafa obeti. And Yadia will be to me Morocco for Morocco for no intensity in Canada the bad game on him. So they were just strategizing, making sure they will find a way around to get a goal. One more born the way I'm up as a more born. We will just find a way and get a goal, then we take you out. Morocco actually experience waha.
0: 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Amo enyina na ewo I was so kind of say fantastic good evening, uncle. And from Mamunina, a flicker called Emma Canada. Aka 2 minutes past Naba, Nansu Dabi, and Timianco, Canada, Ombetimu Bakwana, Uncle Babia, Morocco, Abrante Baku Eda from. 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Menu ekasai. Yesi England players, you know, coach, where they boy me. Own so many Mexico, ne kwa kobo Mexico. 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Ansana omotimi akwa ko jinam.
1: Yeah.
0: Ewo ho.
1: Yeah, I think so. I'm only here training before even the tournament started.
0: What do you mean, Viagra?
1: Yeah.
0: Okay.
1: Yeah, special capsules. Training.
0: That's a Viagra.
1: That means Viagra. Any different.
0: Okay.
1: Any different.
0: Okay.
1: And the boy is my fufu.
0: 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Simon watching on Akabako Bako Kwana Kani Tete. Mako, Edbia 9. Enti yen rede be kwa kosie. Pass nabu. Ebit mi aibibiana. Promise. Enedi a promise amfa. Enedi a coach mi play amfa. Diaz. Ted go nibu. Eswa mano. Sofiani. Go. Morocco. And now they are the best team in Africa as far as football and the World Cup are concerned, coach.
2: Yes, Morocco your best team. And Morocco for actually say we share Merma, one SO from the one coach in Aquano. Whatever Canada threw at them, Canada threw a lot of pressure and all those things at them. Morocco has been resistance to the stand, say they find a way to score 3 good goals. Namin Jin didn't post anchor at least game away 3 goals, crab it me abemo. But Morocco actually say Africa had here any football there or development I almost set it for themselves, and it has really worked out for them. So into all Africa, we are proud of Morocco, baby. I want me abe doing.
0: Coach, no time wasting. Morocco for no more wasting time. Be out. See we delay.
1: That was a good goal. That was a
0: count. And Diaz two assists. Ibrahim Diaz.
1: Yeah. And this comes from the spirit striker.
0: Sofiane.
1: A good pass.
0: Rahimi, yeah.
1: And a good finish.
0: Obeso.
1: Yeah. And a goalkeeper, though, said OPA, no, forgetting the primary responsibility. Who says, yeah, I said, no. Because I need concentration, yeah. Now, striker is in Yango. I think I will go a goal. It's a game of chess. They be a boy. Once you move, you must be able to protect your back. Football, it was similarity with chess. And by Obeka said dummy. Mm-hmm. Any dummy was similarity. Anytime you're attacking, you must be proactive defending.
2: Yeah.
1: Whilst we see who did three, Obibe did four.
2: Yeah.
1: So you must know how to play it very well. So football is played like chess. That is why football is played by intelligent people.
2: Mm-hmm.
1: Football is played by intelligent people. So when we produce average academic people, we will not get there.
2: Yeah.
3: It's played by intelligent people.
1: You must be brainy. You must be brainy. That's why
3: Juma.
2: Yeah.
3: And that's why Juma Bill. And that's why Juma Bill. And that's why Juma.
2: Yeah, Juma. Yeah.
3: As you say, so Bill, why not Juma Bill?
2: No, why Juma? Yeah, Juma.
3: And it's not Juma. Yeah, Juma.
2: So, and coach, I think near what can he the right thing, the most major thing a player be a say we a local player or in league more. We then from today going start to know your awareness, how you think, how you produce. In fact, start to know. Assume my imagination in the game should be so strong. Sending a bit to me, because a footballer without proper view or proper imagination, there, eha, jine, un timi nko eni, mobe boni pempen bisa keke kwa.
0: 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Ene Morocco 4 atese nyamien nukweni umu ejino manasu inti senese 9 p.m. Philadelphia Stadium ho eho and France and Paraguay and so edi ebo ni eho asempa 94.7 FM na eni aboafo mu ebo aye no ma mema aboafo no womu edin na menom ase se om abojuma na product we no mo ntigana fo amuti ye no Dear Ekoye, Enye Morocco 3, Canada 0. Enti Morocco say, or Quaco train France and Paraguay. And your match it
1: will.
0: And your match it will.
1: Because France, it look unstoppable. Okay,
0: yeah,
1: they stopped.
0: Coach France, a bar. Morocco last stop, no.
1: Possible.
0: Mm.
1: Yeah, possible. Then that means they need to prove themselves and all of us wrong. But Usha two teams, I share two teams, no. Usha Olise type of pass or Bema the best split with defense.
0: Mm-hmm.
1: Any Mbappe type of run, I mean who do you are see that? That me cover
2: the combination,
1: that.
2: Combination,
1: it's,
2: no.
1: It's serious. And before Dembele, who is just a quiet assassin.
2: In the team.
1: Yeah. Or
2: oh,
1: yeah, an idea. I think, sir, Morocco must go and sit down quickly. Now, until we enjoy, or did you know, Monsieur France give me ye? Any opponent, I know. Paraguay is a strong team, mm-hmm. but preferably, Santa, when you want to play, Upes or Bob, yeah, a ding to me how who plays.
0: Yeah.
1: So, you could play Paraguay comfortably than playing France with Olise and Pope Mbappe. And I think say it's a good game. They played so well. They fought a good fight, but
2: yeah.
1: I'm a Hondin, no. Aye, work up a Hondin. Aye, preparation a Hondin. Aye, park. This one, my years to training a Hondin. It's a normal name park, no. But after 45 minutes, Morocco know the behavior of the park, the behavior of the grass. Don't be surprised, eh? Grass experts, you know. Yeah, but you know, say the grass, no.
0: Yeah.
1: Now, I tell you, the tempo of the speed are born in call. So, you'll be surprised for the first 15 minutes. Why it looked like Canada was in a game, say, they are used to that field.
0: Okay.
1: Because we fear, no, you see. And on that game, no, I'll be advanced. I do little details make difference in the game. So, we congratulate them. And they should continue to come to stadium to support. And we're in there, but and they're their own issue here.
0: Asempa 94.7 FM na se wie ni di aba ai omu eni bibia ye bibia ni ho a omu ebetimi aye enso e ho nti ene se ne se resona na me come for edi ama sense no a ene se all the time bia no utimi e yusu ma bibia ekoye nti best choice ne die eno ne resona eye 72 hours protection resona ai se fighting mo wankasa no all the time come at him. After a match, I say, smart, no, sent no, maybe be a nice simple, no, just say, oh, say, a jad, Rezona. Hey, number one, choose Rezona. Not what you should protect in that moves with you, and I know, and then, so I say, focus technology. Now see focus technology a company now one more and my home appliance baby my home appliance baby na PVC pipes na for electrical cables ne socket ne PVC trunking and then standing ceiling and after wall fans ni nyina die me so focus technology and no and I may come for any amount see koko jiwo die na bian so intime home appliance I would do ni nyaye focus technology womo e ogu mu akoti giants ni 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Quans Estate, see any a day now turn 100,000, no? 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About $35,000. Nibo a war from cra. Teacher Mante, nana buame. And a day a war. This why be beer and shoe are quite light. Be beer, no one says, oh, no more pet. And I do criticism, nothing. What now? If you can cry, 3 bedroom and a quans, a sinning na over 1,000 houses, cocoa do dear. And what no one say, ever kuntun say, Sansam in Sawam or Kanti, teacher Mante, any pampaso. And to quans say, Sa time no see but you assassin. No one would say yes. Anu on twas I see ya a wo insum na sa time me answer so to assassi. Nib won so ewo for mansu any hum. Nti kokwans estate na kwa jo de na freno ewo 0553-0553-133-978 and I say 0538-0538-290959 Quans Estate. 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And you enjoy pep student or to do the two with pep student James Nina Squani Kama defend it was seno in Tiano Pau choose ya and you may and yes and you may all choose in what's at the DBMO and no out here what did you know what do you be our sweet new BBA you know don't choose it not what I could and Rossi Senin se, emra anapa yu chisi, enyumre nansu, ebo be 10 p.m. Yesen yu chisi biyum. Because, yedidi ye ansani yeko gana match ni mu. Enti, enei, wadidi ye wye no, ne wadichu se, diye tosu mi no. said they are no ebe strong. And they say Fan World Cup. To see me no Fan World Cup. 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And one say, so open so cha ewo code na. And you start 806#. 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Na what you su gamer open type no. Na what enter we stick. 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Na say no one no. Run lottery. 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I'm yet me, Juma. 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Agent, no, you will move 10. 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Bo star 8, star 8, star 288 highs. Star 288 highs. Na we move to the site. Anase bema prompt no. Na unsu wetu audio to su die. The make sure say, o number no. Eye captured, ewo agent no ho. Into uloki, walk up Sikapudu. 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One man no talk. 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11th of July this month ya ena ebaso ewo kaswa astutive nti members ni nyina mshene so sene se bon naya edit live commentary between France and Paraguay, ebe bro. The Enokote, aka International Odifo, edi commentino. bebremu kama kama pa. 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

You know how money moves in Ghana and across Africa. How it really moves? It doesn't move once a month. It moves 100 times a day on Ecobank's digital platform. Airtime for that's your sister. Transport for Papa. 500 Cs for Saturday's funeral. 2,000 Naira for the cousin sitting jump in Abuja. Because we don't just move money, we take care of people. Money moves in every direction. Uncle to nephew, nephew to uncle, sister to brother on Monday, brother back to sister on Friday. And it moves together. The funeral contribution, the susu, the wedding levy, the hospital bill in the family WhatsApp group. In Africa, money is rarely one person's transaction. It's many people moving small amounts toward one purpose. That's how money moves here. And there's one bank built for it.

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0: dial star 806 hash na me ba cho prompt number ba ye momo pino na wait ma po aso kama game bia wo pesa wo twa bia na so pon no ano so beti ma po at run lottery we put you first. 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Sansna Life Soap, a Life Soap, say, men can just say, Mount San Kebi, Nafik Jerry, a Mount Huyen Yam, a CS Yoni Pedriani Kama. 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Na just a D. Na feel it. Bibia be kwe yama kama. Laws and Herba Center. Woman in a tetri. Rush energy drink. Weni a boy for motamechi. Ama made a live commentary no. And subit me at ya bro. On a Sempa 94.7 FM. Emre Naso, Tisabri de Meko Aye Daniel Odru in Chain. Na Menino Adjutri and Komo. Daniel, Mama Kwaba.
1: Ah, Major Zuminia.
0: Paraguay and France. Then now who say game we have a bit Makosi?
1: I think say game we game about. Favorites and underdogs because France Oshé omo modern ball throughout the whole World Cup journey now to me say a idea so any in the France ever game we moon and no they are coming as favorites but Oshé Paraguay so ni and your mutu miaya so far ever be do some pen so we I think say we can't also take them out of the conversation. It's going to be a game a better favorite versus underdogs but I think it's a game we and Casano. Ne one thing ebe boa magi mu ya kwakoye mo ebe team a philosophies are teams ni e use because ebe kwakoye mo less like a team who wants to dominate possession and then impose their style of play and I ebe sound so who a team who also believes in survival and then the collective how do you call it team play because France no sometimes no show mu play now they even though they play collectively no another advantage almost I want your individual players on to me back a yom who games more to me boom I think say for Paraguay there what we've seen so far from them no the teamwork and then the collective work normally a human is what is going to help them so I think this game is going to be interesting and now we are going to see a lot of entertaining moments I bet me I died it was our game with
0: but yeah sure formation we hear Gustavo Alfaro on the head coach at the Ma Paraguay in the formation 5-4-1. Uni say a bit me abwa against France on elbow 4-2-3-1.
1: Yes, I think say Gustavo 5-4-1 way that is a static formation you use but how to say anytime be up say on attack ibiano or you see the 5-3-2. I think say any bad. Because looking at a team like France, no, Paraguay, any team I met me akase on the obituary France, it be normal ball. So the best thing for the coach is to try as much as possible to contain France as much as obituary. And our France and so team now, they are very very good individuals in the France, no. Omo ye good in terms of 1v1. Omo ye good in terms of using spaces near there. Until you can't give them that much space. But I think the 5-4-1 we say now is interesting. To me because near Paraguay bit me I hear from Sa 5-4-1 we ni say omo be invited France for players ni bebre because players nine in France Paraguay defender which means France no also almost omo commit moment into this is where Paraguay bit me I hit you with the counter attacks now we know them for no so I think say having a player like Enciso in their squad and then because Osha Paraguay for now anytime they are they sit they try to close the central part Omunya Bobia they are looking for Enciso so I think say yeah, very good France 4-2-3-1 way it's a very good formation I'll show you use but in the system you know you have a player like Olise having more or less like the free roll or Kobe Bia so I think say this system is very good to me boy France and so because more Olise have freedom to be able to function
0: into you say you've been more goals in this game
1: Oh yes, yes. Game way there's going to be more goals. France, with France being the favorite, and your crown. I'm looking at France winning the game to a 2-0 or a 3-1. Because we are not writing Paraguay off, but once a Paraguay for approach on Monday, but France is win. Because France have been a team, they've learned how to play against low blocks, and no more that individual qualities. No, mutumi shooting from afar, or mutumi receiving within the tight spaces. No, so I think it's going to be a game that is going to be interesting, but you've been a lot of goals in the game.
0: Yes, sir. Officiating side, the referee from Uzbekistan, who is saying the referee and the team, Oshe Igis Tantasif, who is saying, no, I think when watching the games. And no bit me, I'm a game no when you been a fair game.
1: Oh yes, I think so. Referee, a friend, it gives no on your bad so far. We share ni modern boy wa boy on your bad, but I think the game we anka saying any chaotic game be a behano because we share is going to be more or less like a gamer. Paraguay for normal banner, they are going to try to sit and then try and then frustrate France and then hold them up for long. France is more or less like they want to attack. So end quiet to say end to end game a bit frustrating. And I said a lot of tensions bear game. So I think that this is going to be a gamer. And yeah, very difficult for referee. I friend it is fantastic. Obey to me a handle game na mana FFF.
0: The two coaches, Gustavo Alvaro and also Didier Deschamps, these two coaches so Casabia players, no aside the players, these two coaches Bakube bet my bunion kuma. And a game, no?
1: Oh, yes. I think, France coach Didier Deschamps, I think, he has seen it all. He has done a lot for the France national team. I wish last he World Cup cry call, you know, to me guide the team, no, the Omukopi or I think, he has grown to know his players very well. He's mostly comfortable. Last time after Tam and Mbappe share hatri Osheni goes no hono utumu say adianani ni aje no crampo ball. So he's so comfortable to the stand say or trusty players and our France were individual quality. So I think one thing Gustavo Alfaro Ayane say he has been able to get the Paraguayan team to be collective. And they are there back where, but I see, coach, our friend Didier Deschamps is going to end up the favorite for today. Yeah.
0: And you know, Daniel Odro and Martin and Kano, Emirasu, sir, you the live commentary, and so, a bit to me, Abro on a Sempa 94.7 FM, Shansuna Doom 106.3, Midin Eddie Enoch Akote, Duduana Freme, Odifo, Sabri Amino Casino. 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banking partner not just a usha for Ghana GFA not just a Ghana Football Association and also Ghana Black Stars Pepsodent do the two with Pepsodent brush every morning and evening into the kusina now so we send away to China no pa no way you kidding me no and you mean so me did say Daniel Adro we are sa pe pe pe pe pe pe pe pe pe pe pe
1: sa sa
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0: Na we dear, midi we chum at the amount. Uku Roma we are Hosama AC. 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Just as she on papa intino. We the best aye fire service for somewhere in Tentem Mirka Sopa. 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
1: I know a thing. Ube ye japa de se senya kan na obeda be sori na obeti we ni na yesi e ja to mu de ya de ya re ho. I think say penny for ni hwe no mu aye na. Si e betumi e save bibi o ha ni ntumi save bibi o.
0: Yes, ye be say fire service so meti ma ko no mu. Game no asase. 20 seconds and a so fire ball. And now we ya Paraguay. And also France, and it's a kind of bonnet crap. France for no. We're Pian Bonnet Tentem, so Saliba went to Mianco Bonda, so crap France. We're you Bonnet for Tentem. Bonnet crap France, I'm the Bonnet Pomenim. France beat me, I be Biana. France, or the Pana by Tabas Nati, Debbie. Paraguay for no crap, Bonnet for Tentem, so. 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Samsung Atom 106.3 Rush Energy Drink. Sports Water. I say don't just play, dominate. Vim Energy Drink. Yantuaso Bonnet Cry, Air France, Emirantano. Rabiot, Wepian, Bonadia Bonachi, Kama, Bonacodi, and that Menu Casino. Bakola, Anosudia Konachi, the Bona Koma, Saliba Pia, Bonnet Tetemso, or the Bonnet Koma Kon, Kone Yi, Edia Kon, Astronomo, Bona Sabedi Kon, Bium, Apia, and Tetemso, Nasu Bonavadi Paraguay Mantano, Yisaka Sima, Bakon, El Comino in Termine, Paraguay, and Shebi, Sansona, France, and Swan Shebi, Bona Sabedi, France, Bium, Bona Kodi, and Saliba. I said Jesse number 17 was center circle. We Pian Bon and Tentem Sidia Mako. Born outside Kodi France for Omana Dasukra Rabiot. I said 14 Jesse. Born in Kra France. Saliba Asabati Bon and Tentem. So we Pian Diakoma Dion. Dina G. Nancy Debi. My goodness. France for no Asasia Bobby B. Oma Asasia Bobby B. Udru.
1: I think Senya Shasi and Yakai na we game I'll be win say Paraguay for no mobile city pa no ma try some be catch France on the break. Do share senior grony conasa Paraguay for no omo person we invite France name bro mo half munte ya dia ye be who more of the boy of Paraguay for half mu.
0: Intro yan to us and Meno Casino Philadelphia Stadium Lincoln Financial Food Eho Ewa South Philadelphia. Uko aye Philadelphia Airport just 10 minutes per no we do one more. A honour net, yes, sir, kind of. It is so far so good. Ya boss sixth game. We are the sixth game ya boy. And also the final World Cup gamer and also beat my question. It is so far so good. Game on my shit, Ekra. Aye, Bobo Quevresa France. Born a craft France and Natanolisi. Ewa. And our four travel has to take a chance for France now. So Paraguay for Pim on the floor. Kylian Mbappe. Mbappe and Timan come upon Abedi Paraguay. Paraguay for any crap on the Ebona Bonetti. Galaza. Nanso. Bonnet crap. Paraguay Mantano. Wabobon Setum. A three quorum. Bonacodi France. Wapima Bonatrasa throwing. Ono Aya Saliba. Shadjessi number 17. Mikosa Kamisa Kupimo. Mekom Central Warehouse our tema. Hey, dear, hey, die down, mo. Enti ebe stressa fire service phone. Ebe timi ako intentem so. Bono aye train. Yatu de cha France watu bon intentem so. Caceres. Bono tuye na intiman kuye. Bono abedi Paraguay then France. We jamu the money goalkeeper. And then France goalkeeper no nani apre papa. Nani apre on pesa bobia betona tremo. On pesa bobia betimi atona tremo. Born in Craft France Mrantano. Live commentary on a Sampa 94.7 FM Samson Atom 106.3 Ahano Bietie Ahano Bietie We Aye Gema Paraguay and a Bohom Philadelphia Stadium Stadium We Aye 67,594 capacity As we papa Ghana ye ni stadium asusa Yeah last stadium aye 45,000 Oni Kumasi Baba Ya Sports Stadium. And Accra, Ansia 45,000. By Kumasi Diana Kakrebi Guso. He and Tuaso Pon Accra, Aya France Imrantino. France Pon Epegua Shantantam Somo Chase. Bakula, Watani, Tani, Nasu Praga, Fora Bajibana Fisam. Daniel Drew, 5 minutes of gameplay so far. So, Paraguay 0, France 0.
1: I think sir, I can see any senior corner. France and Rantia no my year or more peso moon try no monte at na decline because no ne bebo mo no with me a control game no because oh France they want to on peso mo ye no mon share opponent in 10 times and yeah be on binya but no mo to me or mope. Inti for me I think sir so far France and Rantia and HR say or mo purpose for which omode bag game ni mono or mo try some peso mo achieve it. Now Paraguay for so try as much as possible say or move it to me a continue on but I wish a game near question I think idea back where was a Paraguay mountain and they say almost protected central species in the muja wide areas now wide areas in Mujaya who play a beer to say Dembele I was best I will listen or drifting from wide area no call or drifting from central area no call wide area because central now lucky it is a Paraguay for no baby be also motion or make sure say wide areas no so on bit me close players no
0: Paragraph 4, I will be beyond. We are in 10 times. So we are Daniel Oto and I'm with Tilling Cannon. I'm a summarizer. So far, we share the referee. Ndiani, Aye, Tanta Serf, Ono, Senamidi Kaka, Aye, Obekistan, Ehono, Ofri, Way, and the first senior FIFA World Cup tournament at OG. Now, you're about 2026 games. So far, Odino, or Scotland, any Morocco game, no, Ono, no, dear, South Nigeria, any Austria. On no dia 3-3 our group stage on no those games no and to ref you know I can him say near my bet my quay and so dear mano born in Craft France non so pray about quite a form was soon as so late and so born in Craft France Mrantano France a Lucas a born on 10 times so Lucas Osha 20 32 years 58 caps and our ball on Shell Gobia As a defender, on shall go be a answer the man in my born a crap paraguay on my bed. You born in 10 times so why you born a four and answer she a hen a wabo boy at we a hen and a paraguay wabo bon at we a minute quarter call men come and find out on here Gustavo Velasquez 35 years of age 13 caps was shall one go. Also as a defender, Edima Paraguay. Into and there Osiaka Edima Saro Poteno Edina Anuya team papa Daniel Drew.
1: Easy.
0: Jean Toisso Pon Ekra France. France for the club on Yesiaka Sima and watching 8 minutes of gameplay in the first half. France so and there Omo Shadim some Benya go Bonekra Saliba. A Ramon Etiabosuna Sudabi Paragua Faber Gibono Asempa 94.7 FM Atom 106.3 Paraguay Wapobo Tintin Ama Bono and Ambabi Amron Bona Sabini France Phobium France 4 and a crop on Sabri France Abitimi Abibiana Wadia Sana Daniel Kano I see more goals Abitima because France here one team. I'm with Michel Goss, Papa. We are clear about power 6 goals in this tournament. Lionel Messi in a team account was 7 goals. In Tianyeze, Goni Butino, Daniel Odro, and Obertin.
1: Oh yes, I did not know bad him, but me no golden boots ne dey oh share race now. I think so brand my friend Kylian Mbappe no or yeah more of a favorite because Ocean and the team no very very strong or more competitive. So I think say for this golden boot race no mate Mbappe, but nevertheless take nothing away from Messi because Messi no every day be our try so be prove say even though say you huni say we you know yes still no on him rant and I think say race now more than now. Shall brand your friend Erling Haaland crown or no? And Ram Messi share no, no, or confirming say no. I didn't rant any person money in your own opinion. So I didn't know on your more print. I think say very fantastic race or honoma. Yeah, in your obit me a DNM no, a bear dear bear fepa.
0: Jean Toisso Bekai 1958 FIFA World Cup group stage France et me at. Oh no, I'm winning the high scoring goal win S73 Sweden. Now, Ocha French striker FSA 14. Oh no, I share about brilliant hat trick goals. Now, I say, I'm your team, Papa, Papa. Ain't you know, France for no. Say, you can see and show goals. How many goals share?
1: Oh, I'm your daddy. I'm your daddy, Pa.
0: Jean Toisso, support the club, France.

0: Mupeguaso, on your Osman Dembele, I shall summon Jesse, we pian de Macron, as somebody Osman Dembele, Osman Dembele, Waboba Tetena Sutapi. Born and trash a goal kick, FIFA lost 16. 11 minutes of gameplay so far, Paraguay, Ebo Home, Omun Shebi, Sansuna France, Ensuan Shebi, Daniel Wasserman Kebebemana, because 11 minutes still go beyond Premier.
1: No, I think so. Share a strategy now. Paraguay for new use now. They want to try as much as possible. So, I'm being frustrated. France, no, me to me, actually, I'm move for the long term. I think so. I'm a strategy in here, Juma, mom, because Osha, anytime be a Paraguay for person will defend it. Be a normal use on 18 box in a line or a honor must start if because Bobby Abbe Pedia be a keeper in to me a Barbefa. So, I think say they are looking at frustrating France and then forcing them to commit more. Wow, so Munya Bona, I'm be to me a I counter attack your but I think that they're back with France a year very very well. It's so we lose the ball now because we need to Paraguay for no. I do have a person on my end so we counter attack your team. But if France lose the ball now, normal the pressure is on to almost want. I think that Paraguay for no. So we bet to me, I am more efficient. So we just ball now. I think that Bebo my brandy friend and see so so bet to me I am more runs now. But to me who the a player more my by Bebo my pa.
0: Jean to us 12 minutes to 0-0. France 1998 FIFA World Cup group a year run of 16. Womu etimi a boy a kopimo extra time. Nanan kamu ka kopimo penalty shootout now so. A yadena se Laurent Blanc ono enya the famous golden goal. 114 minutes and otimi di save France for. And koma sobe shi pa our penalty shootout. Ti France funny dia. A yana chasa usha. Oshesa going against Jose Luis Chivalent Tilavet Ono Shesa going Editiano and the France for debut making history. You're about to work up there on my idea. Born in Craft France. And now Daniel
1: Honeyman Yadwin. Oh, and okay, I think so. For the history of the World Cup, the team I friend in France and your team, I bet to me, like I say, will be really more out. Even in recent times, they have been strong contenders for the competition. Osho almost squad or more since, you can say, 2018 or more fire or more day banning. They've not come down. And I think so, Osho more performance as well. Every competition be on BP Mobian Omutrombobre. So France is a very strong team, I think. Say, no more achieve Biano, they deserve it.
0: Jean Tosso, Usha, Paraguay, Yabano Group D, Amo Group Stage matches now, Amo winning one, Apple, one draw, and Omulusu one. So, Intino Usha, runoff 32, Omini Germany, and Apple, Amo Ball 1-1. I'm not saying that Germany better take no. Nah, penalty shootout. I'm winning 4-3. Our penalties. Nah, I say almost I'm on your brother, bro. Why draw?
1: I'm as one day, papa. I'm a team. I'm on you. I think say even game we can no shot. I'm on a day back. I'm on your day. I'm set pieces. Into show me a pan. I'm on try some be fight. It's on being corner kicks. Need free kicks. But I think say a day back. I'm on be to media. I'm on more fouls because I hope I say ball no only pressure feel soon. I'm to me attack it. Kakra. Who players ne win him. So what you ball no na the ball ne more. I'm be to me a so no more winning fouls. Any be a mutiny. So be to me a be him no more attack him. But I show ball no more bona. I saw much ball now. France won, and so I force your magic. So I think, say, whilst almost you share set pieces, anyway, no, but to me, the fans, name so I can send a bay at least a bay, sir, pressure, and if you almost so kaka, no, so me to me, I am no more person, money.
0: Rush energy drink, I say, be bold, be you, sports water, Vim energy drink, sans my life soap, feel fresh, fortune spread, yummy delicious, always on point, Lawson. I say, Ehona say, I ain't kind. Focus technology, focus on your quality life. Tabia Takum, the key to male vitality. Run Lottery, at Run Lottery, we put you first. Kiss Condom and Strawberry Jaw, start with Kiss Condom and go smooth with Kiss Strawberry Jaw. Jean Toisso, born up in the tournament. Now, so France, I'm a born if one time, so no, I am Saliba. And that Saliba, on my Gabakra, on my coin, Saliba.
1: On my coin. I say, because of the high, you can say, risk football no more but they be on more line here high line it is a one show authority and answer one stop it defender no one on that defender never know pay or mutiny ni expose because some guy can see a woman I think say near a branch is a liba you know or try so be keep it and see so intact not with one cause threat be our
0: gentle also 16 minutes so far Paraguay 0 and then France 0 a chance for France now support inside what payment for one time so Paraguay for Bajibono. Goalkeeper kill Abatibono Tantamso. Ye banam Paraguay for Amo ya the bad defensive game. Amo bo more defensive game. Some bo defensive game. Aye more. And Amo share more than one game for the past 7 fixtures on my bono. So Amo share more than one goal. Amo nyan. Amo intiminye.
1: Say Amo tactical plan. No Amo using any formation. No Amo bo nede. The only thing a bit to me abo Amo ane say Amo benya one goal bi ho. No Amo dia a protect. Oshé nra. Me kofa asemba ba. Oshé nra. Ghana ye defender Jeroma. Tama omobisa ne said then e call you say team there who defend ya ohia go back bi I no no betumi e pressure if you so and e ya there team my friend Paraguay omo ye ni ye because omo nim say ye defend kra na ye hia bibi I betumi I dey abo aya motivate am I stay with competition ti say omo one go there ye omo nfe ni agro
0: Among Fendia Groyan to us so far once estate we build your dream homes Electroland Ghana Limited, home of electronics, and also affordable luxury Star Cements Limited. Wulaki Rugzona, choose Rugzona, choose protection that moves with you. Inti Wini Abua from Koswa Eboya Chidom, Amabi Piansa Timakuye Bonnie Train, Ulisse and Akotambono, and Sodama France, Emre Kwanako, Michael Ulisse, Ono. Osheni age now, 24 years of age. We bought 17 caps, Asha 7 goals. Bayern Munich. And Osina Kanwa. Intino Osheni. Ono se jane nasu ye. Pa. Born a crap or a koi. On the born a kopim. Ama born a train. On the born a kopim ye. Ama born a train. Yan to Enfantia. Aya France, 18 minutes. Paraguay 0, France 0. Asampana 4.7 FM Atom 106.3. Ube Timisu the message about making candy amount. 0537232967. Paraguay player back with a form. Ushe the way Mnimina. Hey! Players there, sometimes Edruba be among Kano Crow. On here, Juan Jose. Caceres, Ono, Edda Femme, Ushe, Jesse number 4. Now, the way. Oh, mini mina is a way to be born now. Bianca say mini mino.
1: I think there no one American was said one thing now I'm between you so very much in this game. So I'm be looking for fouls. Into who should send your okana? At the end, yes, I'm at the crown. Obey, I'm a ref in a German because I'm not between you pressure. I can create for you. So I'm so between you give me be able. The your money any day. Any man want to cry.
0: Jean to a Daniel Otro. We share France for now. On group stage, Omen Lusu game back Okra. Perfect record. Omen Lusu game back Okra. Yes, 3 wins, 0 draws. Sansuna lose no 0.
1: I'm here very, very, very good.
0: Omen Pimwa, run of 32. Esha, Sweden, Nelsa 3-0. And your team.
1: I'm nodding. I'm a team. I'm a kutasa collective effort. No, I'm a individual qualities. No, in the France, they're here more or less like a complete team. Because we show my team name as a team, no collectiveness, ni need you, Macrana. Individuals need to be paid your mumu every new matches. The mom tell me one say, I'm was our record. So,
0: into yeah, to us, so 90 minutes still Proco and Shebi. Born up a dear tournament now, should I be a trash here? Your banner say offensive say Amu and she goes somewhere dear papa. We share 3 more or more goals and matches be our 8 last fixtures on my face and as a match on my bono. Last 8 fixtures no 3 or more goals and a France share. In Tomo Yadia say goal scoring dear. Omu ya dear now so net 20 minutes and ya bought France and Timmy Shebi. Bono and net Menuka say Abedi France. France for a Pierre Bonasso de Bonne Commonim. France for an Yapri. And now we lucky. Razona, Sansona, Ukopioma, Star Cement Limited. Ubet me do message about you for making Kaya Swatiamo, Nabi Piasa Kuye, Lincoln Financial Food, a whole air Philadelphia Stadium, 67,000 capacity. A honey Asia Kanawa, a whole honey Asia Kanawa, Stadium winner, a NFS, another NFLS, another Philadelphia Eagles, a whole anomaly. I'm a kind of I'm home venue name. Now run off 16, yeah, boy. Match I want more. And I said, nah, Ahana, France, ne Prague, yes, you're my kind of one. Yeah, boy, match is in the B. I wanted that. France, too, are pushing harder, sir. I'm making me in your goal. So I'm making me in your goal, and so on, more. Be pure, them, come on. And that Manukon or Shasel Benya go here born or born a corner kick 22 minutes to a post shot. Good defending, a defending born a camera born and say born Ekra Lucas. Wapia Tantem so born the store and also Ekra France born in the France Abonina.
1: Oma Bonina, I think say Osha Senia Yakai na Paraguay funny the omo motive ni some person mo frustrated France. No mo tio mo bra senye be on between abo mo counter attack. But I think say France and so at the back omo enye wo game we mo I think say be home kakraye say they also omo to me shoot from afar because omo players omo sa quality no share the Paraguay funny but na it's difficult so be break omo low block ne down. It is a whole try so be break it in low block in a down and yeah, you man. Then also on try so be to me shoot it from afar because and no say who to me now two or three shots on target via rebounds. Ne crab to me, a ye bibi and now says I two or three shots. No, who to me share back woman now. Team no, they will have no other options. So also, moonbeam, but so yeah, they say, open say, umbo combination passes now break your low block name far. Now we've played 22 minutes, only God knows how long they can contain them. Those and I think so. France and so be to me a share with him.
0: Let's say hydration break. Yakobu Bonsio, Adia Guyampo, now open so no body a good body. Ebra hydration break, El Cosui, and one is a Vena water. Vena water, Unya Vena water, Nibia, Obu Bogu, Unya, what this Roko come up. And to say changing people's lives. Now we are one big go energy, Nibi. Now and also as a big refreshing moment, it's my boy Yepa Rush Energy Drink, Ranumbi Sports Water, don't just play, dominate, Vim Energy Drink, we money, just a insurance drink, Kaunuma, Ebetima Poa Yepa, Amabi Biansono, Etimi Akoye Kama Kama, Lincoln Financial Stadium, Aya Philadelphia, Winim say on the 22nd June, 2026, France, SA Iraq, 3-0, Ewanamo. Now, ya boy about group stage games in Libya and also Ivory Coast, Brazil, and Croatia. Among you know, games and so on. More in Tikoswa, Natia Sampa 94.7 FM, Shansun Atom 106.3, Betano believing makes it raw. Vena Water changing people's life. Azar Paint number one since 1925. Bigo Energy, big refreshing moment. UMB Bank. UMB proudly serving Ghana with speed since 1972. 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And you know, Rush Energy Drink at 33. I say, be bold, be you. Pepsodent, do the two with Pepsodent. Brush every morning and evening. The sports water, don't just play. And so dominate. Now be Beyonce Okoye at the Mount Kama. Vim energy drink, Vim day inside, Papa. Vim day inside, Vim day inside. Alive so, feel fresh. Sounds on our 14 spread. Yummy delicious, always on point. Miss Rausa, obey me. I'm on Sakabi. Now, bread, now, obey you know. Wait to me, the Bia Fema. Now, just a Koye say, come on. And sweat the amount. 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We're lucky. Rosula, and also say Branakachi. Be pleased to be team akoye. Utopia be team apapa. We and a papa. I'm on tight here. Game on at waso. So far, so good. And there, Asempa 94.7 FM Atom 106.3 OD4. And I'm on Temen Kano. Goalkeeper Adema France. And I say Paraguay, Obobo and Tintin, Nancy Bona Trashe, and you're throwing and then minute Daniel Otro, Onoa Tamachi, Oboy Juma Papa, which I quite offer to Papa and Semina, because I can sell with me the messages, Swapa, where they are. I say, good evening, my name is Michael from King's Palace Hotel. Bon, you are doing a good job, God bless you all. And also, need your dear Romani, Yan Twasso, live commentary, Bonnie Crack, Aye, France, Imran Teno, Amade Bonnie Park, where Pierre Bonnie Tetam so, France, Ekra Bono, Usmano Dembele, Bonabri, Fifa FM, Bonnie Crack, France, Imran Teno, Pierre Bono so, France, Betty Midabana Kona, 27 minutes, Daniel Odro.
1: I think say 27 minutes me mebo Paraguay abaso because omutumi contain France so she so far cry na say France team no even though say omo no mo dominate game no but omutumi and connect ye in terms of trying to break the Paraguay team down. So I think say Paraguay for ne yade ha and I will be na make an only a Paraguay for ne yen. Sisiano omo nim say oh ye ba ye nima ye nya sa adagena na sa opportunities ni mon tunzo ba ni nima wa be shooty. Aha and in a yard ba kwa I think say France team ni bit me because me wan branch a friend Mbappe say all drop it deep so ba be jibo. Player of ne quality ni shooting from behind shouldn't be a problem for him. A branch of friend Usman Dembele is where was our quality, so I don't know why our France is almost try some be depending on Bonnie Bonneso and Kuano Major say beyond be shooting from afar because I'm coming to me as I come here, sure say by now, no, and come to me in some shot on target and ask my try goalkeeper because that's a goalkeeper no holiday. I think say France can do better, but kudos to Paraguay.
0: France can do better. Kudos to Aya Paraguay, Daniel Odo, and I'm attending Kano live commentary on Asempa 94.7 FM France and also Paraguay and about Paraguay Elbow Home 541 formation and our coach Nidiani Gustavo Afaro Elbow and our coach Pomosua Didier Deschamps and also Elbow 4231 Edema France, a chance for France, a Pierre Bonne Raymond Tantam. So France, oh. Nasu Bonne Namponenim. So France for Epe Go Asha 29 minutes. So Bonne Craft France Eminent Channel. Omu Pia Pia Bonso. France for no any upgrade. Koba Kobra Biot. Ano Usha Kwaya Fasu Jibona. Adrian Rabiot. Bono Abedia Channel Nasu Prayer Bakwada Farm. Aya Paraguay Daniel Otto.
1: I think say Paraguay for no omo yade mosha so far omo motive na ne say France for need to me baby rum finfin, that is the central part of the game now in the final third. Try as much as possible so me to me a hustle or magic ball no into wish game now omo nya a lot of turnovers omo to me at the ball no was a central part honeymoon to game now yeah boss is here no a brand friend will listen because of sa compactness na won fi infinity or try so be ko wide Mbappe try so be see more deeper ba be but Paraguay for na ya de pan was a e ho no. I think say sa strategy no mo pese omo to me closely France for no in fi ho no e final third on e bo omo pa na omo to aso e bet me ayo de bibi
0: internal migo amron ono no otoshi ya no wasure jana na so we see akana. He had 76 caps, was had 10 goals as a midfielder, was had 10 goals, Osia Kanwo, Atlanta United FC, and Hono Sina Kanwo, was a Jason Amater, Edema Paraguay, born Accra, France, our Nuhua FM, 30 minutes, and he had bought France for Olise, Oyi Bona Konati, Michael Olisepia, Ousmane Dembele, wa Boban Tetetas, Kylian Mbappe. My goodness, Kylian Mbappe.
1: Oh yes, yes, yes. I think since our opportunity we are someone anticipating it because we are born, I was on to mean berry. We are born also to mean berry pan because at the end of the moon to mean yes our space now more penetrating it. These are some of the moments I was say as a striker and as a leader for the team to mean capitalize also. So I think say Mbappe could have done much, much better was our opportunity.
0: Gentle so Petano, Vena Water as our paint, Biko Energy. UMB Bank, Sasna, Pepsodent, Rush Energy Drink, Sports Water, Vim Energy Drink, Alive Soap, Fortune Spread, Lawson, Focus Technology, Tabia Takum, Run Lottery, Case Condom and Strawberry Jar, and then Quans Estate, Electroland Ghana Limited, Star Cement Limited, Wulaki and Arexona. One more touch, papa, live commentary on a Sampa 94.7 FM, Sasna Doom 106.3. Aha and Obiate and 9.4 tertiary papa mammy biaso to me conkine. Medica Gajasuko Ayatama on also I am Mekom Central Warehouse Ayadia Eja Etima Tonoma Yabasra Fire Service Ebedrua Midisa Barista and Meduanomo Amo Boy Juma Papa Aya Sabe Japadia Nebashi Jean Twasse Bona Bedia Tonomo Naso Truin Debbie. And say Bonnie Cra, Michael Olisepia, Ousmane Dembele, you want to tap so a chance for Air France. Oh, Rabiot, a poor shot now, snap number and so. While we're seeing it, yes, yeah, me, you know, I meant yes, yeah. Live commentary and a Sabre Gusako, so we are run of 16 and African teams in Ingina, I get two pet. Naka Africa in our Tomachi and Naka Egypt and Morocco. Morocco, they were advancing their colonial craft. It's Daniel Drew, Ghana near one, Africa near one.
1: And yes, I think say a bebom my basso, a bebom my basso, pa my idea. Ye hope he say, Tima, your friend in Egypt, or no, so be to me. I ain't no way to me. I can copy more quarter finals because Anya Kran Africa, you to me, Cassie, you know, you be famousa. And I think say we see a wake up call like they my Africa phone. I say, your football, you say, and see, and you make sure say in the future, na I say, Bibi, or honey, you know, you be to me, I compete here because and yes, I will qualify. Sometimes na ya qualify na ye ni je hu but na qualify ni keke okwa kokoda bibi edi kokko tresa at least also continent and also war bibi inch I think say we ni na na mebo Morocco ni Egypt abaso so metumi a force akwakodu na ye hu piso say Egypt ebetumi epiemu okota finals no metumi epeja Africa enim

0: come say I come on. 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I see. Aye born ye bo and yan tokwan yako. Enti me house France. Any program ran tem tim wasibi aba on mo. 34 minutes and a yapo. Mentim wasibi is you on so rough, you know. From Aye Uzbekistan with me. Every montantam ana Ode Ajobrao etimaba. So far, Paraguay 0, France 0. Asempa 94.7 FM, Atom 106.3, and then minute Daniel Otto. Daniel Otto, and then there. Okamemo, our studios, and then IMA International, IMA producer, and also Atame Tisalsuna, Benan Padiboke. I'm here with producers and I'm a 33 papa. In performance, I'm a 33 aka, Sebi Biabe Timakoye Kama. Director of Sports, I know Mr. Samuel Dari Quadadi Renchi, I'm a 33 Bonnie Infringement, Free Kick Yambo Infantia, I hear Paraguay Mlanteno. I hear Free Kick Yapo Detia, Paraguay, Ulisse, Anasa. Wapoban titi, body be wana, hey! My goodness! Paragua for you, body for Anka Masubesi, Daniel.
1: I think so, my very, very alert with you, Honumna. With your loose ball, be a, oh my, I dare so meet me a clever hole. I think, say, France for no sugusu, omgusu, or more forces so meet me in your first opening goal. No, see, yeah, sheba. One thing I meet me person may highlight here, yeah, one year, Siciano, and in a year. Where the game plan and I said the motive out to say Paraguay for any person we use because one person will frustrate France for no won't tell you anything. He said, you ain't to me, no one buy. You've been making sure someone's super frustrated. And now France, your team, I'm up a goal niche. It is a I'm up a goal niche. Now, I'm going to go now. I'm going to go. It's a honum never for so mama my mistakes near the entity. In Tawantawana and I said to Kanebano. A plan and answer your motive Paraguay for any person we use it. It make media. I think the France for us will be to make keep composure and be keep discipline. And you hear any egos, no, and emotions, no, more the better pack. No,
0: sir, Joe Skonde and the Bonnie Cotter, Gogi Panyani Gill. We are Joe Skonde, the age, you know, 27, we bought 48 caps. As a defender, and Menoka say go back to crown and Pumia Barcelona. Jean Toa Sobone, Craft France, Osman Dembele. But he won a remo, Nanso Dapi, Yamana Kwai Bonifor, Abedi Santa Sako, Bonacodi, Air France, goalkeeper, and a crap on a Sabri. France, goalkeeper, Nenia Bri, Papa, Mike, Magnan. Onunene Odemu Edima Air France Usher Bryce Samba on right bench and so Edima France or a goalkeeper Bono Agodi Paraguay Emranteno Paraguay Epia Piaso Amunamateno Ayana Nihuye Hukakra Paraguay Namaten Usher Ojibona Migo Amron Bonnie Kra Paraguay Paraguay Fone Betima Bibiana Paraguay Paraguay Nasuda B. 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
1: I think say oya dia wo ho na me kan say we should team our friend Paraguay now omo main defensive focus ni central so omo betumi block any penetration and as a combination play from team our friend in France but oya omo jade ba ko na ye wide area spaces na nti who say ye shall say me catch us player your friend abantie Dembele no or your player be a band one v one or you very very good into Paraguay for no near bed bomb so me to me actually no me to me closing war and now share your fans for so you release a moon now movie call Sasai no but I think that tackle Paraguay player and acquire one bad person and you're necessary because born aqua could do our no making a run oh they are bit me and it's a over also back up cover space but say be a better one son one born a day and yeah good sporting behavior.
0: Jean Tuasso, Daniel Odoo, and Martinin Cano, Koswana T, Paraguay, 0, France, 0. We are run of 16 game, who qualify, who quarter final stage. Now they call any manager, we are FIFA World Cup 2026, Canada, Mexico, and also USA. Now, and there, host country back over Fremo, on here Canada, Morocco, for Kamekano, Miensa, Ama, Omentime, and Timo Bakokra. Cheer. Who now hosts to announce your best show?
1: And okay, but make us a Canada fire there, oh my idea, because personally, make my expert somebody doing pen, so say, team Naya, dear pa, and now almost should say, almost a World Cup, no more buy, almost buy it, a basketball and call mama, but the Becca say, baby, I do need a do in meme. Inti enya afiance e babe men try na men hwebia
0: afeni asha
1: eh afia eh debia ya chance debia ya chance
0: yeah to us live country born in Accra France we pian dia bana chi kama emre kwana ko 40 minutes akabe sima enumpe na chasa ya kesi no ofedi kanati ma bana wie ye juice konde. And now we share the 5 jersey national. The Yajma, my goodness, that's the be a corner kick. Born a corner kick. My goodness, Jean Toa Gemnoso. Born a corner, Osman Dembele, Quintinetti, Nasu Rafisa. Or Katra and Siso. I say, and Siso Kowachi, Kowachi, Kowachi Kura. And Siso, I say, jersey number 19. A corner kick. Wapobon tete chance for France. That's goalkeeper claim born for born and say Jules Konde. Wachaba nasa nasa cop him born and say Michael Lissepian born abedia chanwe kura aye. And now copian Lucas nasa debi goalkeeper. Ono abeti bono elsewhere diama Paraguay bobono born kura Paraguay. We yi born in tetem so abedim fin fin fin. Paraguay for the born in par Betano Betano. Vena Waters up in Big Energy South Paraguay. We you born in 10 times, I bet in 5 FM. Paraguay for the bonnet part, Betano, Betano.

0: Upamecano, Onoe Chimu, Aria Kosro, Ousmane Dembele, Omete Mabibiana, France, Omu pushing forward, Omunya Gomesho, France, France, Nansu, Bonus to Upamecano Abeti, we in Tantamso, Ousmane Dembele, Dembele Piada Konechi, ah, France Ibobibi, my goodness, what a World Cup, FIFA World Cup 2026, Canada, Mexico, and also USA. Round of 16 game and a Koso, Philadelphia Stadium, Lincoln Financial. A Honor game and a Koso, 10 minutes drive. Now they're cooking more Philadelphia Airport into different Kamoha. And I say, your post game now, and I'm a contraplay.
1: No.
0: Yeah, to a Soponicra, a year France, Kun, Nasu Dabi, Manu Kun. Wa pop one out to baby. Usheni age now. 25 years now. It's a man using no battery. Metri ba battery cra. 14 cups. On she go be a Roma. Yes, Roma. And Osina Kawa.
1: I think so. You're a very, very good, reliable midfielder.
0: Yeah.
1: We should give no more bona. Which means I brand TF and Trump anyway. To me and PM who are in there. But Mane Kone will try as much as possible. So between holding Fifi now. On Philly Cross, I brand TF and Trump any setup. I think so. Or Bonnie Home or Dinwa, I can see we move power. We should not crap so far. Oh no, yeah, midfielder. Me to me, I can say, what about more shots? I'm a team of friendly fans. Just saying, Yanko on target here. But Ogusua or find a target now. Maybe back we wait me a year to
0: Jean to us upon a crab bacola. We you born in Tantam so. Born that so crab France and Ratan Osman Dembele. Eighty abos no more. Obeti my Chiana share. Now so I change the ability. I'm on a crab paragon from where Dean. I'm where Dean Papa Paraguay. Born a Kodia Chonomo. Paraguay for. And now we share a Dean Bakway asset. Paraguay Uruguay. Now so now we share Uruguay for. Now I say I'm writing born in Kra Opamecano. We born in Tantamso, born in Kra France Mnaton, Santa Circle, Akino, Epian, and Abanati, born the Circle France Mnaton. Ah, Wapian, France, Osaya, Kylian Mbappe, Kylian, ah, Ojibo AF, Kylian Mbappe, O Pierre Brosso, Namatan Shatet, Kylian Mbappe, Wapian Quetti, Apian Kennedy Pope, and Tiaso Bimbra Mami, oh, Bimbra Mami, born in Kra France, born in Kra, and Abu Cassena Kodi. 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try no ya try to say go betima be Orlando Gill ono 26 years 6 caps San Aye Lorenzo, a Hono Sina Kawa, and on there, or demo at the Mani national team, born a Kra Aye France, Emmanuel, France, Betina Kona, France, Amu Pierre Pabroso, and Bakola, Jemo, Ada Koso, Olisi, Mine Kra Aye Olisi, Wachia.

0: my goodness, oh, Pamikano. As you share me. We share 27 years, already 38 caps as a defender. No, watch it, 2 goals, so permanent. That's Daniel. On your bat.
1: Oh, Upamecano, on your bad defender. Usha, Bayern Munich set up a Modi VA this current past season. Now, Upamecano was a very, very integral member of the team. I would miss a born home Modi VA, even through their Champions League campaign in Oya dear pass. So I think, performance or than the nature say or the fifth season ni mo the about World Cup ni. Now I just hope say if it me aboa France I'm on to me edin kuni mosa game.
0: 45 minutes ni na suma referee this ma miyansana to so 3 minutes of gameplay so far and also 3 minutes at a time. Referee this ma miyansana to so and then me look no sports water, Vim energy drink, Alive soap, sounds now fortune spread, Slosson Focus Technology Tabia Takum Run Lottery, Case Condom and Strawberry Jar, and Equans Estate, Electroland, Ghana Limited.

0: Star Cement Limited Wulaki Anna Aye Retuna Amunina Tatri Papa Papa Pa Kiani Bape Wakoma Koma Wakoma Koma na so JBM Fisrumba Born a crop pamikano I suggest you number 4 38 cars washer 2 goals why as a defender born a crop Mino Casino Ukra France Asabedo Pamikano Pion Born Akodi in Vifra Ferrabiot, by Chant Tempasunas with Debia Trashe. 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Daniel, Rafidi Simamia Sana to see your boy Vianessa.
1: I think that I can see now the FA. We will be our Osha football from the tactical point of view. I to me, say, team my friend Paraguay, only to me achieve your first half target. That is to try as much as possible. So I'm going to continue team my friend in France. Honestly, so who can team or like, who to me, you see the motive for the game? Pa, I was how much we made team my friend Paraguay. Because only to me, I'm frustrated France, no, into making 40 passes in the final third, shooting off target, even almost blocking some of the shots. And now Mojibo now show almost top striker now in Siso. But me for CR the France for no call Michi, send a bill with me winning foul and I say free kick and I say true ball. I think say team my friend in Paraguay, almost to me, I had there almost to me, Eddie almost had 2 game way so for. In terms of defending as a team, but the question lies how long can you be able to do it? I think that the individual players for France need to come to the game, even in as much as we're more trying. But me only says that, as we know, situation we say, no, much share, they are their team, no, or city. Or city say, I do away be no nobody, no different. But I wish France key players now only to me make differences. Ni na kwa question wide areas no. You know, maybe I central part no only to me shoot it from no. Until I know na force mama no kone ni Rabiot mumu ni shoot it. So I think as a France, able to me find solutions. Be no more to me place and I say omo key players they say Olise ni Mbappe ni Dembele mumu be to me find ni omo in the central part only to me do Paraguay for na block yes it I say but. Only to me, I try and only make sure some are finding some spaces. No, only to me, shoot you. I don't ever boy on my team. No, pal.
0: Internal referee Eddie Akensino of Eddie Cano, Etima Banavia. Referee Akensino of Eddie Cano Banavia, 45 minutes and now, only 3 minutes. And so, Eto, so our honor, Paraguay 0, France 0. Intuition, Quia, 2 tips, no, born on my boy now. Not just say I'm team papa papa pa. Ain't you know? Ye try and by your ba ye be pensem pensemo offer the cano. Na ye timi atwason so na offer toss minus so ba. Yes atwas yen try honey and tiwimbra. Ye ba ye betwasu edi amount.

0: 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A official banking partner, Edema GFA, Sansna Ghana Blasters. And you know, Adia, Uniomu and Kambum, Upe, Sika, Krabia, Papa, Nawetima, Krau, Sikawa, and one UMB Bank. Come on, na Amuntimi, and Boy, Pap, Pep, Student, and so say, do the two. Na Tese, Ube, Chucho, Seno, Anopa, and so any enumere, na Osenso, Aye, Kama, Bonnie, Emma, a year, in more beer, I was here, you know, and also a bit to me, I call Rush Energy Drink, and so bit to me, I bought come upon Namum, my young Kwa Humano, so young Kwa Human, so Medica Catcher, sir, and a deal could be more a year, Tema, and as a Melcom, a year central warehouse, no, Tema, Jashi be a cost one, na yinya, young Cassa, yeah, Mammy Bacona, say about Bella Giddy Glue. 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
1: 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Yeah, cause the fire poor, my man. It's so sad, Jano. At the home, Derek. It's fire follow at the home, Jano.
0: Nah.
1: Touch me too.
0: Hello. What time is it?
1: I'm
0: be so say e ba na saying then this way fire we na buy say e jashi she then e dey buy
1: okay it in here e jashi she no buy and here and then me and trace here any fire and telephone if e ka tire no I'm say e watch am she na e ja no o mutu mi edum as a normal investigation no match e dey cry ma e jashi she no e buy e jashi she no e chance dey here 5 which year cafe fire for omo da ho ewo warehouse ni a omu edunja no enya glocka wa hate
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1: 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ti ko say yentie fire for no catch up. Police for catch or mucker. Over the year, you manage, I'm with some of the Sample. I'm with some of the head of the warehouse, and you say, Papa, Kakra, Kitty, Toby, you two, Chacha omu di na pamu na omu e pamu ye ni di afuwa ye waha ni se. 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
0: Oh, okay. The American is Koswane Dietri na Yabesa Bounchen Bimna in Tremubiana, say, and Bumbian with my boy Mama, Sana be a tear from Gusuetian or Hudia Koso, El Honamoy. Okay, internal Abusha for Way Bella, a Gidigro, or no Adum FM, a correspondent, say a Tema, or no, and I'm watching a Katema, say a warehouse, central warehouse, no. And our chairman, which him say, Ja at Honoma, Daniel, Diabano.
2: I think say, Ariel, awesome. Nah, I dear Bakwa, Messer, and he say, Penny, funny bit to me, I'm more quiet, no more so much to me, I owe me, Juma, because, Senya, Yena, Yawa, and internet media, and the world, say, Bibiania, you bit to me, Ama, my name, so Aswati, and he say, Bani, say, be a media, funny by around, no more person, Munya information, Bina, Eja, more so person, Munya, Kosono, Ebi. I think so. More bit me a boy na. Omo bit me ne ama akwenya sanye be ya media phone bit me ama ye ni ekoso wo.
0: Yanche first afuna banawi ye. Me pese she game no observe how I observe game no. Uhuni se still na no. I say France for no modern bono. Ewo fam in the first half.
2: Well, I think say in the first half, no both teams need na it me actually omo motive and any omo person omo fanbra game name. Oshé me far from Paraguay side. Paraguay team no omo to me contain France ye pa. I think say omo ikoye omo homework ye because team my friend in France there say we just have spaces, especially central spaces ni mo mo. Honum no mo magician ye juma that is a branch of friend Olise. Inti asasi and me catch us say a branch of friend Olise. Say any key to a team, even though say your players be to say Mappy, Bakula, ne Dembele, or Honor, but Osho Mutim Nimuya, play your 2 minutes attackers when now connect your branch of friend Ulisi. Now, Adia Bakwa Paraguay, for net to me, I a pa ye, and say, Omo to me, I force a money PF is our position now, or to me, the Emma passes no, because Osho previous games on Maboni, now branch of friend Ulisi, or no to me penetrate opponent defense line, which me, I find attackers, no, but any Paraguay. If one are forcing a money PF central part, or that is the number 10 rule, two bashan and no adrift tackle, a branch of friend Dembele side, or which is the right wing, or to me so to me drift by Mbappe left wing, or to me qua ascent. On your comfortable in operating in the central space, no one. And then I resorted into the fact say ye who say team my friend in France into me in make any serious threat beyond my team my friend in Paraguay. So I think say idea team ebeboa team my friend in France. So to me in who send your mobile position a branch a friend Olise and now some be pequine bin with me a comfortable game him. Now with me distribute passes na mom. Na make say who say who share team my friend in Paraguay. Plan on the buy 5-4-1 in fitas and ubi sami. Say a system and I say formation a bit to me a boa or moana because I no credit. Because a team may defend the 5-4-1, which means a team knew she shall low block. Now your cabby bit is a low blocker, which means a team no acquisity when you pull nano pay. And I near here can say the 9 players now kwa kwa city one you pull on it is any a bear ube to me I form one now bet to me the ball now form one adding because all the 9 players I got to nipo and one who person will share was soon commit a moment into a new besha France for attack Saliba new up Pamecano pe both cool anything now cause through our more try some bit to me overload the honor and a team my friend Paraguay so a person more and your more trick now send your be on my ball no bit to me I can't attack you so I think say team my friend Paraguay to me they the attack practically only to me a control game by number one forcing branch FN Olise to be very uncomfortable only to me in a fini position that is the central part and number two only to me a dead say almost person won't check team friend France Embra no more to me use this space near dome with it to be shot player friend and see so oh yeah do my damn pa because on open all but top no ho ah oh to me crab on no so more bobo on the man to me crab on to me the defenders need to make a crack but Paraguay side na idea by quite met me share me force on me to me any year and he said says I am a kind no I can't see any con in him no more try say almost on me to me any more fouls be and I say true balls be an free kicks be a bit me a more advantage because our game we know omo need space on bit me jacko team a friend France and so abom home or dem pa I think that the only thing I can say be a omo bit me utilize your set pieces because France in your free kicks when your corner kicks but so far on to me fan ye she into football they be a make us say adia bako and yet Danny Nana ube nyasa ube boa for opponent mwashe it is a win to me and one for opponent mwasha what is next team my friend in Real Madrid a brand new friend in Mbappe nanga sabono omo ye very good was idea we da o show on to minimum bo en show na onya kwan wo mu no ofose pe penalties ofose for corner kicks ofose for free kicks e hono mu to me the chat na mo mu nya control so I think that for team my friend in France to be able to have control over the game no they will need to make good use of their set pieces or more free kicks or more corner kicks now or more you know throw ins no also want to be utilizing no want to be shooting from afar and so and count so far so good the game has been good each side is trying as much as possible say or be control game no in their own tactical way which is very very good
3: now we Daniel Odro and Martin and Kano so far young sign for second half of the game and sign to us to end from more. I was Sampa 94.7 FM, Sansuna Doom 106.3. Yeah, the offer toss me never to us. Paraguay, offer the canoe, Oman Shebi, Sansuna France, and Shebi, and there international Iman. I know I am producer, or Tetri, Emma Bibiaso, Koye, Kama, or Tetri, Papa. Monser, Kylian Mbappe. Or you know on Tias here, I say hey, young pana, first half, yet man should go back to Gray.
2: No cray.
3: I know bad day and then Paraguay for above Freeman sa Nifaso. Our commentary position, Ama France above Freeman sa Ben Kumso. France just near blue. Na Paraguay for nobody and red and white and a blue at red trino. M se Makus and Kalasku Kakra. Intino and Tebia referee. Abe Bona Pain, near your fair tossing on Atwaso Kama, Koswana Tia Sampa FM, Adum FM, Edemo. Oma Passable and Tentum, so Bonnie Cra, Aya Paraguay, Goalkeeper, Abobon Tentin, Bonnie Trekuim, Mikasa, Mikatra Katramosa, Betano Fuerte, Tri Betano, believing makes it real, Vena Water changes, and as a changing people's life. Azar Paint, number one since 1925, Bigo Energy. Big refreshing moment. Sansna UMB Bank, UMB Brothers 7 Ghana with speed since 1972. Official banking partner for GFN, also Ghana Blasters. One more and a tertiary. I'm a bibia sweating me Ekoye Kama. So yeah, Pep Student, a tertiary 46 minutes and a ball. Ref, you know. Ojana nice year papa. We shall kwa. Aye. Player ni Dandy Lucas. The we go popra go play on 19. Ee, player some blue. Some blue papa. Daniel 46 minutes. So 0-0.
2: I think I feel like second half last year. The Usher team, my friend, France, which this time around, no more person will be a game anymore. No more person will be shedder the force. I call Paraguay for so send your bomb to me. I force your mom, I'm on my pee. Now Paraguay for so it's a same mechanic. No more so maybe we need more fouls. No, I'll meet me a day. I cause it damage be an asset threat be to France team. So far, so good. Need a France. I asked a second half. Na city ye hwe se nya boot plans ya omume enu die ba se kan film e bit me aye djuma
3: we be Germany die ni bia na anobese popa born in France omo de born in Batman sabe kom so asro no a France for Epeco, Sansna Paraguay for Epeco, I said. Born in Accra, France. France for an Accra, born a Sabra de Ponipa, Jules Condé, Olise Epian Adakoma Pamicano. When Jamu and Tantam Sweet Bona Konachi, born Accra, Aya Saliba, or Jamu Adakuatuanamo, born in the Sucra, Aya France, M. Nantano, or Share Aya Saliba. On only club on a Sabri, Kylian Mbappe, where German Tentam so Adama Olise. Anasa, when a call, a chance for France, Debbie Bonabedi Paraguay Fono, Paraguay for Debbie Assembly France, where German Tentam so Asimasa, Ebeko Godian coming from Mami Kipe, and to goalkeeper where German Bonwon Fifia from the Man France, Michael Anasa Uko Piomodia, born in Club France. France for an yabri, papa, munye guam meshe. And now share kwanya France, Manu Koni. Or tenisa, Manu Koni, Osha 6 Jesse, we jamu, Adi Aponachi, born as well, France, Mnantano. France for an yabri, France, Omaniabri, papa, Michael Olise, born in France, Waposha, Jabi. Rabiot and there or come.
2: Oh, yeah, dear.
3: Oh, yeah, dear. Papa.
2: Oh, yeah, dear.
3: Your shot now, Buena, Efa Puma.
2: Yes. Yes. I think, sir, now me dey make ano. This is what they need to do. This is what they, because nipa normal kwa ma on fa born in film. Into unya opportunity now be in pool ni kakra na. Also bit me a try baby. For all you may know, no, that is what is going to bring the open air be boy ma on sato game ni so. Aha, ti kudos to him or yadi.
3: Pepsodent do the two with Pepsodent brush every morning and evening. Rush energy drink, sports water. Or see. And don't just play, dominate. Vim energy drink, Vim day inside. Alive so feel fresh. Sounds now, fortune spread. 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And then lost in us, a honor, say in kind. 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Sounds now, kiss, condom, and strawberry jar. 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Omo nyina tete chance na we lucky. I say kaneketwa nadini kasiye befu. Born here konaki kadema aye. When I'm no kasi Paraguay, I'm no matenu onya bad. Paraguay migwa Amiron.
2: Oh yes.
3: Waposha goalkeeper, Adema France. Born in Sao Paraguay, Obetime Biana, Paraguay. Gustavo Jacob Piana, you from Opamicano. Why are you ding.
2: Oh, yeah, Bema, Pa.
3: Yes,
2: oh, yeah, Bema.
3: 15 minutes, Sima, Edionum, Anayabo. Still Paraguay 0, France 0. Watuba, Titi, goalkeeper, de ma France. Watuba, say, come on, Mika. Mike Nan, born a chance for France. Hey, Kylian Mbappe. Anka sorti bien, kobaba bono. Paraguay France, Kwashava. I say, Rafi, born a farmer, born Mbappe, sir. Only a Juan Jose Caceres. I say, born a sign to Rafi, Kwashava, no. My goodness.
2: I think Mbappe could be to me a better or because with our opportunity we now to me jama player need to me by recover dia a hard dream.
3: Ampa,
2: oh,
3: I bonus sir.
2: When you control ni your number pe ampa.
3: She
2: with the anchor golden opportunity, my friend. So golden opportunity now team my friend Paraguay, so we lose concentration. She quick corner kick bia France for any boy and come back to media show more. I think so. I also want to mean keep concentration because in the early moment of this game, I saw more yeah lose focus be all.
3: My goodness, we are second half. Offer toss you men on a sabri was so good show telling cano, Midiani or Difo. A Dianca Sammy Mammy and Mbappare to me, Aya Enoch Akotei. Now so bra me nino ana yado di for to me mecha ye dimpa ana me to me hoso. And no ana me de come nim me kamo se nyame aduma aye Tuesday 7th July aye me birthday. 7th July we aye me birthday.
2: Oh that's nice, that's nice, that's nice. E dan yame as so with me kwe kra wa. Bompa se dan me do na ho den wo.
3: Amen. 52 minutes yan to aso. Paraguay and France, Boway and Kylian Mbappe ain't me on fan channel. I'm born in Saudi, Mr. Nabon, I'm the Kawum.
2: Oh, Babon, we lead the defender Navy. We lead the defender Navy. Tibo, we dear, and Yan is a Ubesha Bonichi. Now don't want my defender. No. And when a ban is out, then a Hokawa red card because on no last defender. Ain't in your bench or better than Bama Nanka with me because Mbappe of all people, there's a chance we. And I think say a good ball from a goalkeeper, a friend Mike Mignon, because send you to me Bobon or Chibon or Boss, how long born. And then make us say France will share an idea on the second half. We man approach on the basket of him. On person mounting Paraguay for an peace and a bay on between me. I find you with it. And on a goalkeeper Mike Mignon, yeah. I think it's a very, very good concentration level for him to be able to execute that. No, very, very good.
3: Jean Tosso, born my team, papa, Adia Mafenum, and Nina. Because I can't submit me the messages since I've been making candy amount. I was 0537. 232967.
4: I'm some
3: bad from commentary. And what the bar making cardamom? Namo Betano believing makes it raw. Vena water changing people's life. Azar paint number one since 1925. Big Go Energy. Big refreshing moment. UMB Bank. UMB Produce 7 Ghana with speed since 1972. Official banking partner for GFN, also Ghana Blasters. Mousa. Is that be a bemana?
2: We release the shot be pa keep an amber and yet steady crank or share powerful shot or ho. And then I make us say and then France for any be here because going forward ne the opponent name acquire to me film no so here baby. Now shall this is the fourth shot our bo ni na nefa and call on target to but once we na call on target. I think as the game progresses no will be to me nya back could be over here beboy France.
3: Nessa Manu Koni or short in the new ball, but Sabbath for Pomona Shekono, and I have a problem. Michael Lisa, Utimisa, what bread? Here and to us, live commentary and that. Koswana Tia Sampa, 94.7 FM at home, 106.3. Born in Cra, a year, France Fono. France Fono, Betima Konas, Prague, Fono, Amunya Brody Abruago, Amuya Dim, Papa, Amu Captain India, and I saw my 10 Jessino. Or Chiba. I am the one who born according to Michael.

0: pimp. Aye, a corner kick. Corner kicks in India, which you say. France for Munyao.
1: Amunya corner kicks, no. Amunya corner kicks now for a team like France there. I think so by now, no. At least there are one or corner kicks now saying to me, they need to make it useful. Because when you say a moment, when I went into like, everyone say, opponent, no, nya back or cry off way, and as a half of win, we know we used to know they are punishable. It, I think, say, team, my friend in France, so mbe to me, a well structured corner kicker, because they are a very good side. Now, very good. Side now say moments, but now to me, she go now to me utilize some of these set pieces. Yeah, no hard. So I think so going forward. No, almost share normal people and yeah, bit me a boom.
0: And Paraguay, Gogi preference, Orlando Gill, on also Magabacra, Bobby Abanoati, or yeah, dear, what's your papa, Orlando Gill.
1: Oh yeah, dear pa, concentration level near very high because when you say team, but team, my friend in France, I be a bit me see out of the blue when in down also crow be bit me release the shots. Binti, I think so. Obani team, no, Obani team, nepa, yeah, dear, to me, boom, more compete so far.
0: Jean Toisso live commentary born a cra air France and a Paraguay de Bonne Pa Paraguay for no a crack crap on a bit my call debut. Wait, man, control money, I'm a born attach here. Manu Koni, I say, Dabi, and I say, Juice Konde, mom, Juice Konde, on the NCSO, NCSO, no, who you who?
1: My age, Juma, my age, my
0: age. Mosa, Paragua for you and such a Paragua for a young such a Mosa, Jose Canali, Onwebemo, I say, Jesse number 13. Ono Ebemo Ama Oabesisan Oshe Bola Manu Koni Bueno Uchim Sene Yehu
1: Nehu because Bono Ebani na EDP depend the banty so he goalkeeper now would judge the initial height of the ball now Ebani na the pitch. I think said that was a good judgment from the goalkeeper to me Eddie is our ball no one
0: Bono Sene Ebano Uhu Abeka said number be crowd
1: Sape Pepe
0: my goodness Monsomeyi number 3 shattered Ono Oma Adrete Ono Efrimo 36 years another 29 years 36 caps was shot 3 goals as a defender Sunderland Eno Sinaka Ono Efrimo Amene Menuka said Jose Canali Ono Abemo as Ono said 29 years was bought 2 caps and their money my last Lanos Ono Sinaka and you know we changes we are nice sir Diobe Mono a defender, Ono Sabes is a defender. The coach, no, Daniel Osha, Adjunu.
1: Like for like change, I didn't say injury na be more. Until say injury na be more, they are then very important. With the strategy normal use, you know, they will be able to fill in normal to make it pure on the defensive shape.
0: And time for France now, so that be Gogi Paulando kill. Oh, Daniel.
1: Yes. Yes, and I'm making so you realize this is here team of friend in France or more individual players need show which a great skill and then performance and a display from a branch of friend in Bakula because who to me who send your far ball now to me and the ball new remote team right team you know and I'm making because this moment no here this type of quality and I said this quality players I'm on my dumb ready and I think the final way execution that when you're in a defender and also you're very very good because send you to me Babe Claire ball no. I've team my friend in France. I also want to me and make sure some final products. No, but to me, I hear a bit quick one because Mbappe de Unia defender and a Babe Clefini Nano near Bakula and Swinny defender and a Babe blocking Dembele mo quick corner and so no sin defender. I think so. Munya ball no final moments, final execution. They need to be very, very much alert and then utilize those opportunities because in Tamba.
0: Usha. France and Paraguay games of 5 matches. Summer born of France, and we need 3. And now, team say, what about draw 2? Paraguay, Elusu, Makumakon, and I say, Paraguay, Usha, and also what about draw 2? Not just Lusu, so they were Lusu, into no, on to me, player France. On to me, France.
1: Debbie.
0: Usha, on the 8th June 1958. World Cup group stage France Asia 7 Ama Omutimi Etimo 3 changes bi ebe mo ensi so efiri mo ensi so ama ena amru kaseno jersey number 20 adima France ana nama formum number 12 Bakola ano efiri mo 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Mumadimba 1-0 our extra time Eno mutimi din kunimo ye ban 31st May friendly game amobae 0-0 2008 Jean Toisso Okunu my team born a crap parako imrantana sudabi. We born a four, I'm a born at Matrasha, 61 minutes. And your boy in the second half, Daniel Stoo, 0-0. Who's the ghost, baby?
1: I think, sir, game need here. Both teams need na try na Paraguay for no CCA affiance are questions ever be raised because so far Osho my two substitutions I'm a player FN and Sisu with Otum say we pulley hamstring away to me a few more honum to Osha affiance are questions Nankasa ever be answer because the more we changes on your no beam on affiance or Babe used to the game tempo game intensity a beco senior Masani panel but I just hope say Paraguay for the senior. Omo to me keep discipline to this time no me to me yes ana team my friend in France yes make I say goes bit me about game we mo enye me who say bit me pm but the only thing that happens is and say team my friend in France and find a particular idea be ana way be omo person mo fan share because o she born omo bo sisi ana is more or less like a quiet say omo just as a quality born or a who piece be on my fine space but you need to have a particular plan I will try so be exploited are you trying to go through the left width or you are trying to go through the right width or you are trying to find go through the central channel show something some consistency in a particular way of attack now me thought I said but I got question omo jai bibia no omo explore bibia so they are unable to really find that part now more for some bit me use the aha team I friend in Paraguay. So I think that France needs to really identify this now on which me and
0: Jean Toisso and we had deserved do it on also by no on your part on also tormenti we lucky I see trying to get to one Dini Kassia Resonant tools protection that moves with you sounds now star cement limited building a stronger nation Electroland Ghana Limited home of electronics Quans Estate we build your home dreams Kiss Condom and Strawberry Jaw start with Kiss Condom and go smooth with Kiss Strawberry Jaw and then Run Lottery I say at Run Lottery we put you first Tabia Takum the key to male vitality Focus technology, focus on your quality life. Lawson, a Honda say and can't yan to us about a craft France seminar. France, a people won't pay go now, so proud go for a share. I'm a semasa, and Yamon Koramoba World Cup. No, Yangina, baby. Yang Ambassador, by Kemezko, and as a Canada, and as a USA. Yangina, baby. And the born a craft France was smarter than Billy. Billy Pia, Bona Connect, German Tetaps of France, and that Kylian Mbappe, or Koma, and also born about. Utimisa, how to control Bon and Nano? I had the India clear in Mbappe. Time for France or the Remo. Oh, Nance Revisa, no, Uncle Penalty. What the fam? Paraguay, Fanati, Prago, 1-1, Obetimako, Paraguay, Obetimako, Nance de P, Saliba, Betimone, Kama. Number 10, Utimisa, Wepra, Paraguay, number 10, Wepra.
1: Yes, when you are there, Senior Mekachon, Kim Winnie, say, Nidia. senior intentional Paraguay for any person on the fumble game, you know, I think say a idea any easy and a very very physically demanding because social almost strike a friend in season so or pull you because they be our faborna idea and it's also on far on unquanfa born in true milk solo and son I be any teammates number and all players their friend is a Libane or Pamicano or no basic kind was our genuine it I think the Paraguay for no if they can find any other alternative yes I said be of faborna maybe obey who they are playing maybe any teammates number no my book a crap because it's yano almost key player your friend Miguel Amaron is and see so female pulley and sana Miguel Amaron so I to say American on so pulley because moving more into muscles now I relax oh yes I'll be pulley
0: now sir I'm gonna check it possible penalty be a one more and okay player needing a day deserve the way Obamano or Monte Pras Shabwapa fought okay Paris Saint-Germain Osina Kanwa 7 counts was it 2 goals as a forward no born dia yetwa no obe mu ntai wono na besesa eya bakola edi film no but our pro the pressure be about given him coach no changes no here no change no here no team say abeboa
1: oh yes abeboa say eno na medin kan catch us but this type of teams now and I say matches no opponents why not doing so on pie it is on pie there and that is only a player so on to me at train on to me take you on no more you see our spaces now I'll show you do it and I know I know yeah yeah wait to me there pick us up
0: Daniel I have penalty desired way
1: yes
0: when your penalty
1: yes yes
0: we did the way to change the film now you can't name Nikoto get
1: yes
0: France and your penalty
1: yes I don't know me catch up 50-50 I say and they say in this type of games now nah, as open and any ball low blocker what do you want to achieve oh and then I change and then Sakaya change now your desired way ababe because wababe chess me person me fa bomb person me fa bra box na kame na minya pena because say yentu me shooty yentu me bomb fa omudi and minya bibia me committee and no na sisi a waye na sisi a ababe mom advantage so I think it's a kudos to coach you know and a desired way with that confidence no to me take you on sa four players our box ma which me denya penalty ni wo hono me dia mani team no
0: France nya penalty disadre obemu chai obemu kra me nyi se do 6 minutes kra
1: enduye
0: ono be se ba kola fimo na ohwe kwen otwetwe Paris Saint-Germain na se ni Ousmane Dembélé ana se Ousmane Dembélé otimi se wakota mo no na wase jemu nya Kylian Mbappé Mbappe ashe we are wash 7 goals. Nice on Messi abey pe o. Godi mutwei.
1: Ah yeah.
0: Godi mutra no bad team pop. Kylian Mbappe wa to wa him. We pay any touch a him or can he pay him? E radio him no sha na so hwan him. And now Menno Casino Lawson Sasna 14 spread alive so Vim energy drink sports water. Rush Energy Drink, Pop Student, UMB Bank, Bico Energy, Azar Paint, Vena Water, Bretano, Woman in Atta Trema, Bibiasa Konkai, Wulaki, Razona, Electronic Gala Limited, Kwans Estates, Kings Condom and Strawberry Jar, Run Lottery, Tabia Takum, Focus Technology, Woman in Atta Chan, a penalty,

0: Kenny Mbappe at 1:39, 69 minutes. Adiama France, and I a penalty. Desadwe, and I a quarter candy right, Yamasu Yakuni Pabamiasa, no more Kanash and Vifri, or Bonnie Cotta, you know, Dalseki Crow. Ravi said that be my main question. Mamin Koshe, Okoyana and Okre penalty. Kylian Mbappe at 1:39, Adiama France. Daniel Odrou.
1: I think so. Why are there? That is, he has showed the quality of leadership, because for in this moment, you know, for a player to step up, say, Obabe Bosa penalty, you know, it needs much confidence. And now, why are there? Because this is where the big players show up. And now, I think, so, about your friend Mbappe, why are there? So, we may convert this penalty. We are among advantage. Now, this is where I go, Nibabe, there, because I had no more goals, Nibbe, to me, PB. Because France on no be kutabo on ultima efe Paraguay on bobo na mema on no be kutabo na hana team efe Paraguay ebe biemu na France in yamu ogon, because here France e babe dominate game now, which will give them the advantage over the match.
0: Mousa Paraguay for yes say Mauricio ano ebemo Sansuna and there Mousa Uko Piomodia aye Gabriel Avalos ano ebemo. And so I'm a proud going to know almost some yenu. Anna Uko Piomodia, Nessa, Miguel Amaron, Ono Efrimo, or Jesse number 10. And so I'm a proud for supporters. No, many my say, Bosa, oh, almost a year, Radio. As a maba, Timmy Yankas, and Timoma did that. Naya Saya, baby, Edio Medri, 71 minutes. Not France LED, by 1-0, and bad thing. Paraguay 0, France 1, Paul Abedi Paraguay 4. Omania Bre Papa, France 4, Sanya, Kylian Mbappe, Wapim Nitian Timanka, and Nep, Kylian Mbappe, Sabono, Bonnie Pah, who prepared me, our Honomo. It's your team, Crab on the Daniel.
1: And then I hear Canoon say, initially, you know, frustration and taking place, because senior make your team my friend Paraguay no normally and said one person more frustrated France for unity Mbappe at home preparing and say frustration and honey to not pen in term I'm an idea she good, but I think say Sisiana which many any go no or honor I'm a France advantage no into what send bit me about bit me I finding ready more game ni me I'm a bibia kama kama
0: Jean Tosso in May 2008 international friendly between the two sides. Ekoya 0-0 draw. Ewo Toulouse, France. Eno Musisa Kanewo. 2014. And also international friendly. And also Koya 1-1 draw. Antoine Griezmann. Ono NHL first goal. Osha first Adima France. Anna Victor Caceres Obete Kano. Adima Paraguay. Intino. These two teams are Mushana ya. I had been France, I hydration break. Internal, your pension should be a good minimum. And to your two teams in there in June 2017, so no friendly match, Ecoso, international friendly. And also France, Achiamo 5-0. Our Rennes, a Honor Kensin Ecoso, Olivier Giroud, and on the Ono Dikain, and I say, Oli Di Timono, Asha hat trick. Adima Bobo Kono France. It's a nyeze. Hydration break dia. Now it's a Betano Fuerte Machi Papa Papa. Betano. I still believe in makes it real. Venom water changing people's life. Azar paint number one since 1925. Biko Energy. 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UMB Bank. 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Wulaki, Chaneket Wanadini Kasia, Rezona, Rezona, I say, choose Rezona, choose protection that moves you, moves with you. Nabi Bianso Etima Kwanka, Daniel, hydration break, France leading by 1-0. Do you think the store, or make me crack go away ma, Nedia Kopi, we.
1: Oh, yes. I think for now, there's any Akinsi and Akwakudun is going to be France trying to control the tempo of the game by making sure. So, because maybe the team and your friend in Paraguay would want to come chasing, they would want to equalize the game. And then my France advantage now will be to me, they share more goals and now finding space for making it. Baby, doing the enemy one, say team and your friend in France, they be not to boss and we keep people on the more. Send your bear team and your friend in Paraguay, but honest, I also Omonia very careful because in this moment, you know, say team and your friend in Paraguay, it to me chasing us a turnover be back. Our France are catching. Send your messy hungry, no? A bit to me affected France. But in this moment, I see team my friend in France being the dominant side and bit to me a control game. No?
0: France beat me a control game. No? We are Daniel Otro and our team in Canada.

0: Kylian Mbappé. Wa wo Kylian Mbappé a tout France massa. On aime ça football et neuf football assez son bien imbo. Daniel,
1: I think well, even time on Moko cooling break, you know, Paraguay for player, Ocean number 4, no, Utumso, Kylian Mbappe, Nyasam, Wentry, Kakrebi, or Ho, a transfer, Eddie Abahant, Utins, Hanum, Kylian Mbappe, Kopiani, Chino, or no, so, sorry, I don't know, so, at 29-1 in any more. I think, baby, a game need, you know, emotions, yeah, setting, and for team FN in Paraguay, they are the disadvantaged side now, so it would be better, say, I'm done my dream about game, so that I'm wanting to be emotional. So, you better meet me at your Mokawa.
0: Cecilia, you're about to talk for us now. Messi, Asha 7 goals, Kylian Mbappe, Asha 7, Erling Haaland 5, Sasuna, Hurricane 5, and Osman Dembele, Asha 4. Ain't you way more any top scorers now?
1: This is a chat with you. What's your dinner now? What's your say? Top players now almost performing, both at the club side, and no normal transfer there. But so it tells you, said the World Cup is a stage for the quality players. And as he said, unye ready, unye prepared, and easy, and easy.
0: Ah, dia Paraguay player, eh?
1: Me unye pa.
0: My goodness, internal top scorers in Amabubo, Adiama Ono. Omiye Makumaku 5, Messi awa 7, Kylian Mbappe awa 7, Erling Haaland atoso, Miensan awa 5, Hurricane atoso, Enai Enso awa 5, Ana Ousmane Dembele Enso atoso, Enuma Anonso awa 4, Bonne Kra Paraguay, 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drive, now Kopimo, Philadelphia Airport, Born Accra, and then Paraguay, I'm about Pabi Power Chonamo, still Paraguay 0, France 0, hey, and that's France 1, Paraguay 0, France 1, hey, throwing the end to a Fentia, Mousa, Revisa, Mom Chinchanso, Opamecano and Akotambon and Tempaso. Now, so Revy said, Debbie, Yantum Venture, France, Mom. And Tibon Ekra Paraguay, Junior Alonso.
2: And some bear from college.
0: Oh no, and Ekra Pono. Edema, Paraguay, Imran Channel, 79 minutes. Paraguay 0, France 1. Wako Pio Biachu from Ama. Revy said, no, hey, Paraguay, we didn't know me. I saw my dear Hwadi and a Bobono.
1: Yeah, because Osha Tima, my friend in France, oh no, no, the only way I beat me, a 3 minute, yes, I won in the Bobog crowd. It's a Paraguay for them who say, somebody of my own kick France for now, at least, and no bet me about my more elusive. Concentration. I have a more opportunity to share right from the start of the second half. In the game now, yeah, pinching. I want no man. I want them to yard also. And senior, Omudi Paraguay for ni bemudi. I dem France for ni there. I think say referee no. Being here say referee di ni be ko hona. Say players ni be also on caution or more. No a caution or more. Senior, be a game ni be to me a effect. Now you nya nice game one.
0: Jean Toussaint still Paraguay 0 France 1 80 minutes Sima Diawatri and Ayabo Emunumuya Din Papa Okunuma Din Okunuma Din Yabano Rafio Jan Fifina since 2013 and I had in the car FIFA Rafis now. In Tusha, 308 matches. Usha Matisa, wedding in 308. Yellow cards in 1,257. And 80 red cards. Hey! 1,257. 80 red cards. My goodness. Wama Manukoni, Wama yellow card. There's a way back, come on. 1,258 yellow cars. So, where did come and be crowded? Ain't he? A quarter call anymore. My goodness. Ofi Uzbekistan a Hono free. Yan Tuaso 81 minutes. Paraguay. Ujim se Paraguay Fono. WWWWWWWWWWWWWWWWWWWWWWWWWWWWWWWWWWWWWWWWWWWWWWWWWWWWWWWWWWWWWWWWWWWWWWWWWWWWWWWWWWWWWWWWWWWWWWWWWWWWWWWWWWWWWWWWWWWWWWWWWWWWWWWWWWWWWWWWWWWWWWWWWWWWWWWWWWWWWWWWWWWWWWWWWWWWWWWWWWWWWWWWWWWWWWWWWWWWWWWWWWWWWWWWWWWWWWWWWWWWWWWWWWWWWWWWWWWWWWWWWWWWWWWWWWWWWWWWWWWWWWWWWWWWWWWWWWWWWWWWWWWWWWWWWWWWWWWWWWWWWWWWWWWWWWWWWWWWWWWWWWWWWWWWWWWWWWWWWWWWWWWWWWWWWWWWWWWWWWWWWWWWWWWWWW

0: say, I'm the bonnet back. France, where you born in Tentum, so, or the bonnet up on a cheek, come on. France, for the crack, crap on. Lucas, where Pierre, the bonnet come on. Bonnet crack. France, just one possession of bitch, my call, I want my half. Philadelphia Stadium. Born a good year, Tronomo, Accra, France. It's your dear, Usher, baby, I'm Usher, baby, I'm Tamune Duna. And some who hold the born a chaka cra. Born a good clear name, Bappy. Hi, we in Kate, beautiful. Michael Olise, Wakia Femo, Jenny Trunina. Michael Olise, one year day, I did want to finish some Paraguay for Betty Bonnet and Temso. Betano, Vena, Waters, Zapin, Biko Energy, UMB Bank, Pepsodent, Rush Energy Drink, Sports Water. Vim Energy Drink, Alive Soap, Samsung, Fortune Spread, Lawson, Focus Technology, Tabia Takum, Run Lottery, and Uncle Piamusua Case Condom, and Strawberry Jamausa, France Foyer Satire, Quans Estates, Electron Ghana Limited, Star Cement Limited, and our Wulaki, Resona, Engina Tatri, Usman Dembele Fimo, Usman Dembele Fimo, Bama Baby Wamay Nina. And to be full to us, so France for you, such a mouse, Cheki, Anuna Bemo, Daniel Shai, Saya, Ebeti Mabuana.
1: Well, I think it's a bit me abo with Ryan Shaky coming out. I brought a friend desire do it. Michael Olise, giving him no with Shaky and so addition. A bit me abo ama in terms of the central creativity no increase because Olise is very good on the ball. Ryan Shaky is very good on the ball. Obu me no na to me create moments be our own expert. So I think say a very good change. A bit me abo team my friend fans as almost share almost second goal of the game no.
0: Run Shaky, Wabaji Bono, Run Shaky, Pierre, Michael Olise. Shaky Asan Baji Bono, 24 years of age, and a 22, and a wedi. Wabos 7 caps, Asher 2 goals, Manchester City. Ojan Nansiye, Papa. Bono Ekra, France Emrantiano. France Fono Epe Kouache, Amo de Bono Komenim. France, so, Amitra Bono, so. 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Ana Onyaya. Aya dear to say penalty you could try. Ono aye desardue. Ono you could try no 18 boss no mama refi aj penalty the man France for. Anona boy France Mamu Lidi by 1-0. Philadelphia Stadium. And now coaches no Amuju Montias yet. Sa hey, then pana cosi. Jean Twaswe Betano. Omunina Tamachi, believing makes it real. Vena Water was changing people's life. Azar Paint, number one since 1925. Biko Energy, big refreshing moment. Sansa UMB Bank. UMB proudly serving Ghana with speed since 1972. Official banking partner for GFN Ghana. Blasters, Yan Twaso. Alonso, Wakasa, Kasa, or you know what I say? Ah, now France will not buy into me, Shanda, into Afira, then I can say.
1: Things are frustration and Gasa air setting for them. But I dear Bako or someone, and they say, or someone, but someone to me, your patient a bit. Because I saw Omojibo no more pre or my game number by a more physical contester. He prepared me to me a bit more. I think the referee, I was here, original kind, even I have a friend referee, I have a friend Tanta serve, no, obi to me a boana, a regulated game, ni send a bear, I'm ranting because I'm more club. 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

0: Biom de sane be kufi.
1: Jantwa so life on a sampana 4.7 FM atom 106.3 and then minya baba kon. Ewo USA or no your friend redemption. I say o tie commentary papa. I say nyamen koso enshrame minya. I say thanks minya. The redemption, I wish you all the best. Nyankopo ya doma encho baba pium Ghana. Na ya preparatory kama. Redemption nyamen shrao. So far, so good. Yantuaso live commentary. And then, Exotic Morrison, I say, I'm listening to you live. Exotic Morrison, Uko Pimo Takwan and Importama, Ehono Butuo, Arunsuetie, Vision Uko Pimo, Vision Fuakatia, Amosuetie, Supporter Singina. So far, so good. Yantuaso live commentary. Okunuma Dame, Papa. And your mapa kwai, omuda for my kabakwa, omuntimanti ye. Emrene kwanako, akabe simam yenupe 88 minutes, ani abo sima dio watching. Ani abo our fair tossimen no more. Paraguay 0-1, Paraguay enable home. And our France abo away. Philadelphia Stadium, live commentary 24. It's your humble sports commentator, France for the club on Sabri. 0537-232967 Odeba making kind of the amount and now above for a time a cheap power papa sports water don't just play dominate Vim energy drink Vim day inside alive soap fortune spread Lawson focus technology omu nina tetri and now I'm going to say no kuna my day born in France I'm not channel opa mikano abeti born up here opa mikano we tell me the money goalkeeper. Adam France, where you born in Tintin, Pono Atra, Anna Sentiment, Lucenta Sakuye. Paraguay for now, you born in Fabedo Pamicano Bium. Paraguay for Pimon and Say, Paraguay, about shot. Ha! Eka de Daniel.
0: It's a senior Amica, and Tima and friend in France. Ombe person will control game, no, but one thing also money say, whilst they are controlling, also moon to me make sure say BBI accurate or and yes, and I say, a mistake be one in this dying embers of the game. No. Paraguay for bit me a capitalize was no their punishment. I think say me who are branch a friend Mbappe say born or born is see after so she go no as a why reluctant be no person for born in your keche. This is the moment as a leader who keep you team new together and I'm making sure say move it to me who the team and your fiance about be keche now why it's any our opponent name focus on doing what is important who goals are also undo who golden boots be also one je who team be maybe more goals be also on share. Can you do that than say be our all tries or they born be in keche on but team and friend Paraguay they need to be a little bit patient maybe they can find an equalizer.
1: Referee 10 minutes and atoso. Sima Makuma could do and a referee atoso. Bibibe time pima bana. Asusa bibibe free Nazareth Aba and then you may add my Paraguay Fono. Emre and then Crabria and a bit matre. Yes, senior year and a bit tally. Only a maga and shasa and a bit one magaoho. Only paying about conanso with him. Into Paraguay Fono, almost prayers on metimatic canoe. France Fonsia Maukai.

0: before. It's done and bet match and Michael Lise and now Kunu pa. Daniel.
1: And to share game him out to me say I fiance our show will give him because see I give him maybe into see out to me Baba J Bon now with me a breaky lines in it says senior yeah now with me I control tempo now my team senior me catch up 50 I say oh Lise dear he's the creative player or the magician for the France national team at the moment into you know, all the time behind so noon to me in click here team no attackers now you're more breaker. Auntie senior go nearby out to me say with me in your sa freedom no or expression and which is a very good thing for him.
0: Jean to so live commentary and now copima Joa on where tetri power power ni aima omu tetri Joa omu bwajuma papa promise and so I can omu na tetri ama and there production egusua kosu ye kama born here train up amikano and there ogun ya wetro papa coach ni wefu share. We are world stage, oh. We are member, baby. Adrian, we are member, mo.
1: I think that no. No, I think about quite a bit. I mean, cause some of your coaches, you know, one thing also mentions as a coach. Yes, you might want to defend, mo. But the question is, who defend it? Now, say maybe some plan, maybe some shower. How do you respond? Some plan B, you know. Yeah, one time who from this type of defensive coaches, cause yeah, no mind. They say defending, then go on your ultimate. But I know your ultimate. Besides, also almost shame. How will I respond? How will I now arrange my team to go for the plan B? This type of things, the World Cup, we are there. This, I would think that going forward, the coach is not going to side here and above more because he looks frustrated. That's only solutions to questions that France asks Chris here.
0: Daniel Odro, very fantastic guy. Obwe Juma, Bonnie Crachek, checking a club on our Sutapi, on a Subano. Ultimus and also Yena Diano Yena Jumano Kama Sabi Bias Mitima Koya Dama Aya France National Team No Unsa Di Aya Desert Dio Anasi Desert Way Obamono Onoso Baya Bema Precious Sana and now Dina Penalty Makliani Bappe Adi Atra Amatra Timi Kasaye Daniel.
1: Yeah, France national team. Ne vunze eja se meka chose. Sa team bi aon. Se collective ne kra fili kra na. Omo wo sa quality ne ibe tumi abo oma at any game na round. And this is a clear example of it. Such a match. Vunze vitia se na SEO. More goals. But se more goals ne ma unya sa space na. Then biom na abe tumi. Meka chose. Yeah, comment meka chose. Baby a France they need to show a clear particular attacking way. On person mu use. And our team, a branch friend, do your buy our have a show, and to me, a more advantage as this year or to me the control game. So I think it's a very good thing and a good confidence from such a player.
0: Jean Tuasso, Okuna, my thing, Adama Paragua for you see, I for 10 minutes now, referee to Sono Yabomu and 4 minutes, and Yabo Okuna, my day, Jules Kunde, and Ada Femiana. Hey, where did I be? Nah, baby, I don't know Subway, and you don't know what's on.
1: And you're hoka, and you're hoka.
0: Players, be kumnipo. Jules Kunde, Wasone, Eddie America, Baba. And then Rafino, with John and SCA, Papa, Ultimus, proud by players, no make jar. I'm on multi bench, no make jar, Mugoki Panabak, almost. Bench, Goki Panano, Yanka, Crown, Kobebra, pitching so. Paraguay 0, France 1, 5 minutes and the ball, 10 minutes no more. A chance for Paraguay, a chance to be France for a crab on the floor and 10 times so. Clearly, Mbappe went to come up on the Paraguay. Paraguay for the ball, Paraguay for the break, papa. Onu Jose Canelli, a chance for Paraguay as goalkeeper. Hey, she, who did the agro? Wasuba, she, papa. Hey.
1: I think the team are a friend in France and that's why we are complacent because from what I'm seeing from what they are doing now, they are being complacent and now my game is physical because what's your opponent, they can give some respect to the opponent but I can say, but no more bono. It's like as some of the Groby and BB and yes, I know now I agitate and I share Paraguay for them before I'm no more bono. I think that they need to give more respect to them and then focus on making the most out of the game than say, if you more try some be you know.
0: Jean Tuasso live commentary. Na chase and that clear ni mape chances se onya ne de ano ya din daniel
1: oh missing
0: clear chances
1: ah mape pa was say sa chance we free ball pan ka branch e friend mape betumi a show ho na wa ba ma keeper na ti wa bo first one keeper ni ti rebound samba no asa ba ma keeper na ti bi oh and that there is any penalty in the branch of friend mape and that there me one ba show ni bi kra
0: Jean Twasso live commentary store Paraguay 0 France 1 0537232967 Ubet me Eddie the message Abama King Kandema on Nemum Mikok Swaka said Rexona Rexona for attack 3 papa choose Rexona choose protection that moves with you Wulaki trying to get one of the Nikasia Star Cement Ghana Limited and that's Star Cement Limited Electroland Ghana Limited Quans Estate Kiss Condom and Strawberry Jar Run Lottery Tabia Takum Focus Technology Lawson Fortune Spread Alive Soap Vim Energy Drink Ukopma Sports Water Rush Energy Drink Pepsodent UMB Bank Bigo Energy Azar Paint Vena Water and a Betano Woman United 10 minutes now referee to Sono Ya Boba and Wachi Anissa Daniel.
1: Well, I think we for no Paraguay for no, and so I started making some threats be at the man France for no. I think say bebo testing American France for no, so money careful because one goal there in cash. So Paraguay for no to me, ethic pesa go ni si si. I bet me I extend the game. Nite also more money in that hole. Now say adi ano uku abua na we try niti preko. Nya France ababe danger wana ofa huna shawa. Udon saba be good. This year Paraguay nya corner kick, but goalkeeper Mike Mignon, I had yes, we save you born.
0: We at your bar, Edward HR Papa, gentle guy, very disciplined. I say great job, what for? Great job, multimedia HR Bakwa, upper sports, Papa. Also, take comment in the life. Jean Twasso, live commentary, Mediano D4. Live on Asampa 94.7 FM Atom 106.3 Clear Nimba Penadia Dabi Enya Penati Yanti Anka Chances Onya Yinano Anka Washegu or the 9-5 bonus is Daniel.
1: And Kylian Mbappe and Eddie, I think say in as much as put here for the person show be been, I feel say you could have done more than the display I want my and then no, because as a player there you need to be there in the moment.
0: Jean Twasso live commentary. So Paraguay 0 France 1 Kylian Mbappe nyabo the 9-5 bonus is we are not 10 minutes ni abomu na yo aka wobe ani tata ka krebi pe na ese ni nyina ese ni tata be aduanan so far so good Paraguay 0 France 1 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Kylian Mbappe Kyl Dabi onye ye eye deserve doe na so ya jibona finisa ref se bon ya foul eh and the ball we dey say I done in toko
1: bon I think say enya de a make say so any ho because team my friend Paraguay no as a team when you are down you don't show frustration you need to make sure say you show professionalism and only try to try as much as possible so be to me I equalize but from what they are doing I say almost person my emotions ni moment take you over this is not football play the ball try and then create some chances once you're able to achieve the chances no and no na ehunya
0: Rafi What are you concerning now, Banavia? Rafi, what are you concerning now, Banavia? Our Philadelphia Stadium, France, are true to the quarterfinal stage. Paraguay 0, France 1. Mount Simon Timuas, we have a pitch in the so. Paraguay, we are now moved by you, Papa. Internal, yeah, the offer, I toss me on Nina. And sweat to me, Eddie Abba, Nevier, Paraguay 0, France 1. France are qualified to the next stage of the tournament.
2: ye twae ho aba ye ba na ye se ye ntie wembra ye ba na ye se ya be prepare chire kama kama Daniel Odru e wa hanamo.

0: Entino, young proper china, young fancy. Daniel, Paraguay, France. Emu yadin Paraguay, omen timi, uncommon in France, etima qualified to the next stage of the tournament.
1: Yeah, I think so. I can see some barber shots, you know. Now you can't, because team IFN in France, they looked the favorites. They were the favorites right from the start of the whistle course. Omuno Musho said they wanted to have a go in the game. And I think so. Kudos to them. Congratulations to them. Now, so me to me, I could copy more quarterfinals. Now, I bet we show more all the best. Team IFN in Paraguay, there. You can say, Nipa Baye, be one Baye Nina, and maybe I'm a bit doing some more more. Then you hope he say in the future and they can cross where they are.
0: And we are Daniel Odro and I'm watching in Kanamenfa. Asidama Yabua for Muso Yasinema the commentary no sono. It me add a pro ama bibian so it me ko ye resona se min can't you say pebina to upebina otoa and also bet me abo ye pa ama wonsono when you et me at ye pa say choose protection that moves with you. 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